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It's me, Melanie Cruz. Unfortunately, we are the losers. Last night, we lost to OKC only by a 10-point lead. All right. I'm just saying, couldn't catch a break, couldn't challenge, could barely do anything. We basically only got to score during free throws, but it's fine. We head up them again on our own home court tomorrow.

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5: Some slight overcast going into the evening, dropping down to a low of 75.
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SeaWorld's Electric Ocean is going on now through August 2nd on select nights. It's really cool. They have lit up shows. 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

Hopkins. 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

95.5 Kiss Rock San Antonio. It's me, Melanie Cruz. It's 8:30, which means it's time to get it together and make sure you got your Kiss Rocks up, because in 30 minutes, it's going to smell like the 90s. Just like you remember them. Hopefully, it's not stinky. I mean, if it is, you know what? It was your 90s. You have the full experience, my guy.

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1: 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It's me, Melanie Cruz. 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

it's time, my lovely, for you to bust out that handy-dandy Kiss Rocks app and vote for the next 90s song that's going to play right after Jane's Addiction. Metallica, Stabbing Westward, and Collective Soul are your choices tonight. So pick a good one. Pretty please. I mean, they're all good.

It is time for your Smells Like the 90s nostalgic history lesson. And this is a little bit of a lesson and a little bit of news, okay? So back in the 90s, Pizza Hut was this really cool restaurant to go to. They had a buffet. They had these iconic red cups in the booths and the Pizza Hut stained glass Tiffany-looking lamps that hung over your table. Through the years, they got away from that and they modernized and tried to keep up with the times. They shut down a whole bunch of locations. But most recently, Pizza Hut is bringing back the vintage vibes as franchises remodel to include 90s decor. Hopefully that means we're also getting the buffet back, which would be super awesome.

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5 Kiss. It's time for If I Have to Know, You Have to Know. And here's something that I was thinking about recently that made me feel like maybe everybody already knows this and nobody's talked about it. Single person luxuries. Think about the time when it was just you on your own. Life was great. Life was low maintenance. You didn't have to spend $700-$800 on groceries and drive everybody around all the time. It was nice and quiet in your house. And also, some great things that happened. Knowing that you left that last piece of candy, it's going to be there when you want it. That was a luxury that I will miss forever. Knowing things are exactly where they're going to be because you left them there. Yep, yep, yep, yep, yep, yep. Never having to share the TV. I miss that one so much. And never having to compromise. Even though I'm really good at compromising.

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95 Kiss, Roxanne Antonio. It's me, Melanie Cruz. It's time to check in, friends. How are we doing? 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That's what happened.

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Oh, yes, girl. 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From slight experience. 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All right. 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

95 Kiss, Rock San Antonio. I am done for the evening, but I shall return. And in the meantime, some good rock book cheery. Some good advice. Wake up tomorrow morning, Billy Madison Show, 6 a.m. And some real advice. Somebody on Facebook Marketplace is selling giant plaster dinosaurs and metal ones. So that's always something fun to spend your money on. Just saying. I'm Melanie Cruz.

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0: Thank you, Leo.
1: No, it's not over yet. My brother wanted to explore some caves, so we drove up a bunch of steep hills. 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
4: Woo! There's your song, dog.
5: Yeah, no, I was feeling down. So.
4: Why are you feeling down? Quit being a little bitch.
6: I'm not being a bitch.
4: Yeah, you are. Yes, you are. I'm trying to give away $1,000 right now with the keyword glad. You should be glad.
5: You should be glad.
4: You should be glad, you dumbass. Yes, glad is the keyword. Glad. And then you go to kissrocks.com, you type in the keyword. $1,000 could be yours. Hi, how do you spell glad, Billy? G-L-A-D. Glad. So good luck. Get you $1,000 right now. You got 30 minutes to get the $1,000. We were talking about who does more housework. I bet you we got to have a lot of dudes, right, that do a lot of housework?
6: I don't think so.
4: No?
6: Yeah.
4: Really?
6: Mm-hmm.
4: So are you telling us that we're schmucks?
6: I think so, yeah.
4: I don't want to be a schmuck.
6: Yeah.
7: Women do disproportionately a lot more housework and cleaning and everything. It's something that will build so much false resentment.
4: Yeah, and they do. They start to get resentment if they got to do clean. Look. I would not want to have to pick up after somebody. That would be kind of annoying.
6: Mm-hmm.
4: Right? If you're constantly having to pick up after somebody because they're leaving a mess around.
6: Yeah.
4: I get women where they're like, oh gosh, he just leaves his stuff everywhere. And then he thinks that it's magic that it's going to be picked up. Mm-hmm. Remember that one guy a couple of years ago, he made a video and he walks in the house, throws his boots around, takes his jacket off, leaves it on the ground. And then just takes off all his clothes, leaves them everywhere. And he goes, watch this. Magic's going to make it all get picked up.
6: Yeah.
4: And then it shows his wife picking it up.
6: Yeah. Say, no, this is the magic coffee table. I'll leave it a mess, and then I come back the next day, and it's completely clean.
4: Yeah. It's magic.
6: It's magic.
4: I couldn't do that because I would feel, I don't know, I'd feel kind of douchey. Like, even in the morning, I try to pick up all my stuff and put everything the way that it was. Even in the morning, right? Mm-hmm. Even though we're busy, we're trying to get out of the house.
6: Yep.
4: I just don't want to be that guy. I don't want to leave my mess around. I try to pick up.
6: Yes.
4: Because I could see how a woman would start to resent her husband and feel like he's a burden.
6: Yep.
4: And then that's when she becomes the mom, right? Now she's like, now I have to mother him. And then guess what? Now you're not getting mouth hugs. You're not getting sex. Because now you're putting her in the mother role.
6: Mm-hmm.
4: What's up, Dan?
8: Hey, man. When I was married, I used to do most of the housework.
4: I think a lot of guys do.
6: Hmm.
8: Yeah. She was more...
6: Imagine the blind guy cleaning up, right?
4: Oh, I know.
8: Yeah.
4: No, I believe you. You probably did lots of the housework. Did you feel appreciated doing it?
8: Not really.
4: Did she ever say thank you?
8: No. When she would come home from work, she would say, so what did you do all day?
9: Oh, that's the worst.
8: Yeah. Like the house was clean.
4: What'd you do all day?
8: Laundry was done, you know.
4: Man, you would get the laundry done and do all that? What I've noticed, too, is it only takes me about an hour to get the whole house clean.
5: For women,
4: it takes you guys a little bit longer.
6: Yep.
8: Yeah, she was mostly
6: sometimes years.
8: Like the big projects. That's what she was mostly doing.
4: Gotcha.
8: Like if she needed to like rearrange the pantry or something like that, that's what she was in charge of.
4: So, but you didn't feel appreciated for doing all the work. She never said thank you.
8: Yeah.
4: Did it build up resentment? Did you start to not like her?
8: I think, yeah, that was kind of like the beginning of the end, I think.
4: Yeah, it is, right? Because you're like, man, why am I with this person? They don't even say thank you. Thank you, Dan. What's up, Rachel?
10: Hey, what's going on?
4: So, do you do most of the housework?
10: Yes.
4: I mean, does that kind of...
10: And the yard.
4: And the yard, too?
10: Yes.
4: Have you banned mouth hugs? That's only... Like, I would totally understand. If you got to do all the housework and the yard work, I don't blame you for not wanting to bleep a bleep.
10: No, not really. But, I mean, it just has to get done, so I just do everything.
4: Okay, but are you... Because there is this situation where The dude will try to do it, but he doesn't do it to your standards or exactly how you want it to be done. And so then you're like, ah, you don't even know what you're doing. And then you take over instead of kind of nicely, gently, kindly saying, hey, that's so cool. I appreciate, you know, what you did. And so he did try to do it, but then you kind of, I guess, corrected him when he was doing stuff. Because that will make a guy not want to do it, because even when I do it wrong. You know, that type of thing. Or are you a control freak? Because there are those two where they want to do all the cleaning. They want to be in control, but then they want to bitch that they have to do all the cleaning. But they're really just control freaks.
6: Yeah.
4: Which one are you? Oh, she hung up.
6: Oh, damn it.
5: Because you called her out.
4: Yeah. There's something's hit there, and it was, yeah, I just don't know what it was. But you know how it is, Derek, sometimes where they're control freaks, but then they want to do all the cleaning just so they can bitch that they have to do all the cleaning.
5: Yeah.
6: No, I don't know what that's like.
4: You don't know what that's like. Uh-uh. All right. What about you, Chris? You know what that's like?
5: Yeah, they I do all the time.
4: They do all the cleaning and everything because they're control freaks just so they can bitch at you that you don't do any cleaning.
5: Yeah.
4: But I think as a dude, 2026... you got to help out.
6: I don't know if you do.
4: And I like the challenge. I almost like cleaning better than they do.
6: Yes. Billy talking to himself.
4: Yeah.
0: That's the best feeling. Because then you get to hold it over their head and be like...
4: No, you don't. See, that's where you're the villain.
0: Oh.
6: Yeah, where you hold it over their head. Yeah.
5: But that's where you're the woman.
4: That's why you're single. That's why you're single.
0: They hold stuff over your head.
6: That's your biggest problem, Nard, is that you're like, oh, this was done to me, so I'm going to do it back to them. Yeah. That's not how you change things.
0: No, I'm talking about like...
4: You dumbass. You're an idiot. You don't do it. It makes me feel good. Like, hey, look, I cleaned it better. Awesome. Badass. I don't use it to hold it over somebody's head.
0: Yeah, you need to, because that's...
4: That's why you're in your position, and that's why I'm here.
0: You make them better.
4: That's why you still have 2 years paying off your car, and yeah. I don't.
6: I don't know if you make them better doing that, Nard.
4: Let's go to Emilio. Yes, Emilio.
1: What's going on, Bill?
4: This dude, there's just a freeway through his ears, dude, that just, anything you say, it just goes right out the other ear.
6: I think that's what makes him funny.
4: Emilio, go ahead.
1: I agree with you, Bill. I do all the cleaning. I do everything, pretty much.
4: All right, yes, but your wife has big boobs.
6: Yep.
1: Okay. Apart from that, it's just, I'm like you. No, if I don't do it, I know it's not going to get done right, though. You know? But then it does help when I turn around and there's boobs hanging
4: out. That's not what I said. I didn't say, like, I got to do it or it doesn't get done. No.
6: I'm like you, Bill.
1: No,
4: that's not what I said.
6: If I don't do it, it's not going to get done right.
4: Nope. I did not say that at all.
1: No, you said it doesn't get done right.
4: No, I didn't say that.
6: Yeah.
4: I just said that there are some dudes that will do the work, and it's not up to par or how she likes it to get done. And so then she'll still be mad at him, even though he put the effort in to try to do it.
6: Mm.
4: And then he gets no credit for his attempt to try to do it. I said, it's kind of nice to get good at cleaning and maybe do it a little bit even better

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1: What's up, Joe?
2: Yes, I do all of the cooking, cleaning, mowing, and everything. And my wife doesn't have any big jugs or anything.
3: Oh, so my God.
1: No way.
3: Oh, damn. My God.
1: She doesn't have any big boobs, and wow. You got to do all that stuff?
2: I do everything. Plus, and I have 2 little girls as well. So they know that dad does everything for them.
1: Well, what does mom do?
2: Mom usually just goes to work, puts gas in the car, buys a little bit of groceries.
3: Okay.
2: You know, a little bit of the basic stuff, but still not good at shopping, so I do the shopping as well.
1: Oh, man.
3: Wow.
1: Jeez.
2: Every man out there is living the dream. I'm just living not the
1: hell,
2: dream.
1: You're living in hell.
3: Yeah. Chester, this guy's stupid.
1: and she doesn't even have big boobs.
2: Nothing. So
1: this woman in the chat says that she has failed as a woman. And isn't that a bad example that she's setting for her daughters, though, if she's not going to help out around the house and then the daughters are going to grow up thinking that they're going to have to find a man that does all the work?
3: I don't think that has anything to do with it.
2: Yeah, but at least they know that their dad did everything for them.
3: Yeah.
2: So hopefully they'll find a man that'll do everything for them.
1: Are you miserable, sir? Be honest.
3: No, he sounds really happy.
2: 24/7, 365 days out of the 4 years we've been married.
1: Oh, man. Yeah. All right. Do you at least get a lot of booty?
2: I mean, I just don't want it. Let's just put it that way.
3: What?
2: She would give it up, but I just...
1: He resents her. That's what happens.
2: I'm like, nah, you don't deserve it. If she pulls her weight more, maybe gets a boob job done or something, then maybe we can talk about something, but she's not interested in all that kind of stuff. So
1: you have built up resentment. And this happens. Some people... like, the dude, that's weird that he doesn't want to have sex with this woman. Guy can build up the same resentment that a woman can, and you don't even...
3: builds up in our vaginas.
1: You don't even want to give her sex because you don't think she deserves it.
2: Nope. The last time was when I was our youngest kid, so it's been about 2 years.
1: Oh, damn. God. Now, Lil Miss Gabby says she might be cheating. Have you ever wondered about that? Probably don't even care if she did.
3: Cares.
1: Yeah, you probably wouldn't even care if she did.
2: I wouldn't care if she did cheat, but I mean, 100%. I mean, there's been thoughts of just kind of kicking around because, I mean, she doesn't own anything. The house, the land, and the cars are under my name. So I've done my time in the work field. Yeah, exactly. So, and she signed a prenup too. So she can't take nothing away from me. So it's just, if she was to leave, she wouldn't. I mean, she'd just leave.
1: Oh, I would say you tell her to kick rocks, but Nard would be like, you need to tell her to eat rocks. You know how he says everything wrong.
3: Mm-hmm.
1: Man,
2: don't get me started with Nard. He gets on my nerves. The worst thing that he says.
1: I want to hear the worst thing that you say. Go ahead.
2: The worst thing that he says is, yeah, okay. And Derek knows exactly what I'm talking about because every time Nard says that, I just want to drive to San Antonio, find him, and just beat the absolute hell out of him.
3: I haven't said that since he told me to stop saying that.
2: Nard,
3: I haven't.
2: Be a good boy.
3: When's the last time I said it?
2: Let the men talk. Let the men talk. Okay.
4: That's right.
1: Let the men talk.
3: All right, man. When did I say it last?
2: You said it last week on Tuesday.
1: On Tuesday last week. It's very specific.
3: Yep. I think he's right.
2: Yeah, we're talking about you being a creep, and you said, no, I'm not. And we're like, yes, you were. And you're like, yeah, okay.
3: No. I didn't say it like that.
5: Yeah, I think he did.
1: Oh, man.
3: You got some changes to make, buddy.
1: You do. A lot of people don't like you. Well, thank you, Joe. I'm sorry.
3: You can turn it around, though.
1: No way.
3: Let's have a rebranding.
1: Let's go to.

0: Joe's got a comment for Joe. Go ahead, Joe.
1: Joe's got a comment for Joe.
2: Okay, I'm going to let a real man speak. I don't know how this turned into a bit about Joe being such a bitch, but he's giving us a bad name.
0: I think he's about to leave his woman, which is the opposite of being a bitch.
1: Yeah, sometimes you just marry a bad woman.
2: Yeah, well, this started as a bit about doing chores and how he does all the housework and whatnot. All I got to do is do the dishes and then the outside man work, cut the grass.
0: That's your situation. But as Derek pointed out, sometimes even the smartest man gets bamboozled by a woman and you end up with a bad woman.
1: It happens.
0: It happens.
2: Yeah,
1: it
2: but
1: a lot. It happens multiple times.
2: Yeah, but the way Joe's talking, man, he's giving us Joe's a really bad name. I don't like it, man. He sounds like a real cuck.
0: All right. Well, thank
1: you. Come on, I had to feel good for Joe to get it off his chest a little bit.
0: What's up, Autry?
3: Hey, I think it's instant gratification because it's like mowing the grass. You see your progress as you go. When you paint, you see your progress as you go. So I think us men like instant gratification along with the with the lady stuff. You know,
0: you mean like cleaning and seeing our progress and how nice the house looks and things like that.
3: Well, yeah, we love seeing our progress. Like when you vacuum, you can see the floor looking better. You know, when you paint, you see the paint.
0: Got you.
1: Okay, one thing I've noticed is that out of all the things we do, like this bit has rattled people.
0: It has.
4: Yes.
1: It has bothered people so bad.
0: Go ahead, Johnny.
5: Yo, what's up, Billy?
0: What's up, buddy?
5: What's up, Derek? What's up, Nard? Love you guys, man.
0: I appreciate that.
5: Hey, but this might make a lot of people mad, but I don't really believe in, helping out with the chores in the house. Because, so the reason why is because I provide everything financially. So if my wife were to, she had a job and she were to help contribute, then, that would be one thing. It'd be 50-50 with the chores, but I feel like that's her way to contribute. Like,
0: otherwise, she's just getting a free ride in life, right? She's just getting a free ride.
1: That's what they deserve.
0: Right? A free ride where you just go to work and then you're doing all the housework and then you're just doing everything and you're just giving this person a free ride when, Johnny, you could just be alone.
5: Exactly. And I mean, look at sports teams, for example. I mean, the owner of the team or the coach of the team, they don't get on the field and do the work. You know what I mean? The owner owns the team. He's a billionaire. He owns the team. He provides.
0: Right, he doesn't have to quarterback the team. Exactly.
1: I mean, just think about all the women have been through, though. They deserve this.
0: Thank you, Johnny. Appreciate it.
1: I mean, we came over here and took all their land.
0: What?
1: You know?
0: All right. Well, I got to take a quick break. I got Smashing Pumpkin tickets. You okay, Nard? You seem like you're having a rough day.
1: He did the...
0: He did. He just hit me with
1: I didn't even do that.
0: Yes, you did.
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0: Yes. The keyword for the $1,000. Still have 7 minutes. Keyword is glad. KissRocks.com. People are putting in the wrong keywords in our chat, just so you know. They said keyword is plaid.
1: Yeah, they're trying to throw you guys off.
0: So don't listen to them. It is glad. G-L-A-D. Glad. We're talking about women's housework and stuff like that, and how women have to do more housework. Okay. Which I think men are trying. I give men credit. They're trying.
1: Mm-hmm.
0: Trying to get them to, you know, get some more housework done, not make the woman feel like she has to do everything. Men are also getting the ick now.
2: Honest opinion from the girls. What do you do? What do you do when a man tells you that you gave him the ick?
0: Yeah, what do you do when a man says you gave him the ick?
1: I mean, you probably stop talking to him. Because of the fact that he gets the ick.
0: Well, then what do men get? What's the equivalent? If we can't get the ick, we still get stuff that right. grosses us out. So what word can we use?
1: I don't know. I don't think we're supposed to be grossed out by stuff like that.
0: I think so. I think we can be.
1: Okay.
0: There's lots of stuff that men are grossed out by. Women farting.
1: I don't know if I've ever been on a date and I was like, wow, that grossed me out. I haven't been on a lot of dates, though.
0: It was so gross. Mm-hmm. You know, when I was gone and I was at Disney over the weekend, there was this woman and she was farting and her husband goes, you farting? And she goes, well, you know, because we're on a bus.
1: Oh, okay.
0: She goes, you farting? She goes, I can't help it. They don't have healthy food here.
1: I mean, that is true, but.
0: And she just kept ripping ass the whole time.
1: Yeah.
0: Whole
1: well, that's,
0: time.
1: Yeah, he's probably used to that. He's a husband. They're at Disney, so they've been together probably a while.
0: Honey, you farting.
1: I doubt she did that in the beginning.
0: And he's just, this grossed me out. Because you farting, because then he went, I'm like, what in the hell are you guys?
1: Yeah, that's a natural thing. Like, if you're like, man, did I smell a fart? And then you take another big whiff.
0: No, that is.
1: You're like, yep, I did smell a fart.
0: So you guys, you're telling me that if your woman farts, you're like, did you fart? And then you,
1: yeah, it's
0: yeah,
1: natural
0: you did. Good. See, I knew you did.
1: Mm-hmm.
0: Yeah. Sick.
1: It gives
0: That's
1: you the
0: natural.
1: Ick.
0: Yes, I'm throwing up now.
1: I mean, I feel like it is.
0: Yeah, that's nasty.
1: Yeah.
0: Men don't get the ick. That's a female thing. I know. That's what we were saying.
1: Yep.
0: Nor, but what's some things that maybe a woman does?
1: Oh, man, this guy gets the ick about everything.
20: I mean, the one I've told before is that she smiled through the whole thing, like, while eating and stuff. Like,
0: smiling while eating is psycho.
20: Yeah, it was. I was like, we both
1: think
20: can't
1: it's
20: be
1: cute.
20: Weird.
1: She's happy to be there.
21: Yeah.
1: I think that was like Nard's soulmate that he immediately was like,
21: a jerk for leaving.
1: Like, if anybody... I mean, if anybody's ever going to be with Nard, it'd be the girl that just smiles all the time.
0: Here's another thing. Rad says when a woman's got a dirty-ass car.
21: But that's every woman.
1: That doesn't give... That gives me the hell,
20: that's
1: yeah.
20: Hot.
1: That gives me a boner.
0: Yeah, girls with dirty cars give mouth hugs.
1: Yeah.
21: That's true.
1: Right.
0: The dirtier the car, the dirtier the girl.
1: Well, because if a girl's got a clean car, that means that she's still involved with another dude. Because that dude cleans it.
0: Unless she's got a two-door car. So a lot of women that have two-door cars, they're players.
1: Yeah.
0: Just so you know, if they have a two-door car, they're players.
1: But you know what's really awesome is when you find a woman that doesn't even have a vehicle.
0: Okay, that's just dumb. That really gets Derek going. Oh, you don't have a vehicle at all?
1: Oh hell yeah.
0: Nard, anything else that gives you the ick?
20: Like, and I left that one girl because her legs didn't match her body.
0: All right.
20: Yeah, I was like, oh, that can't, nope.
1: This guy gets the ick about a lot.
20: Yeah.
0: Yeah.
20: And this one girl, she had a limp. Like, I noticed a limp. I was like, at first I thought she was just had, like, gum or something on it. I was like, all right.
1: She had gum on her shoe?
20: Yeah. And I was like, are you walking on your tip? No, she's like, I got a limp. And I was like, oh.
1: And it was, like, permanent limp.
20: Yeah. And I was like, oh.
1: Was she in war?
20: No.
1: All right.
20: Nope.
0: Was she born that way? Did you ask? I mean, no questions.
20: I didn't want to ask because then when I started ghosting, I didn't.
0: Maybe she had a gangster lean.
21: Yeah.
1: Yeah. Yeah. So, like,
0: she had a pimp strut.
20: Yeah.
1: A limp might have been weird. It might have been like, all right, am I going to date this girl with a limp?
20: Right.
1: I don't know. That might be a difficult one.
0: All right, Chris. You ever get the ick?
21: Yeah, I got the ick because of the way a girl walked around my car one time. I don't know. I just don't like how she hugged the corner. It just gave me the ick. I drove off.
0: What do you mean?
1: These guys.
0: Please explain. What do you mean? How she walked
21: she
0: around?
21: She hugged the corner too tight. What? And it just felt gross.
1: Felt like she was going to I don't know.
20: Ask
1: like,
20: for your registration?
1: No, jump over the car, like slide over the hood.
21: No, just like you don't have to hug the corner. You just walk out into the side. It's like she turned with the car and it just like, ugh.
0: Oh, man. When you were turning, she was turning with the car?
21: No, I'm telling you, I was in the car.
1: In the car,
21: and
1: waiting.
21: She was walking out to my window, right? Mm-hmm. To give me something.
20: Okay.
21: And she just like, I don't like the way she hugged the contour of my car.
3: Oh, yeah.
21: Like she, it just,
1: I could see how that could be weird.
0: Okay, do you guys, I saw this thing online that dudes are secretly turned on by women that have dented and scratched tires.
1: Huh.
0: You know, the, what do we call those things in the middle? You know, the rubber goes around it. What's that thing?
1: Oh.
21: The wheels?
0: Yeah, I know they're called wheels, but they're rims.
21: Right. Okay. The, the rims, yeah.
0: Yeah,
1: the rubber
0: dudes,
1: goes around.
21: The rubber goes around.
1: That was like a penis.
0: Some dudes are turned on by the rims all scratched up and stuff.
1: Oh, a girl's rims?
21: Yeah, mm. They scratch.
0: They
21: curbs.
0: Find that to be kind of hot.
1: Yeah, that is hot.
21: Yeah, they curb check all the time.
1: A couple dings in the car. Yeah,
0: yeah, sure. Big scratch there.
1: No doubt.
0: Yeah, hubcap. No, who has hubcaps anymore?
1: I can't.
0: When's the last time you saw a hubcap, Grandpa?
1: You don't even see those cars on the road anymore.
0: No.
1: I mean, I think that was by design, but they wanted to trap everybody into an expensive payment.
21: Yeah.
0: Oh, for sure. Because selling the whole rim instead of the hubcap is way better.
1: Oh, yeah. You used to be able to get spinner hubcaps.
0: All right,
1: yeah.
0: Derek. So you don't get the ick about anything?
1: I haven't, no.
0: Never?
1: No, I never have. I haven't, again, though, I've, you know, usually been in very serious relationships very immediately.
0: That's true. You're not such a whore.
1: I haven't even dated a lot of women. Yeah. So I've definitely never got the ick.
0: These are the things that men should not do. I believe these are it. Is this should not?
1: I believe so.
5: Three things you should not be doing as a grown man. Dancing to music. Being blonde. Eating anything with a spoon. That's for girls.
0: All right, so you're not supposed to
1: we
0: dance
1: can't have
0: to
1: a
0: music.
1: Soup?
0: Not supposed. Yeah, you can eat it with a fork.
1: How the hell am I going to eat a soup? I think that's what she's saying, though, I shouldn't have a soup.
0: You shouldn't have a soup. There should be meat in there. You should have to use a fork with your soup.
1: Yeah. Yeah, so, that sucks.
0: So you're not supposed to dance.
5: Three things you should not be doing as a grown man. Dancing to music. Being blonde. Eating anything with a spoon. That's for girls.
1: I mean, those are... You know, those aren't the worst, honestly.
0: Dude should eat
1: takes
0: corn
1: offense
0: dogs
1: to,
0: too.
1: You know, the dancing one.
0: I think corn dogs, that's what Cat Lady said. I think that's what she's saying. God, corn dogs are, it's another thing that a man should not eat as a corn dog on a stick.
1: I love a corn dog.
21: Yeah, they're good.
1: That's why I go to the fair.
0: I couldn't eat that. Being blonde is hilarious. Little Miss Gabby, she says, yeah, dude shouldn't be blonde.
1: Oh, yeah. I'm screwed. I'm a huge cereal guy. Huge. Right now, I'm messing up some golden smacks.
0: This dude says he's in big trouble because his pubes are blonde, too.
1: Oh, no. So that guy's not, he's not even dying his hair. He's born like that. What are you supposed to do? I get it if she's saying, like, hey, you shouldn't be blonde because you have to dye your hair. But if you're naturally blonde, like, that sucks.
0: I don't think men should dance.
1: I mean, it
0: unless
1: is weird.
0: You're a trained dancer and you know what you're doing. But if you don't know how to dance, you should not get on the dance floor. Nothing will turn a woman off more than seeing a guy that doesn't know how to dance.
1: Yeah, and I mean, there's very few guys that, I think like Michael Jackson could probably, you know, you'd say like he's a great dancer, but girls were even, I saw online the other day, like girls were pointing out if you, even if you go back and watch like boy bands, like NSYNC back in their prime, if you watch their dances are the worst dances you've ever seen
0: terrible.
1: In your life. Yeah, they're and I watched the video and I'm like, yeah, this is a pretty terrible dance.
0: No, it's, they're all awful.
1: Yeah.
0: They're Nick Lachey. I remember him from 98 Degrees.
1: Yeah.
0: They're still touring and doing music.
1: Right.
0: And he's like 50-something.
1: And they're still dancing?
0: And,
1: oh, God.
0: He's still dancing and he was stroking the microphone pole. And people are like, why do you, who added that?
1: I don't know.
0: It looked crazy.
1: It probably does.
0: They should just sit in chairs and sing.
1: Yeah, yeah. That era is definitely like it's the fact they're still touring. I mean, I get you got to make some money, but
0: look, unless you're maybe Chris Brown, you can dance.
1: Chris Brown could dance.
0: Okay,
1: I'm saying like I feel like you could name guys that can dance on one hand.
0: Tate McRae,
1: yeah,
0: she can dance. Right. Even Sabrina Carpenter, her backup dancers, they can dance.
1: Okay. There's very few people that can actually dance, and it doesn't look like. God, that's cringe.
0: No.
1: But yeah, Britney Spears, I mean, holy hell.
0: Billy mentioning Nick Lachey is the most Billy thing. No, it was just in the news, and I happen to read the news, and I consume the news, and I consume a lot of stories so that I can have references like that.
1: Yeah, I mean, I saw dancing. an NSYNC story, so.
0: Yeah. Well, there was this, a bunch of, because some people went to the 98 Degrees concerts, mm-hmm. and they were recording it, and they're like, this looks weird.
1: Yep.
0: Because he's just stroking the microphone pole.
1: It has to look insane.
0: And all three of the dudes or four of the dudes are stroking the microphone pole because that's part of the choreography.
1: What are you laughing at, Nart? This is you.
20: I'm not stroking the dancer. Microphone.
1: You had an umbrella in a dance routine the other just
20: Did
1: the
20: I
1: other
20: stroke
1: day.
20: It? I didn't stroke it. And, I threw it.
1: But for you to laugh at Nick Lachey, it's like, buddy.
0: You are him.
1: Yeah, you are Nick Lachey.
20: Yeah, but I'm not stroking it.
1: Okay.
0: You're still doing different. The dance,
1: yeah,
0: dumbass.
1: You're still. Yeah. Well, how is it?
20: What's wrong with dance?
1: It's not way different. That's what. What do you mean? What's wrong with dancing? This girl just said three things a guy should never do. Dancing was number one.
20: No, I think if you do a certain dance, like yeah, it'd be.
1: No, can you play the audio again?
0: Sure, I would love to.
3: Three things you should not be doing as a grown man: dancing to music.
1: Right there.
20: No, girls.
1: Did you just come in?
0: They don't
1: the
0: like you dancing to music.
20: Yeah, they do.
0: No, they don't.
1: You're going to argue about girls liking you dance?
20: As long as you dance with them, yeah.
0: She said all dancing, dumbass. All right, 1-855-FU-BILLY. Do women want to see dudes dance?
20: With them. They want
0: yeah,
20: to
0: maybe
20: two-step. They want to go on the dance floor
0: yeah,
20: with
0: you
20: them.
0: Yeah, you were two-stepping with an umbrella.
1: Yeah, that's not what you're doing. You're not dancing with a lady here, pal. You're dancing with yourself.
20: Yeah, like solo. Well,
0: what
20: yeah.
0: did I say? If solo, a guy knows that, yeah. how to dance, it's fine. If he knows what he's doing.
1: So you're admitting that it's bad?
20: Yeah.
1: Okay.
20: Yeah. But I'm saying like dancing with them and stuff, like they want that for sure.
1: There's no way you're able to dance with a girl.
20: I though. Am.
0: Dude, isn't no there way. An old song, Dancing in the Rain?
1: Like, for,
0: that's,
1: I think
0: that's
1: so,
0: what
1: yeah.
0: grandpa was doing over there, right?
1: Mm-hmm. Yeah. Yep. By himself, though. But I would love to see Nard dance with a girl. There ain't no way he can do it. He has to be the worst.
0: I wonder if we could have volunteers come up here and then we have a Nard dance off.
1: I mean, I've seen him dance with a girl one time and it was the funniest thing in the world just because that girl had like an empty glass almost and she was like holding her drink up like, hey, you want to take me to the bar and get a drink? She's like saying, hey, here's a drink I have. It's like empty. And Nard's like, don't mind if I finish it off. Boom, takes it, shoots it, and the girl just walks off.
20: Yep.
1: And then Nard, it's like a night at the Roxbury because Nard continues to dance all the way over to me at the bar. You know, like he didn't stop
0: no,
1: dancing.
0: No, that's the thing. Like yeah. Nard dances by himself.
1: And he's like, yo, what was that about? And he's still like dancing at the bar. And I'm like, can you stop dancing? I'm like, that girl wanted you to buy her a drink. He's like, oh, these drinks are way too expensive.
20: Yeah, it was.
1: we were at like an upscale place.
0: We're at the Ghost Bar.
1: I don't blame
0: in Dallas.
1: Nard. He couldn't have afforded a drink. There's no chance.
0: No, the only reason he was there is because we got in free.
1: Mm-hmm. That was the only time I've ever seen Nard dance with a girl, though.
0: What's up, Jackie?
6: Hey, guys. I don't think there's anything wrong with dancing. Haven't you heard the phrase, dance like no one's watching?
1: Okay, there you go, Nard. This girl's got your back.
6: There you go.
0: Yeah, but what if the dude dances
1: What
0: dumb?
1: If he records himself dancing and then posts it?
0: How's that, too?
6: Yeah, that's kind of ick.
1: Never mind, Nard.
20: Yep.
0: Jackie, but you want the guy to be able to dance, though, right? To know what he's doing, have some moves, have some rhythm.
6: Exactly.
0: Yeah. But most guys don't. So if you're a man without rhythm, I don't think you should get out there and just wing it.
1: Mm.
6: Yeah. So I'm okay with the guys dancing.
0: All right. Nard wanted to know, are you a single woman?
6: What? Really?
0: Yeah.
6: Oh, yeah.
0: All right. Nard is also single.
1: Yeah, he's a single woman as well.
6: Oh, God.
0: What if I sent both you guys to see Smashing Pumpkins?
6: Oh, that'll be awesome.
0: Yeah, what do you think?
1: Dang, dude.
20: I can't even promise anything. I don't even
0: What do you mean? You can promise whatever I tell you to promise.
1: You can promise to go, yeah. Nard, don't be
20: weird.
1: I don't
20: even know what date that is or when that is.
0: It's October 25th. Oh,
1: you're wide open.
0: You're wide open.
20: I don't know if I am.
0: You are.
1: Yeah, you are.
0: If I
20: That's
0: say you are.
20: That's pretty close to my son's birthday, so I don't know.
1: It's pretty close, but it's not on your son's birthday.
20: Well, if it's the weekend, I don't know if it's the weekend I have him. I have no
0: All right,
20: idea.
0: What kind of guy are you looking for, Jackie?
1: You want me to kill you?
20: Nope.
6: Well, now not Nard because he.
1: Yeah, I know, right?
0: Okay, but like, just in general, what kind of man are you looking
6: down.
0: For?
6: Just somebody nice, someone who can dance, someone who has a job. someone who can make me laugh.
1: Mark's got a bunch of those.
0: All right.
6: Yeah, but he's hesitating. He's like, oh, yeah. I don't know.
1: I know.
20: I'd really hate to like okay, say I'll be now, there, but then something happens.
0: Are you not worried about, like, it doesn't matter what's going on in his pants? You're not a size queen or anything? You're fine with whatever he's got?
6: Oh, well, I didn't get to that. I mean, I was talking about all the...
0: Okay, but are you a bit of a size queen? I just want to know what kind of match we have here.
6: No, I'm not. It's whatever he can work with. I mean,
0: Now, let's say he's on the smaller side.
6: Okay, then I guess I just have to do some extra work. I don't know.
0: Yeah. Okay. All right. So she's willing to work with it, Nora.
20: Yeah.
0: I think we have a love kid. What do you like gray in the man's beard? A lot of gray in the beard.
6: Oh no, I'm fine with that.
0: Okay, all right.
6: I'm fine with that.
0: What about abs? A man with abs.
6: Yeah, I'm not. You know.
0: Okay. What about a man that has tattoos of nipples on his butt cheeks?
21: What?
6: And get some cover up for that. I don't know.
0: Yeah. Those are called undies. He'll just keep his undies on. Well, this is what I'm going to do. I'm going to give you, because you're a nice lady and you're participating with our program, I'm going to give you Smashing Pumpkin tickets. Okay. And then this is what we'll do. Nard is going to go with you unless something comes up.
20: Okay.
0: Then Nard is going to be your date. And if it doesn't work out with Nard, then you can bring whoever you want to bring.
6: When is this?
0: It's October 25th in Austin, Moody Center. It'll be a great night.
6: Okay.
0: All right. So hang on the line. Oh, man. I think we got a love connection, Nard. Huh?
20: It's in Austin?
21: Yeah.
7: Hi there. I'm John O'Hurley.
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0: All right, let's get to the news. Let's see. Oh, this is a sad story. Mom kills her two kids.
27: Oh, my
0: in
27: God.
0: In shocking murder-suicide after shooting woman with her husband at a bar.
27: Oh, I saw this. Yeah, that was... Oh, that was a horrible story, yeah. Shot the lady that was, I guess, messing with her husband, and then her kids, oh my God.
0: Men killed their kids.
27: Yeah, terrible.
0: The other woman, who has not been identified, was shot in the back of the head
27: as she got
0: in her car. She lived, huh?
27: I think she did, yeah.
0: And the husband's fine?
27: I think the husband's fine, yeah.
0: Jeez.
27: Yeah. No, terrible.
0: Yeah, so I guess she was upset that her husband was cheating.
27: Yeah, I mean...
0: The dad told the cops that were with him at the scene of the shooting who scrambled officers to the couple's home about 2 miles away from the bar. The cops found the bodies of the mom and the two kids. Oof.
27: Terrible.
0: Damn. She was really heartbroken and kind of crazy.
27: Yep.
0: I mean, I get it. I'm sure she wasn't very happy that her husband was cheating, but it's like the
27: crazy
0: kid,
27: to do
0: the kids are like, we didn't do that.
21: Yeah.
27: No, it's insane.
0: We had nothing to do with that. Sex-obsessed prison warden and OnlyFans mom filmed humping with inmate in cell regrets everything she did.
27: Oh, okay. Well, at least she you know, regrets it.
0: It's not her fault, though. She's just sex obsessed.
27: Yeah, I mean, also, too, I mean, not the biggest deal.
0: She's incredibly embarrassed, regrets the decision that saw her spending her own time behind bars.
27: I mean, she gave some prisoners some sex. Like, she's only putting herself in danger.
0: She goes, I regret everything I did. I'm incredibly embarrassed. She said, a year after being released, 5 months into her 15-month sentence for misconduct.
27: Mm-hmm.
0: This is the woman.
27: Yeah, no, I saw her. She's, you see her? Yeah,
0: this,
27: she's
0: this
27: hot.
0: This is the kind of girl you're looking for, right, Nard?
1: Hell yeah, it is.
0: Hit her up. She's single.
27: And she regrets everything, just like you.
0: She had sex with someone she shouldn't have had sex with.
27: Mm-hmm.
0: So, anyway, she got in trouble. And you know those prisoners, though, they know how to flirt.
27: Oh, man, those guys got hella game.
0: She banged an inmate known as Sharky, I guess.
27: Sharky. What a name.
0: So, he gave it to her good.
27: Mm-hmm.
0: Now she has an OnlyFans.
27: Okay, well, yeah, because her career is done, so she's got to have ways to make money, I guess.
0: Right, and what do you got to do?
27: If she's sex-obsessed, that's a perfect business for her to go in.
0: You know what's crazy is? Because I just saw it, like, some fast food places that were, like, the managers can make over $100,000 a year.
27: Mm-hmm. At the fast food places?
0: Yeah.
27: Oh, wow.
0: And instead, she chose OnlyFans.
27: Yeah. Well, I'm sure at those fast food places, they have to work 130 hours a week.
0: Probably. A healthy 26-year-old had penis numbness, orgasm problems from popular drug, even a year and a half after stopping taking it.
27: Oh, that sucks.
0: So
27: poor guy.
0: Yeah.
27: Young man, too.
0: I want to see what kind of medicine. Oh, finasteride is a prescription medication that addresses like hair loss, but they also use it for your prostate.
27: Oh.
2: Hmm.
0: So I guess it reduces your ability to get to the finish line. Significant loss of sexual pleasure and a loss of sensation in your penis.
27: Okay.
0: Even though he stopped taking the drug, he's still having all these problems.
27: He's like, I quit taking it, but it's obviously having long-lasting effects.
0: Yeah, I guess that stuff can really mess with your wiener. But you can have a full head of hair.
27: But you're damned if you do, you're damned if you don't, because like this guy's like, hey, I need a full head of hair to be able to get sex.
0: Why can't they come out with, hey, we got this drug here, man. It'll grow some hair.
27: Mm-hmm.
0: You know, I think it was made for prostate or something, but we found that it had a side effect. It grows hair. And your penis grows by 3 inches. It's crazy. Instead, it's always like some sort of negative thing.
27: Yeah.
0: It's like, oh, here's a positive, and then here's a negative. It's never like, wow, I took this, got all my hair back, and my wiener's 3 inches bigger. Never goes like that.
27: It never does. I've never heard of that.
0: Wife of newly elected Alabama sheriff busted for domestic violence. Seen more and more women getting arrested for domestic violence.
27: Oh, wow.
0: They're beating their dudes up.
27: Man, just times are changing. Yeah.
0: And if you look at him, like, he's much bigger than her, but
27: mm-hmm.
0: due to this being a domestic incident, no other details have been released.
27: Okay.
0: We can confirm that Aggie was arrested for domestic violence against the police chief.
27: Hmm.
0: Wonder what she did. They like to use weapons.
27: Yeah.
0: This person said, Billy talking about schlong again.
27: Yeah.
0: It's in the news.
27: Yeah.
0: I don't know. Wiener's in the
27: news.
0: He's
27: giving you a heads up because you're a bald man. You're going to get, you know, this hair loss stuff. Careful of your wiener.
0: Yeah, be careful. This guy.
27: Sorry for having your back.
0: This guy was experiencing these side effects even after stopping the medication, you dumbass.
27: Mm-hmm.
0: I tell you what.
27: Don't do
0: I'll let you guys find the stories. You guys find the stories. I bet you can't. You guys will give me the dumbest stories.
27: And I think that one was a great story.
0: It was. It was a great story.
27: I think it's informative. I think it, you know.
0: That's all I'm trying to
27: careful
0: do, Derek.
27: Careful with the medicine that you're taking.
0: I'm saying this is a good like story. I'm like, there's probably a lot of guys out there. Maybe they're going bald. They're on this medicine.
27: It's a common thing for people in our audience.
0: And maybe you're like, man, my wiener's not working.
27: Mm-hmm.
0: Well, now you know. Maybe check on the medicine.
27: Yeah.
0: Idiots. Just stupid idiots. Thousands expected to flock to Central Florida for a big event.
27: Hmm.
0: Nard, I know you requested that day off June 13th.
1: What is it?
0: It's the Bigfoot Convention.
27: Oh.
0: It's a great Florida Bigfoot Conference.
27: Mm.
0: It's their sixth annual. They have a Bigfoot town hall. They have exhibits, displays. They also have Bigfoot-themed photo opportunities. Yeah. And then there's also the Skunk Ape Row featuring vendors, artists, and researchers.
1: Nard calls that his Juneteenth.
0: It's family-friendly. Per the event. Because in Florida, in the Sunshine State, they have what they call the Skunk Ape. Mm. It's based off the fabled Bigfoot and Sasquatch.
1: All right. Gotcha.
0: More moms are doing cocaine.
1: Damn. Oh, cocaine's nice. Coming back,
0: it's
1: huh?
0: It's coming back. Oh, moms love cocaine.
1: I did not know that. I thought moms loved weed.
0: No, they like wine and cocaine.
1: Oh, that's right. They love wine.
0: You know how Saturday's for the boys?
1: Mm-hmm.
0: Well, Saturday's for the cocaine. So moms love their cocaine on Saturdays.
1: Okay. All right. Well, have fun, moms.
0: And all these moms are like, you know what? And it's middle-class moms. It's not even the rich moms. Middle-class moms.
1: Mm-hmm. Hey, you want to do a bump before we got to go to the soccer game?
0: Oh, my gosh. Mm-hmm. Junior's having a play tonight. We're going to have to do some coke.
1: Okay.
0: So we can get through it.
1: Junior has a play tonight. We're going to do some coke. That's probably how it goes.
0: It is. I bet it is.
1: Because they have families.
0: I'm going to need wine and coke to get me through this.
1: I mean, you always do like single people or do your party. It's different to have families doing this.
0: They love their cocaine.
1: Yeah.
0: Right, Nard?
2: They do.
1: That's
0: right. You
1: crazy.
0: Love your cocaine.
1: I
0: too.
1: Don't.
21: Sure
1: oh,
21: does.
0: Stop it. You're so stupid. I'm over you today with your lies.
1: You're a liar.
0: Your lies and your skinny thighs. That's all you are. With your Stairmaster. How do you think he does the Stairmaster all day? He's on coke.
1: Great. What? Great point.
2: No, it's Adderall, right, guys.
0: We'll see you tomorrow.
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5: Cloudy skies out there with a high of 75.
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1: Hello, Billy Madison.
2: You want me to take my shirt off for you?

0: bitch.
1: How dare he's just excited.
0: You stupid big dummy.
1: He's talking about all the other kids.
2: Yeah.
1: His daughter, you know, obviously getting a huge scholarship.
0: You moron!
1: So he's going off on everybody else now. Right?
0: You stupid big dummy!
3: You're a dumbass.
1: Yeah, so his kid got a scholarship.
0: You stupid dumb fat bitch!
2: Jesus.
1: He's attacking everybody else.
3: Where is his genitalia?
1: See, I don't know. You're attacking everybody because your kid's better, right?
3: Yes.
2: Okay. No, not at all. Not at all.
1: Oh, man. That's funny.
0: You moron!
1: I love it. That's right.
3: I love nuts.
1: I know. I know you do. I know you do.
3: I'm a meat eater.
1: I know. And you should see him today. He is dressed fantastic. He is.
2: I got a collared shirt on.
1: He does.
3: I love penis.
1: No, that's not why he's dressed up. It's a big day.
2: Whatever.
1: It's a huge day.
2: Ready to get it over with?
3: Girls do look cute, though, in men's underwear.
1: Yeah, they can. Depends how big their butt is.
2: Mm-hmm.
1: Bright shirt, Billy. This is actually the Muppets roller coaster shirt. Thought I'd wear it today. So it's got animal on it. It's so funny because Derek is really, really dressed up, and I'm dressed up like an idiot.
2: Yeah. Well...
1: people are saying, where's the Shazam? Well, I can get you Shazam. Hold on. Let me find this here. We don't have quick equipment here.
4: Shazam.
1: Shazam. Shazam.
4: Shazam.
2: Shazam.
1: Shazam.
4: Shazam.
1: Shazam. Shazam. Shazam. All right, do this noise. It's very good at it. All right, wake everybody up.
2: Bye.
1: He's so good at that stuff.
2: He's good at the donkey.
1: He does. Do the donkey again.
2: See, I mean, he sounds just like a donkey.
1: And there's like a live donkey in studio.
2: That's his real talent.
1: Good morning, Billy. Did you happen to buy the Gonzo shirt? Gonzo looks like a wiener. No, I got the Fozzie Bear shirt, and I got you can only buy two items.
2: What? Oh, they put a cap on it?
1: Well, because the ride... pass holders got to ride the ride, so I rode the ride.
2: Okay, all right. Yeah. Pass holders got
1: to ride. Yeah, they did.
2: Oh, if you weren't a pass holder, you did get to ride the
1: Not
2: ride.
1: Not the weekend, but obviously the 26th was the big opening.
2: Oh, so you got to ride it before.
1: I did.
2: Oh, wow. Special invite?
1: I did. Thank you very much, Derek.
2: That's awesome.
1: Thank you for recognizing.
2: Way to go.
1: That's right. It's one of the perks. You know, I don't do drugs. I don't drink. Not on any illegal substances. I like to go on rides and stuff like that, so that's what all I get to do.
2: That's your drug.
1: Right, I'm not on Adderall like Nard. Nope. You know what I mean? That's his Disney.
2: Adderall's his Disney.
1: It is.
2: Wow, dude, what a weird Disney.
1: It is. That's Nard's Disney. It's some Adderall.
2: That's weird, dude.
5: It is weird.
1: It is.
2: You should probably get some help.
1: He loves it. What time of day do you start to pop that?
2: About 15 minutes.
5: Yeah.
1: About 15 minutes, I'm going to pop my Adderall.
2: And then he takes them until he doesn't have any.
5: Yep.
1: You know what I think? You know what I realized?
2: Did you know he doesn't sleep sometimes for 4 or 5 days?
5: It happens.
1: What?
5: What do you mean?
1: How do you not sleep for 4 or 5 days?
5: Just amped, you know what I mean?
1: Amped on what?
2: No, on meth.
5: Yeah, just ready for the next thing.
1: Bro, I was watching the new show, that Spider-Nor or whatever, where you can watch it in black and white or you can watch it in color. It's on Amazon.
5: Okay.
1: Great show, by the way.
2: Mm-hmm.
1: I wanted to stay up all night and watch it, but no, I was like, I got to work.
2: Yeah.
1: So I went to bed at 9 o'clock. I did the responsible thing.
2: I do hate
1: shut
2: that
1: the TV
2: when you're
1: off.
2: Like, you're just, you know, in deep with something. You're like, God, I got to shut this off.
1: You got to watch the show, Derek.
2: What is it?
1: It's got Nicolas Cage, and it's... probably from like the 1920s.
2: What show is it? What's it called?
1: Spider-Nor or something like that.
2: Spider-Nor. It's on Amazon?
1: It's on Amazon, but it's what's badass. I'm only watching it in black and white.
2: Oh, why? That's cool.
1: Because you can watch it in color or you can watch it in black and white. And yeah. I prefer the black and white one.
2: Black and white does look cool. I started watching a Bradley Cooper movie last night that was in black and white. And then Bradley Cooper starts going full on gay. And I did not expect that.
1: They didn't do that in this show.
2: Yep. But it was Bradley Cooper.
5: It was in black and white.
2: Yeah. it's like I didn't want to turn off Bradley Cooper, but man, he was getting gay.
1: Well, have you seen
2: hard to go? Hardcore.
1: Did you see the plastic surgery that he might have got that people are kind of making fun of him about?
2: I didn't, huh? Well,
1: so Dr. J will tell you, like, you know how Nard got some plastic surgery, getting some abs, not that big of a deal.
2: Mm-hmm.
1: But when you're on a dude's face, he got a girl's surgery. So you know how guys, they get the squinty eye, like Clint Eastwood, right?
2: Mm-hmm.
1: People loved him, right? He had a squinty eye, and it wasn't a big deal that his lids were hanging over his eyes a little bit. He's a dude.
2: Okay.
1: Right? You're supposed to look like a man. But what they did was they gave him bright eyes, right? So his eyes look like they're very round. It looks like a girl.
2: Oh, wow.
1: So when you look at Bradley Cooper, and I don't, you know, I don't know if this is all true, but it was.
2: I could see it, definitely because right, he's an Eagles fan.
1: Right? So exactly there.
2: Yep.
1: So what they did was they did something to his top lid, so his eyes are very wide open.
2: Oh.
1: But that's more of a female-type surgery.
2: That is a female surgery.
5: Is it?
2: I get that you want, you know, because we do look kind of dumb the way that our eyes are lazy and...
1: But that's men.
2: But that is men, yeah. Have this, like, wide-eye thing, that's a woman thing.
1: It is.
2: We'll talk to crackheads.
1: Yeah, we'll talk to Dr. J maybe later today because... If you get too crazy with your upper lid,
2: yeah,
1: you start to look like a woman, and so it feminizes the face.
2: Mm-hmm.
5: I think you'd be surprised at how many guys actually do that. Because
2: no, I wouldn't, because guys are trying to be females nowadays.
1: I'm not going to do that. You. I'm not going to get my lids that stuff done.
5: It was like 2 years ago. This girl in our
2: girl,
5: Yeah, that worked at like a place like that did surgery for the upper thing, for the upper eyelid or whatever. And she was like, "Hey, have you thought about that?" And I was like, "What?" I was like, what? Self-insecure about my...
1: We're supposed to look like Clint Eastwood.
2: That would suck to be talking to a girl that starts just like taking a shard of your body.
5: She was a listener of the show, and she just slid in and goes, "Hey, have you noticed this?" And I was like, "Notice what?" And she goes, "Oh, well, your top eyelid needs to be fixed."
1: Bro, mine do too, but I don't care.
5: I was like, "Thanks?"
2: I got a guy if I wanted to do that.
5: Yeah.
2: Take your business elsewhere.
1: Billy, isn't that the surgery that you want to get in December for Christmas? No. Doc wants to do these ears, dog.
2: Nobody ever said anything about eyelid surgery.
1: We're not doing that. Uh-uh. Men are supposed to have wrinkles. We're not supposed to have like these like perfect
2: faces. There's also some of us that are supposed to be ugly.
1: Gosh. Yeah, I'll show you the photo. What's up? Yes, Jason, you wanted to say something to Nard.
6: Hey, Billy, I'm a good Minnesota boy, so I promise not to cuss.
1: Okay.
6: I also live in California. So I heard you guys in Palm Springs.

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1: Hey, whatever makes it happy.
2: Here, I'm going to show you the surgery. Look, this is Bradley Cooper, right?
3: Mm-hmm.
2: His lid's a little over, not a big deal, right? Looks like a dude, right?
3: Yep.
2: Handsome guy.
3: Yep.
2: Well, now he got this. So his eyes are real wide open.
3: Oh, man, those are girl eyes.
2: He's got girl eyes.
3: Yeah, dude, that when you show the surgery, and I think that's from the movie that I watched.
2: Probably.
3: Because he was like a conductor or something. I don't know.
2: You got to be so careful.
3: I'll have to finish it later.
2: Here's another one. Look, his lids were a little over, but look, handsome guy right there.
3: Right.
2: Now, look at this. Eye. Now his eyes are wide open.
3: That's a girl surgery. It looks like he almost got like his eyelashes done.
2: Yeah, a little bit.
3: Because they're so like they pop. But that's a noticeable difference.
2: What, you don't think that looks weird?
4: I don't think it looks weird.
2: What?
3: It's very feminine.
2: It just looks fat. I don't think he looks bad.
3: Right. You got to understand, like, Nard also, like, he gets feminine surgeries.
2: Yeah, he wants to be feminine.
3: So he's going to be like, oh, that doesn't look bad.
4: I mean, no.
2: And look, I got real blue eyes, so we got to be careful anyways because...
3: Yeah.
2: It can look like a bit of a twinkle.
3: It can, yeah.
2: Yeah, so you got to be real careful.
3: No, that was, he did. He got them eyelids cut.
2: Look, handsome guy, right? Some wrinkles around the eyes, not a big
3: deal.
2: Looks
3: like a guy, yeah.
2: Looks like a dude. Looks like a buddy. Mm-hmm. Look at that. Wrinkles around his eyes.
3: Mm-hmm.
2: Then he gets this surgery done, Derek. I'm going to show you there. What is that?
3: He looks like he's transitioning.
2: Yeah. What is that?
3: That is so feminine.
2: Yeah, I don't want that. I'm never going to look like that. You guys are going to have to just get used to the wrinkles.
3: Because you see girls like... They'll do this on some of their pictures where they'll make their eyes, like, bigger and wider because it looks, feminine.
2: Look at that. Bradley Cooper, wrinkles around the eyes, handsome guy. Just a smile.
3: Mm-hmm.
2: Then now you look at this. No wrinkles around his eyes, but...
3: Eyes wide open.
2: Eyes super wide open. You don't think it looks bad?
4: I don't think it looks terrible, no.
2: My gosh. You know, I think by the time Nard's done with Dr. J, Nard's going to look like a girl.
3: I mean, Nard's going to have a vagina.
4: What? No, not.
2: For sure.
3: Like, no doubt about it.
2: Nard is built for transitioning.
3: Oh, absolutely. He's going to be, Natalie.
2: So, I'm going to have squinty eyes, and that's just the way it's going to be. I'd rather be like, look, I'll show you a photo of Clint Eastwood. Handsome guy. He had squinty eye.
3: Yeah, he did.
2: Clint Eastwood.
3: It's because he's always filming in the sun.
2: That's right. Clint Eastwood, 19. We'll say 19.
3: He does always.
2: Right? You know what I mean. Clint Eastwood, squinty eyes.
3: Uh-huh.
2: Right? But a handsome dude. I got to try to find somebody.
3: I love that. I don't know. I see this clip all the time on TikTok where he's like giving these bikers advice and they're females.
2: Look at that.
3: Like, we're not dudes. What's up, dudes?
2: Look at that. 40 years old, squinty eyes.
3: Yeah.
2: Look at that. Handsome dude.
3: Lawn.
2: That's how you're supposed. He can barely open his eyes. That's awesome.
3: Mm-hmm. It's just another thing for Nard's dad to be ashamed of him about.
4: What?
2: I don't know.
3: That you'd rather be Bradley Cooper twinkle eye surgery. Clint Eastwood.
2: Nard would rather his dad have four daughters.
4: Well, Clint Eastwood's looking into the sun, and he's a cowboy.
3: Yeah.
2: Yeah.
3: But I'm just saying, like, another thing that your dad would be like.
2: Hold on. Look. There's the squinty eye right there. You tell me that doesn't look way better than the wide eyes? Look at that, Derek. Doesn't that look cool?
3: Yeah, it does. Looks intimidating.
2: Look at that.
4: Nope. Nowadays, it looks old.
2: What? Who cares? Mm-hmm. God, you're such a bitch.
3: No, he's an ageist.
2: Yeah, why do you care?
4: I don't care.
2: Man, Clint Eastwood.
3: He doesn't want to look old.
2: Why?
3: Look at how he dresses.
2: Look how cool. You tell me that's not a cool dude? Oh, get out of here. I want to look like a man.
3: Yeah.
2: You don't want to look like a man, Nard?
4: I do.
2: I mean, I understand today in my animal shirt, I look kind of like an idiot.
3: I want to look like a man. Yeah, right. You're going all about Clint Eastwood over here in your Muppet shirt. People are going to be like, what? He's doing a bit right now.
2: Yeah, but it's animal.
3: Yeah, he's doing a bit. Yeah,
2: it's animal.
3: Oh, it's animal. So, yeah.

0: mean, it's still a Muppet. But yeah.
1: I know, but he's like the crazy one.
0: Mm-hmm.
1: Right? He plays the drums.
0: Yeah.
1: You know what's badass?
0: What?
1: They have like the tiny drums that Animal plays.
0: Yeah, you have them.
1: No, I want them.
0: Oh.
1: Because I have Animal. I have the actual Animal from the Muppets.
0: Yeah.
1: And so what I want to do is I want to get the drum set now. And I want to set them there. That'd be so cool.
0: Yeah, no, that would be badass.
1: Yeah, it's hard to find the drums.
0: Is it? Is that a hard item to come across?
1: Yeah, I've been looking.
0: All right.
1: And then they have this one, the Fozzie Bear.
0: Yeah.
1: But it was just a prototype, and they only have 3 in the world. And they have one on eBay, but they wanted $20,000 for it.
0: Yeah, get it.
1: No, I'm not going to get that. I'm not going to get that. You're stupid.
0: Just trade one of your things.
1: Like what? What am I going to trade?
0: I don't know. The Darth
1: phone
0: Vader booth? Or
1: you shut your ass.
2: All right.
1: You don't tell me what furniture to get rid of.
2: We were just throwing out suggestions.
1: Yeah, why would I get rid of my phone booth, dumbass?
2: Well, you wanted the drums.
1: Yeah, I understand that. Why do I got to give something up?
0: Wouldn't you rather have the drums in the phone booth?
1: No, I don't know. The London phone booth's pretty badass.
0: All right.
1: You can make a call. We'll be back. Hang on. Hey, what's up? It's Billy Madison.
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24: Construction work is up on both the northbound and southbound sides of I-35 between O'Connor and Judson Road, causing about a 10-minute backup in both directions. Going northbound, you're backed up from Walsham, and going southbound, you're backed up from Wiederstein. That's San Antonio Traffic. I'm Jason Fossig.
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1: Coming up... Man, my microphone's super tinny. Sounds like I'm in a tin can.
0: It does.
1: Right?
0: Mm-hmm.
1: What is that?
2: I don't know. It just happened.
1: Oh, it just happened now?
2: Yeah, because it wasn't a second ago.
1: Oh, it feels like I'm an idiot. That's what it feels like. Gosh. They just neutered me.
0: Yeah, they did.
1: I don't know why. Every other show I hear, these guys have these just booming voices because they got all this processing, and then mine just sounds like I'm in a tin can. Always sounds like I'm in the bathroom.
0: It's got to be probably Mark, our GM.
1: Something. I don't know what it is, but I'm tired of it.
0: Yeah.
1: All these years.
0: Yeah.
1: All these years I've asked for processing, and I know they have the technology.
0: Well, yeah, they had the technology in the 80s.
1: Can I have a booming voice? Give me some balls, please.
0: Mm-hmm.
1: Now I sound skinny fat.
0: Mm.
1: I probably sound fat or all tinny. Maybe I even sound out of breath. I don't know. I always hear these other shows, and these guys just got these booming voices.
0: Yeah, they got balls.
1: And it sounds so good.
0: Yeah, God, everything they're saying is just so true.
1: Yeah. Right? You listen to them, and everything it just sounds better when there's a booming voice.
0: Oh, yeah. It could be the most nonsense you ever heard, but it just comes off like, oh, man, that guy's got a good point.
1: It's sad when podcasts have better sounding mics than we do.
0: Yeah, I mean, but podcasts are, you know, their technology is much better.
1: How is that? How is that even possible?
0: Because radio just sat here and waved at them as they passed us by.
1: Oh, bye.
0: Yeah. Oh, man, hey, you guys.
2: We're on a pontoon. They're on a jet ski.
0: You guys are doing great.
1: Man, that'll never catch on.
0: Nope.
1: I remember I asked our old GM, I was like, hey, I'd like to do a podcast.
0: Yeah.
1: Uncensored, really jump on this. Obviously, we do our radio show, but then we offer like maybe an hour or two a week of added bonus content, and they're like, nah.
0: Mm-hmm.
1: I was like,
0: no, that was the stance of the company.
1: Why not? Why can't we do that? Nah.
0: I no idea.
1: I don't know.
0: I still can't get that one answered.
1: We did one podcast that it was one and done.
0: Mm-hmm.
1: Yep, and then that was it. And they were like, nope, you guys can't do it anymore.
0: Mm-hmm.
1: Yeah, we always just, yeah, my voice changer. I wish I could use a voice changer. I wish I had a different voice, actually.
0: I just wish I was a different person.
1: Do you see that Adam Sandler got blasted for his outfit? So he wore an outfit like Adam Sandler does to his wife's movie premiere.
0: Mm-hmm.
1: The dude wore a hoodie with like some sweatpants, and she's dressed to the nines, but he's got tennis shoes, a hoodie, and sweatpants.
0: Yeah.
1: People are like, you can't even dress up for your wife's movie premiere.
2: It was her movie premiere. So like she needs to take the spotlight.
0: Hmm.
1: Right, but that's kind of how Adam Sandler dresses.
2: Yeah, that's how he does it for his movie premieres, right?
1: This is what he was looking like.
0: I didn't even know people did movie premieres still. Yeah, see, he actually looks pretty decent.
1: Yeah, I thought so. It all matches.
0: Compared to like what he, yeah.
1: His shoes match. His
0: Nars hoodie. Gotta love it. He's all thundered out.
2: What?
1: His hoodie and all that stuff. He's got a New York Knicks.
0: Oh, Knicks. Hoodie oh, that's on. What it is.
1: Looks like he sort of shaved his beard and might have trimmed his hair a tiny bit.
0: Mm-hmm.
1: Look, I think he's moving on from acting. I think he's just going to have his daughters, right? He's just sending his daughters
0: after that
1: up.
0: Last turd that he put out.
1: Which one?
0: Happy Gilmore 2?
2: Oh, God, that was, ugh. That was so stupid.
1: I mean, he's 59 years old.
0: The worst thing I've ever seen in my life.
1: I never watched it.
0: I still think it's the worst movie I've ever seen.
2: It is.
1: Well, yeah. The reason I don't want to watch it is because I love Happy Gilmore, and mm-hmm. I don't want to ruin the original.
2: Will. It definitely will.
0: It makes you almost hate the first one.
1: I don't know.
0: That's how bad the second one was.
1: He's getting any sort of, you know, whatever heat for not dressing up. But in his defense, mm-hmm. he's provided a pretty badass life for his wife.
0: No.
1: So I don't think she really cares what he dresses like as they go home to their giant house, all their piles of money. I don't think she cares that he's wearing a New York Knicks hoodie.
0: Yeah. I think it's just whatever, good promotion for her and her movie.
1: Yeah, I think so too, because it got people talking about it.
0: Yeah, because otherwise I would have never known that she had a new movie out.
1: Those big boob Spurs fans vow to return. Obviously, there's a game tonight, right, Derek?
0: There is, yeah, game six.
1: Game six.
0: Must win for the Spurs.
1: Well, it depends on how the refs are going to call the game.
0: Well, it's in San Antonio.
1: I can't even watch. I'll be honest. Mm-hmm. I tried watching the NBA.
0: Yep.
1: I did. I tried. I tried to give it a shot.
0: Yeah.
1: I've never seen anything look more fixed.
0: I mean,
1: I can see missing a call here and there, but they have instant replay.
0: They do. Well, and even when you, like, the Spurs coach called for the instant replay and the refs just said, nah. Refs were like, nah.
1: What?
0: He's like standing right in front of him. Standing right in front of him, giving the signal like, I want to run that one. Refs are just like, nah.
1: This is so bad. For the NBA, because I'm a casual fan, right?
0: Mm-hmm.
1: But I know the rules.
0: Sure.
1: And I'm watching the game, and I'm like, this looks completely like Hollywood production.
0: Mm-hmm.
1: It doesn't look like a real basketball game.
0: Well, I think you'll see it tonight, too, as well, but it'll be in the Spurs' favor. Because then we'll go to a Game 7.
1: Because they have to. They need the advertising dollars.
0: I mean, and the drama.
1: They want the money.
0: The drama of a Game 7.
1: Look, I know there's been talk.
0: Oh, man,
1: like,
0: military's going to be crazy tonight.
1: Like,
0: oh,
1: the man. NFL is, you know, all these sports. They probably started out legit.
0: Mm-hmm.
1: But once you monetize something and once it becomes a billion, gazillion-dollar business,
0: yeah,
1: it's hard to say there aren't different things that they could do to cause more drama, to get you to want to watch the game more, or to keep the series going on longer. I don't know. It feels fixed. The big one that I was watching, posted the video, it was clearly goaltending,
0: mm-hmm.
1: and the refs just let it go.
0: Yeah.
1: And you have all these sports commentators going like, what is going on with the NBA? You're going to chase fans away from the NBA because it looks fixed.
0: Well, I mean, they definitely are. I mean, baseball passed them, so.
1: I know, but this isn't going to help him.
0: No, but you know, it'll be big here in our local market.
1: Oh, I guess there's a conspiracy theory. The NBA website had the finals as the Knicks versus the Thunder already on Monday. And then they changed it, calling it a glitch. That's from Matt.
0: It's almost like they were preparing for possibilities.
1: All right, do you think, because now once you add in advertising dollars and all that, and now what's even might even be bigger is the gambling.
0: Gambling, yeah, gambling is the biggest. Because that's what's caused NBA in the past to be fixed.
1: I don't know.
0: It's the gambling.
1: You want to root for your team, right? You really want, and you want your team to play their best, but it does feel scripted.
0: Yeah. I just want to see the nuns and the boobs. That's have you what I'm seen, at the NBA for.
1: Have you seen all the memes of you dressed as the nun?
0: Yeah, ridiculous.
1: Yeah, it's so funny. Nard, have you seen that? No.
2: I have not.
1: People online. Well, there's this thing called the internet.
2: I know that.
1: And then they have social media, and if you go to our social media.
2: I got it.
1: And you participate with the show.
0: It's all dance videos.
1: So if you go there, you can see they have Derek as the nuns all the time. And did you see all those women in OKC that dressed up like fake nuns?
0: Uh-huh.
1: To mock the nuns that are here in San Antonio?
0: In the Bible Belt.
1: I know. Don't they have the praying hands there?
0: They do. Oral Roberts. Nard loved Oral Roberts.
1: What? Well, Nard just calls him Oral.
0: Yeah, he does.
2: I don't.
0: That's his dog.
1: So the big boobed Spurs fans, Derek, you had kind of posted something about this is not a bad photo of them. They have big breasts and they plan to be there at the Spurs game.
0: They have good moments, but you know, I just don't think they're, you know, the hottest girls on the planet. I think San Antonio is much better, and they're okay, but they're OnlyFans girls.
1: Yeah, well, okay, because the one girl, looks like she's motorboating her friend right there.
0: Mm-hmm.
1: They are their OnlyFans?
2: Yeah. That makes sense.
0: I think they're OnlyFans girls.
1: Oh, yeah. The women in the photo were identified as a pair of adult content creators on OnlyFans.
0: Mm-hmm.
1: Damn, so there are women here in San Antonio that are on OnlyFans?
0: Yeah. No, there definitely are. I mean, I don't subscribe to them anymore, but.
1: Does it give out these girls' names? Are their handles?
0: I don't know.
1: I don't know. The two women went viral for wearing low-cut tops while sitting behind the Spurs bench.
0: The shot was just funny because it's just like every time they went to the Spurs head coach, you know, you just saw these two big pairs of breasts just right between.
1: It. If you guys can't see, I'm sure you can see it right there.
0: Every time. Like, that was the shot. That, every time.
1: Every time. Here's
2: every
1: the
2: time.
1: Shot.
2: Yeah.
1: And his head is right between these.
0: And then they would go.
1: Boobs.
0: And then they would do a shot of the nuns. That's what would crack me up. They go from nuns to the OnlyFans girls.
1: And we can't get them on the BMS show. No, we'd probably have to pay them.
0: Oh God,
2: their egos will be way out of there.
0: Anytime you try to get people like that on the, because we've tried, and it's just like they want.
1: it'll be $1,000.
0: $1,000 is low.
1: I'm like, $1,000? I'm not going to pay somebody to come on the show.
0: I've had, like, OnlyFans girls that wanted $5,000.
1: $5,000 to come on the show?
0: Yes. Yeah. And that was just for a segment. It's insane.
1: So they wanted to promote their product.
0: Yeah.
1: They wanted us to
0: and
1: pay
0: us
1: them.
0: And us to pay them $5,000, yeah.
1: Weird.
0: Yeah, very weird. Very delusional.
1: This person said, Billy, if you stop watching gay porn, you'd know that there are girls on OnlyFans. I don't think it's that I watch gay porn. It's just that I don't subscribe to OnlyFans.
0: He is wearing a Muppet shirt, guys.
1: Yeah, you dumbass.
0: He is on Disney Plus.
1: Yeah. That's right.
0: 24/7.
1: Yesterday I was on Amazon Prime watching a superhero show. Not everything's just about sex, you dummies.
0: Yeah, guys.
1: Look at this.
0: There was nuns
2: Chris
0: in there.
2: Chris would disagree.
1: What's that?
2: I said Chris would disagree.
0: Disagree?
1: I'm sorry. What?
0: He has what degree?
1: I'm about to diss you.
2: I just said Chris would disagree.
0: Well, you didn't say it like that.
2: Well, at first I did, and then you didn't hear me, and then the second time I botched it. The third time, I got it.
1: All right.
0: No, Chris would say everything's about sex.
1: All right, Nora, I think we found one of your girls, dude. Which one do you want? I mean, you're such a stud.
0: Either one of those girls hot enough?
2: The one to the right.
0: Okay.
1: Oh, this is the shorter one?
2: Yeah.
0: All right, you're interested?
2: Yeah, she's all right.
1: Why don't you DM her?
2: I mean, that's probably...
1: You could make some content with her.
2: She probably won't even reply back.
1: Why not? You don't know that.
0: You don't know unless you try.
2: I definitely...
1: Shoot your shot.
2: I definitely know she won't.
1: Why?
2: Because...
0: Well, with that attitude.
2: Well, yeah. I mean, she...
1: Are you saying our show sucks?
2: Nope. Didn't say that. But, like, she's sitting behind the Spurs, and we can't even get behind the Spurs.
0: Touche.
1: Okay. In our defense, I haven't tried.
0: Yeah.
1: Okay, I haven't tried.
2: No one's ever offered us either.
1: Well, they used to, and we just...
0: Oh, yeah, we used to, I mean, because we used to be a big sponsor. We used to have courtside seats.
1: Yeah, and then for some reason, somebody was like, hey, that's such a stupid idea.
0: Oh, yeah. Well, they were cost-cutting.
1: Why get rid of those?
0: I don't know why get rid of those, yeah.
1: It's like the biggest thing in the city.
0: I know. If there was one thing to hold on to, it would be that. You know, that's radio companies right now in 2026.
1: Boy, that worked out for you.
0: Yep.
1: Farrah Abraham.
0: Yeah.
1: You know her. She's...
0: I do.
1: The OG teen mom.
0: OG psycho.
1: And she's now unable to fully open her mouth after spending almost $1 million on cosmetic surgery.
0: I did see her in her Memorial Day bikini. She's had a couple decent surgeries. Like her boobs and butt look really good. I'll give her that.
1: $1 million on surgeries.
0: She's had a lot of work done. Yeah,
1: she has had
0: a lot of. I never seen a woman that's like, you know, I just wanted. I mean, she wanted to be Kim Kardashian so bad.
1: She looks way different because we actually had her on the show and we went to one of her events, right?
0: Yeah.
1: And I thought we almost had a match with her and Derek.
0: No, not even close. Not even close. Never from the get-go.
1: Thought so. I think we were close.
0: But now I think she does things like sells like poop videos and stuff.
2: What?
0: Yeah. There's like videos you could buy like watching her like go to number two.
1: What?
0: Yeah. Yeah, I heard a comedian describe it because he bought it.
1: He bought it?
0: Yeah.
2: Oh.
0: He described it like a cork. And then once the cork popped.
2: Oh.
0: And I guess she did it in like a sink.
2: What?
1: I take back. I wish we had never met her.
2: I know.
0: What is wrong with you?
2: You did like you did it in a sink.
0: I didn't do it.
1: People want money that bad, huh? I don't know what's gross. I don't know. I don't know what's more disgusting, the her doing that or the guy buying it.
0: The fact that there's a market for it.
1: There should never be a market for that.
0: Yeah, it's crazy. Mm-hmm.
1: Oh.
0: No, she does crazy things for money.
1: And then Nard over there, this is what he told me. He said, a woman who can't open her mouth is like a man that can't have a job.
0: Yeah.
1: So there's no way Nard would date a woman who couldn't open her mouth.
0: Uh-huh.
1: Imagine that, Nard. Get all those surgeries. Imagine you get with this woman, she's super hot, and then she's like, hey, I got some bad news for you. I can't open my mouth.
2: Yeah, that would suck.
1: Could you date her? Remember, you almost left your ex-wife just because she got some dental surgery.
2: I know. I thought like they were done for good. And I was like, oh.
1: He was going to leave his wife because she might not have been able to give mouth hugs.
2: Yeah.
1: He's always been a bad guy.
2: A bad guy about what? Mouth hugs? You can't go the rest of your life.
1: That's your wife. That's who you committed to, Nard. And if she could no longer give mouth hugs.
2: Well, she had to understand that we'd have to, you know, seek out for, like, mouth hugs.
0: Apparently, she was bottling it up and selling it for $5,000.
2: What? Stop it.
0: Yeah.
1: She would put it in a bottle?
0: She put it in a jar.
1: Like a wish?
2: Like a sewage thing?
0: Yeah. Claiming she was selling jars of her own stuff online for $5,000.
1: It should be.
2: I don't think you're supposed to put,
0: like... I don't know.
2: Bodily function.
0: I'm just saying what Google...
2: They always ask me at the post office if there's no body of functions or needles and stuff.
0: You got busted for doing that.
1: I've never been asked that.
2: Yeah, you have.
1: No, I haven't. Is there any bodily functions?
2: They ask that every time. And even with small envelopes.
1: No, they never ask me that.
2: They do.
1: They must look at you and think you're a weirdo.
2: Look at the rule book on the U.S. postal stamps.
0: There's a rule book on the back of the stamps?
2: No, that's their rule book.
1: Derek, I've mailed out lots of stuff, and they've never said, hey, do you got any bodily functions
0: in
1: there?
0: Just because he's been busted before.
2: No, I've been close.
1: You're sick.
0: You've been close.
2: Oh, well, yeah, because of the stuff that you have delivered.
0: What? That wasn't me.
1: Dude, they he never been, asked
0: he
1: that.
0: Has, he has been monitored because of my sister-in-law.
1: I've never heard of that. They've never asked. Hey, do
2: yes,
1: you
2: they
1: got
2: do.
1: Poop or pee in there?
2: Nope. They always ask, is there...
1: Are you selling a fart?
2: They always ask liquid, body functions, needles,
1: they never
2: ask
1: the bodily function.
0: Bodily functions.
2: They always ask that. It's always a standard thing to ask.
0: Mm.
1: It is not.
2: Yes, it is.
1: No, it's not.
0: I was
1: only
0: like, what
1: for
0: do you,
1: you.
0: I can't mail that?
2: Yeah, that's what I said. I was like, as long as it's in the box or them.
1: People in the chat are like, what the F?
0: As long as it's in the box.
2: Yeah, like, get out of here.
0: Hmm.
1: This person, they've never asked me that. She says I mail stuff out all the
2: Well,
1: time.
2: They're breaking the rules because that's
1: no.
2: supposed to be standard thing to ask.
1: I don't
2: that's
1: think
2: like,
1: so.
2: That's like going to Chick-fil-A and them saying, hey, hope you have a wonderful day.
0: What?
2: Or whatever they say.
0: You don't even know what they say.
2: I know, but you know what I'm saying. Everyone knows what I'm saying. Everyone's been to Chick-fil-A, guys.
0: That's your problem is that you always think everybody knows what you're saying.
2: You
0: nobody ever knows
2: you
0: what you're saying.
2: You two don't know what they say. You two, especially the guy over there like Steve.
1: The guy over there
0: I don't like Chick-fil-A.
1: You're telling me the guy that likes to eat don't know what they say? Come
0: I'm
1: on
0: I'm not
1: going to
0: waste a meal on a waffle fry.
2: What?
0: Fries are ass. They got better fries, but I'd revisit them.
1: Man, he just called you fat again.
0: I heard him.
2: I didn't say fat. I said beer guy.
0: Beer guy?
2: Bigger.
1: Bigger.
0: Beer guy.
1: Bigger guy.
2: You know
1: what?
2: You guys
1: guy.
2: Don't. All right.
1: All right. On. Texas Hammer Outline's open. 1-855-FU-BILLY. A shot at $1,000 coming up, too. Hang on.
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24: It's about 20 to 25 minutes slowdown through a construction zone on I-35 southbound between Judson and O'Connor. Delays start from Evans Road. And on the upper level of I-10 westbound at Frio downtown, you've got construction work blocking off the 2 right lanes. That's San Antonio Traffic. I'm Jason Fossig.
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17: I feel so good. I feel so numb. Yeah.
1: Shot at $1,000 coming up. Free money. This was kind of crazy. STDs for women 40 plus. The taboo trend behind an STD surge among respectable divorced women in their 40s. I guess you got to watch out there.
0: Okay.
1: So doctors are reporting an increase in STDs in women that have been recently divorced. Huh. So they're trying to like, hey, you need to start using condoms again.
0: Because STDs are kicking up.
1: Yeah. They're saying, I thought you were smarter than that. Come on, ladies. Make the dudes wrap it up. The top thing is women in their 40s, after they get a divorce, they're doing cocaine and they're getting STDs.
0: I love that they're going back to cocaine.
1: Yeah.
0: So late. Like, man, 40 doing cocaine.
2: It's coming back.
0: You think so?
2: Yeah.
0: Do you know by experience or what?
2: Not by experience, just by people that tell me, like the younger crowd for sure.
1: So it says
0: you hanging out with the cool kids?
2: Yeah.
1: It says here that the test results are back and it's bad news for women in their 40s that are recently divorced. Because they're banging the younger dudes.
0: Yeah.
1: They're catching the STDs. They're having their fun. But a lot of these women are like, just give me some medicine, doc. They don't even care.
0: Yeah. They're like, whatever.
1: This woman, she said, you know, I was married for 12 years, got divorced, went on a bit of a tear, caught an STD, got a shot. She's got one that won't go away and one that went away with some antibiotics.
0: Huh.
1: She doesn't even worry about it. Gonorrhea is a big one. Let's see here. Yeah, this lady, she goes, Sydney's favorite kink is coke-fueled sex. She likes to be on cocaine while she has sex. And now doctors are seeing soaring rates of STDs among women in their 40s.
0: Okay. I just love that they're like, they're back in the game.
1: They are. As soon as they get they get divorced, they're out there.
0: Mm-hmm.
1: And they're ready to get it on and get piped down.
0: That is so weird. Huh. Okay. Good for them, I guess.
1: Well,
0: I don't know if good for them.
1: Well, a lot of times, if the marriage sucks, they're not having sex in the marriage.
0: Mm-hmm.
1: And they want to feel hot again, and then they're getting attention from guys because they're giving off the vibe like, you can get this.
0: Yeah. That's, I mean, everybody just doesn't want to age, so they just like, I feel like they just keep trying to do things that keep them young.
1: And this one woman, she said she got it on with a couple studs. And then all of a sudden she woke up with an itchy groin about a week and a half later.
0: All right.
1: And she said, it's not going to stop me from swiping.
0: Oh. But you're, all right, what?
1: Well, she just said she took some medicine and she's back on out there.
0: Huh.
1: This one woman, she goes, the great thing is you don't even have to see a real doctor. You can just do it all online. And you can just tell them your symptoms.
0: Yeah.
1: Send in a photo, and they'll get you a prescription.
0: Huh. Okay.
1: What?
2: It sounds like that's how they do it when you get legalized with weed. Like, that's how easy it is for weed, too.
0: Mm.
1: Well, thank you, Nar. Thank you for the drugs.
2: You're welcome.
0: Yeah. You got a medical marijuana card?
2: No, I thought I thought about it, but no. It's that easy to get it, though. You can do it online.
1: Okay, thank you, Nard. I appreciate
0: badass,
1: that.
0: Man.
1: We were talking about STDs for women in their 40s, but yeah.
0: Yo, that's like weed.
1: Nard's like, hold on, let me grab the wheel here. We're going to take a sharp left here, and let's talk about
0: some... you were still talking about coke.
2: No, I did not. No, I just thought, we talk about like how easy it is to get...
0: He's talking about the advances in medicine.
2: Yeah, I was saying it's been there.
0: I just can't believe STDs are on the rise with older people.
1: Germ Loki says, damn, Nard just veered off the damn road.
2: I didn't. That's something else you could do online.
1: Nar forgot what you guys were talking about.
2: Let me
1: go to Cody.
0: He was just thinking about 40-year-olds doing coke.
1: What's up, Cody?
3: What's going on?
1: What you got?
3: All right. So this whole thing about the, are you shipping feces?
1: I've never heard any. I've been to the mail office many times. Yeah. They've never asked me that.
0: Are you shipping?
3: I actually ship off samples of feces quite a bit, and for lab testing, and they never ask that. They send you packages in the mail that you poop in a cup, and they tell you if there's anything wrong with you. They don't even ask that.
1: Right? They do that for colonoscopies and things like that. Yeah. I mean, so even the mail office, even the post office knows Nard's a weirdo. Yeah.
2: Our government sucks.
3: They see Nardo. They see Nard and they're like, yeah, that dude's a weirdo. Nardo. The weirdo.
0: Nardo.
2: Nope.
1: Yeah, I agree, Cody. That was a weird thing we learned this morning, that Nard's asked every time he goes to the post office if he's shipping out any sort of feces.
0: I do forget Nard has gotten in trouble, though, with the government and the mail, so that's why.
1: Do you know how to give a woman a big O?
0: I have no idea.
1: Rather than expensive aphrodisiacs or impressive bedroom acrobatics, it turns out that the number one predictor of a woman's going to have a big O is the emotional connection.
0: Mm.
1: In a new study, scientists found that a feeling of a psychological closeness with a partner, also known as affect, was the strongest predictor of the big O. Surprisingly, the purely physical sensations were simply not as important. So for a woman to have a very, very intense big O,
0: mm-hmm.
1: she has to have an emotional connection.
0: Oh, okay.
1: Women involved in steady relationships reported higher intense orgasms and sexual function, as well as higher perceptions of activity and having affection, intimacy, and They just said that their big orgasms were more intense.
0: Hmm.
1: And it was like a sweet little reward for being in such a good, committed relationship.
0: Well, I mean, that's cute.
1: So all these women that are like, oh, yeah, I got piped down this weekend. You're probably not having as intense of an orgasm as a woman who is in a committed relationship. Now, you have to have an emotional connection. You can't be in a terrible relationship.
0: Oh, yeah. I know. It's like so important to them.
1: It is. They want to be in a very safe. Mm-hmm. Moaning is not a measure of the female orgasm, by the way.
0: Yeah.
1: In fact, they often considered the peak of pleasure, yet until now, there's no reason for a woman to moan.
2: That's more for the guy.
1: It is. It's just they watch it in a movie and they just mimic it. And they're like, oh, well, those women do it, so I probably should do it.
0: Yeah, absolutely.
1: When asked what made great sex, an emotional connection trumped all other factors.
0: That does seem to be pretty important to them when they're doing it.
1: Yeah.
0: Although, then again, we get mixed messages on that. Like, some girls are like, I just want to hit it and quit it.
1: Yeah, but usually dad's not around.
2: Mm. And they don't know how to love.
1: Yes.
2: And they're just in it for gifts and travels and in it for themselves.
1: Nard, and as Nard said,
2: they just treat you as a meat.
1: They don't know how to love.
2: Yep.
1: They treat you as a meat.
0: Nard considers himself a meat.
2: Yeah. I know, it's sad.
1: All right, well, I got to take a quick break. $1,000 is next.
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6: 64 and partly cloudy, getting a lot warmer in the afternoon with a high of 90.
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0: Billy Madison Joe. Billy Madison Joe. Welcome, Chris. Thank you for joining us.
1: Is that what the chat just said?
0: Yeah. Oh. Let me see what's coming up on the program for you today. This wife likes to be called mommy. I guess she was doing some, you know, they were trying to be a little more freaky. She got into his ear and she's like, hey, call me mommy. And he's like, what the hell is that? Kind of weirded him out. This woman has a theory that boring sex makes boring husband equals unhappy woman equals unhappy man. So all the suckiness of your marriage starts with boring sex. Boring sex gives you a boring husband. And I thought about that. I was like, she might be onto something.
2: She might be.
0: You give your husband boring sex, he's going to be a boring man.
2: Mm-hmm.
0: You're not going to do the fun, exciting things. And do you know what an emotional boner is?
2: No.
0: This cracked me up. I can't wait to tell you about this.
2: I don't think that's even a thing.
0: It is.
2: Is it?
0: It's a thing.
2: An emotional boner?
0: Yeah, you get an emotional boner.
2: All right.
0: Narda, he was bricked up all day yesterday because it was his mom's birthday and
2: what?
0: She had passed away.
2: Yeah.
0: Yeah, so he had what they call an emotional boner.
2: Sick, dude. I know. And, I always had sex.
0: This guy said, you had sex yesterday?
2: No.
0: What'd you say?
2: I said we always had sex.
0: Oh, you and your mom?
2: Yeah.
0: Oh, I didn't say that.
2: What? You said I got bricked up.
0: It's called an emotional
2: boner. An emotional boner.
0: It didn't mean anything sexual between you and your mother, you weirdo. It just meant like you find out grandma dies or something and then you get a boner.
2: Now you're saying you and your mom had sex?
0: Weirdo.
2: No,
0: you're so weird. It's a medical thing. Anyways, also,
2: wow,
0: this guy talks about being a side guy is not fun or anything. The only thing it is traumatic. And it ruins you for all future relationships. So we'll get to that.
2: He's crying about being a side guy?
0: Yeah, but he says it's traumatic because you learn all the tricks to the trade and you don't trust women after that. And I got to give you a keyword, by the way, too. The keyword is luck. Your shot at $1,000. Luck. You go to kissrocks.com. You plug in that word. Luck. L-U-C-K. Luck. And that money's yours. What's up, Dr. J?
3: What's going on?
0: Hey, we were talking about Bradley Cooper's eyes. And I think I had sent you a photo of it because they over-feminized his eyes. And, you know, when they made them too, like, wide open. So it's more. And I don't know if this is the trend, if this is what men are requesting now. Are men wanting to kind of feminize their faces a little bit?
3: Well, I mean, actors, right? They want to reduce their eye aperture in pictures. That's why they squint. You ever seen called the squint? So you see actors like on the red carpet or with a step and repeat. They don't want their eyes, so they'll squint their eyes and smile. Just pay attention to that next time.
0: And what does the squinting do?
3: Well, it closes their eye aperture.
0: Oh.
3: Otherwise, they look surprised.
0: Oh, gotcha.
3: Right?
0: Yeah.
3: Weird.
0: Yeah, you can look kind of weird.
3: Kind of odd.
0: See, I always thought Clint Eastwood, he had that cool squint. I thought it looked kind of masculine, right? Right? It's a masculine look.
3: It is. It is. So I guess,
0: So he got his upper eyelid done, it looked like, because maybe some of the skin was starting to hang over a little bit, and maybe he thought it made him look older. But to me, it made him look masculine, but to him, it made him look older, so now he's got a wide eye, much like a woman that would go in and get that surgery done for the upper bleph.
3: Yeah. I mean, guys, they get necks, Sparta surgery, which is chest abdomen etching, necks, then they get their lower lid bags and upper lids. That's the main, you know, stuff for guys. And now facelifts are coming in, as long as you don't make them look feminine and like with a big swoop and all this other stuff. You got to like be careful how you deal with a guy. They're a little different.
0: I would imagine.
3: A girl. Yeah. So you got to make them look, still masculine, but refreshed, right?
0: Right, yeah, you just want to look younger and awake and all that stuff.
3: Yeah.
0: I sent you an article on how
2: cool.
0: people people are coming in, they're like, because it used to be, hey, I want to look like this filter, okay? So people wanted to look like a filter. Well, now, let's introduce AI. And now people are seeing AI, and they're like, hey, I want to look like this AI.
3: Mm. Oh, man. Ugh.
0: Is that even possible to look AI?
2: Yeah.
3: No, yeah. No. I mean, no.
2: No.
3: No, no, no, no, no. Mm-mm. No, no, no. No. There's a guy. Look at my website. It's coming up. We're going to put a guy on. Of course, it's model depicted and all that, but you'll see an AI-generated guy with abs who happens to be very good-looking, and you'll see him. And I said, Heather, who manages my social stuff and our stuff, she's like, oh, that's AI from a company we use to grab models from. And I'm like, damn, he looks good, man. God. So you can't look like that.
0: Right. It's impossible because it says you can't control everything. The rise in plastic surgeon asked to create an AI face. Growing numbers of people are seeking improbable cosmetic surgery based on chatbots. And so they want, they're seeing themselves as AI generated versions of themselves. And then they're bringing in that photo and saying, hey, Dr. J, make me look like this.
3: Yes. I mean, it's crazy. I had another couple of ladies came in 2 days ago. I had picked out implants. They're like, well, you know, Grok or ChatGPT said I need these implants. I'm like, oh, they did. It did? So it's operating now? I have to, like, kind of put people in their place a little. Like, dude, how does AI know what breast implants you need?
0: Right.
3: Kind of crazy. It's weird. It's a weird time we live in.
0: It is a very weird time, but it's a very superficial time.
2: Mm-hmm.
3: Where, oh, man.
0: I mean,
2: big time.
0: It's if you go out there in the general population, you go anywhere to, let's say you go to a concert, you go to the mall, you go to places, everybody looks pretty normal. But if you go online, all you see is everybody just looks perfect. Everybody is through a filter, everything. I don't know. It's just different. And so that's how people want to look as they see themselves through the filters and through AI versions of themselves.
3: Yes. It's definitely a more difficult time for us, and let's be clear, man. Most people who get plastic surgery aren't movie stars or, somebody who you would think, you know, is of acting level, good looks, right?
0: Right.
3: And they're just mom and pops wanting to, just make themselves feel better. They're either a pending divorce or was divorced. Or they're
0: thinking about getting a divorce, right? They want to get those surgeries in.
3: Yes.
0: Yes.
3: Yeah. I had a couple the other day who the guy paid for everything and then broke up with her and she got her surgery. Like they're done. But he ended up paying. So it's all like, what am I going to do before I break up?
0: Yeah. Golly. Well, okay. So this is what widely accepted beauty ideals for women is a V-shaped jawline, a sweeping, I guess, is it OG curve along the cheekbones?
3: OG, yes.

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1: 2 liter of Monster Energy, zero sugar. Yeah. I know it's zero sugar, but there's things in there that are going to bloat him.
2: Yeah.
3: Sodium.
2: Yeah.
1: So he needs to get off those monsters.
4: Yeah, dude.
5: Yeah.
2: I think
4: he said, yeah.
3: Yeah. He agrees.
4: He said, yeah.
5: I know.
2: I mean, I was watching a TikTok and Nard seemed to be high energy in his garage somewhere. I don't know what he was doing. He was kind of dancing in the rain.
1: Oh, yeah. Oh, that's insane. Yeah. It's insane. Yeah. What a bad look for us.
4: High energy.
1: What an awful
4: look
1: for us. We look like idiots.
2: I think Nard's just exploring his own manness now that he looks like Tarzan, you know?
1: Yeah, I guess.
2: Just there.
1: Well, for men, they want the broader jaw lines, lower eyebrows, and fuller upper eyelids.
2: Yeah,
1: that's what guys want.
2: Well, the fuller upper eyelids, I think more that when they have hanging eyelids, I think you could make a female look more younger by actually adding fat just inside the place called the orbit, just along the brow line. You actually add a little bit of fat. I know that's counterintuitive, but so guys, you have to treat a little different. And then guys really can't get brow lifts because some of them are bald and you'll see the scar. So you have to, like, kind of talk to guys a little differently.
1: Oh, dang. So a dude can't get a brow lift because he's got a bald head?
2: Really.
1: Otherwise, you'll see the scar?
2: Yeah, you'll see two scars on, like, sort of the temple region. And you'll be like, hey, what are those?
1: Just hand him a hat.
2: Yeah.
1: Your brows look great, but you're going to have to wear this permanent hat.
2: Yeah, there are ways to get brow lifts for guys that reduce the scar. Like, some guys have real deep creases in their forehead. So you actually cut into a crease and you keep the crease and you don't try to uncrease it with Botox and you kind of hide the scar there. That's a direct brow lift.
1: Jeez.
2: But geez, it's a lot. So I just do the upper lids and if it has that little bit of hair, I'll do a little brow lift or temple lift. But some guys come without hair, man. What do? They kind of like stuck.
1: This Farrah Abraham, I sent you that. She is now unable to open her mouth after spending almost $1 million on cosmetic surgery.
2: Yep. Yep.
1: So, yeah. Well, I don't know how she's going to find a man now.
2: Well, I think she's doing all right, man. I think Farrah Abraham, I read that whole article. I was like, damn. Just by being a porn actress and being on MTV, able to do what she's doing. I mean, good for her.
1: Crazy.
2: Whatever. I'm not a hater, but that's pretty good for her.
1: Well, Derek was telling us what she has to do for that money, and Doc, we can tell you that off the air, but it is really disgusting what she has to do.
2: I'm sure, but she's decided that's okay, I guess. I mean, some people, that's okay. That's how it is.
1: You know, so obviously some wives, they'll want to get breast augmentation to feel better. Maybe that, you know, they had a couple kids and their breasts are, you know, pointing to their feet now. And so you go in there, you plump them up, you make them look good, do a mega mommy, you know, super mommy makeover.
2: Yeah.
1: You tighten everything.
2: Yep.
1: You do a fantastic job. A lot of times you'll add like a butt implant, like a BBL. Yep. You'll do the whole thing. They'll look fantastic.
2: Yes.
1: I saw another thing where wives are getting all that done and then they're adding vaginal tightening because wives who are unhappy with their sex lives after having some kids, they'll go in and they will get a surgery done, I guess vaginal tightening. They have have a thing that you use for that, but you also use it for snoring, right? It's the same device.
2: Yeah. There's a, hold on 1 second.
1: Oh, you're good.
2: So that device tightens the vagina on the inside without having surgery. And then there is a surgery where you actually tighten it with a stitch, but I get an OBGYN to

0: help me?
1: That's what I was just reading. And some women are paying $12,000 for that labiaplasty where they tighten and reshape the lady bits.
0: So, oh, yeah, yeah. Now, I like doing the external, and I leave the internal non-surgical tightening to the to that erbium laser we have, which you can have sexy time. If you just do the internal tightening at my spa, you can have sexy time in 2 days.
1: Wow.
0: If you do the internal tightening with a stitch, it's 6 weeks. But
1: 6 weeks.
0: It does tighten it. Yeah, it's kind of a, it's a lot. That's why I get an OB to help me.
1: Yeah.
0: Because you have to tighten the vagina, and there's some important structures north and south of the vagina, and you can't, you shouldn't hit those with a needle. So I get an OB to help me. But yeah, you can do a lot down there. A lot of women at it. They're like, oh yeah, by the way, I have this, this, and this, and this.
1: I was reading that horseback riders get that done a lot because I guess it really, riding a horsey can kind of wreck it a little bit.
2: Can it?
0: Yeah,
2: I've heard that too.
1: Right? That riding a horse can cause some damage there.
2: Right.
0: Yes. Yeah. I mean, I have women who ride Pelotons and whatever.
1: Yeah.
0: Or
1: runners.
0: They're bike riders. They're runners. It's just uncomfortable sometimes down there. And they're like, can you help me with this? And so there's a functional part, which is alleviate the pain. And then there's a cosmetic part. So a lot of women do, you know, are there for both, which is commendable.
1: Absolutely.
0: It's not taboo anymore. And they're like, you're there. I'm already asleep. While you're doing this, can you just do this for me?
1: Knock that out.
0: It looks, knock it in. It's all good. And guys, too, there's sometimes they're like, tummy tuck. The guys will get a tummy tuck. And they're like, hey, while you're there, what about a little, you know, girth? And you're like, okay, that's good. Yeah, why not?
1: Well, and you can also, you can use filler down there to make the vagina look younger.
2: Mm.
0: So. Yeah, absolutely. You can fill up a labia majora that's been deflated from tirzepatide on one of these GLPs to make it look a little bit more youthful. A lot of people come already with a large labia majora, and they want it lipoed and renuvioned.
1: Gotcha. Okay. Well, thank you, Doc.
2: Thanks, Doc.
1: We got to run. 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
18: A new accident moved over to the right shoulder on I-10 eastbound at Proban, and construction work only has one lane open this morning on I-35 southbound between Judson and O'Connor. It's causing over a 30-minute backup and delay start from Evans. That's San Antonio Traffic. I'm Jason Fossig.
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1: 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Plug in that little word, luck, and then you could have $1,000. Very simple. I would do that right meow. Let me see what else I got coming up. Yeah, remember I said that we got to talk about boring sex makes a husband boring. Emotional boners. Also, being a side dude is considered traumatic. Can ruin you.
21: Mm-hmm.
1: This woman, she can't stand being married anymore. I'll get to that audio. This woman who stabbed sister in an altercation over the phone. Sentenced to 180 days in jail. And so I want to hear who had the worst sibling fight. Was there gunshots, stabbings? Did they wine bottle, choke you out? There should be some really fantastic sibling fight stories.
21: What was that you hit your sister in the head with, Nard? I forget.
22: Speaker.
21: Speaker.
22: Yeah.
21: Yeah.
22: And slammed her fingers in the door. I've definitely thrown a table at her.
21: They've hit you with stuff,
1: throwing
21: too,
1: a
21: right?
1: table at her.
22: Yeah, me and my other sister, we grabbed it and just threw it at her. Like, We were in wrestling matches
21: you
22: all the time.
21: You and your sister tagged up on another sister?
22: Yeah.
21: Oh, wow.
22: The other one just ran, so her tag team just left. Because there were four of us. Yeah. It's not my fault she ran.
1: Was it you and Ruth Ann? Because you're closer
22: sometimes,
1: to her.
22: Sometimes it was, sometimes it wasn't. Just depends on who was madder.
1: That's the one you think is hot, right?
21: And these are fights. Well,
22: yeah, these are all... Yeah, we've been in a pickup, and we just I elbowed one in the face, and then the other one grabbed me from behind, and like we're doing a full-on fight in the,
1: okay,
22: in the
1: so
22: truck.
1: Okay, so she's choking you out.
22: Yeah.
1: Were your parents in there?
22: No. No, this is when we're like... I was like 20.
1: 20? And whose pickup truck?
22: It was mine.
1: It was yours.
22: Yeah, and then we got in a fight about something. But,
1: but it was a single cab.
21: It was a single cab.
22: No, I had a 94 Ford F-150.
21: Oh, you had a truck before Ram. Okay.
22: Yeah, that one was actually purple.
21: Oh, okay.
22: Yeah.
21: That sounds bad.
1: So that was your first penis car.
22: Yeah.
21: Mm-hmm.
1: All right, so then they choked you from behind while you're
21: while
1: driving.
22: No, we were in the parking lot at the mall, and like I got parked, and then I elbowed one in the face, and she started bleeding. The other one grabbed me from behind with my neck, and then I just started swinging. I was just like, that truck was just like a mess.
1: Okay,
22: like I was throwing fast food, I was throwing everything.
1: Can I ask? Why did you elbow your sister in the face and make her bleed?
22: Because she had something smart to say, and I was like, "Cool." I was like,
21: "Did they attack your disability at times?"
22: Oh yeah.
21: Oh yeah.
22: But I attacked their weight all the time.
21: Okay.
22: Yeah. So it was just like
1: Now, did she get you in a good chokehold?
22: It was pretty good. Yeah.
21: You were losing consciousness.
22: I was just about until I started throwing drinks and stuff at her. And then she's like, stop!" And I'm like, "Well, I'm gonna do what I can do."
1: Because you knew that their weakness was wasting food.
21: Mm.
22: Well, that, and then, like, my keys were on, like, a lantern, so I was like, whap, whap, whap.
1: Oh, my God.
22: Yeah, and I was
21: They have brutal fights.
22: Yeah. Oh,
1: and the parents weren't even around.
22: No, uh-uh.
21: They let them work it out.
22: Yep.
1: No, I got choked out like Bart Simpson. People are laughing.
22: I know, but I didn't tap out. I ain't no pussy.
21: I remember when I first was like, God, Lord, how could you hit your sisters? And then he would tell me like things that they would do to him.
22: Yeah.
21: And I was like, all right, well.
22: Oh, yeah. No, it would be like 5 inches of snow and we'd be out in the front yard. And then you could not breathe under snow.
21: They would hold you under?
22: Oh, yeah. They would dogpile me. And then like I'm like bundled up and it's hard to stand up in the first place. And I got like 300 pounds on me. It's like, gosh, dang.
1: That was just one sister.
22: Yeah.
21: Man.
1: Damn. Right.
21: Yeah, that's crazy. They would dog pound
22: They
21: you.
22: Would. And they just kept on.
1: I think it's dog pile. But yeah. Nor got dog pounded out.
22: I didn't say that wrong. Derek did.
21: No. The chat did.
1: You said dog pounded.
22: I did not.
1: Yeah.
22: I never said that.
1: You said you got dog pounded.
22: No, I didn't.
21: It sounded like you did.
1: Yeah. It's dog pile, just so you know. It's a doggy pile.
21: Mm-hmm.
1: Well, we'll be talking about that later on in the program. I also got Smashing Pumpkin tickets for Big Dummy Trivia. Wife likes to be called mommy. Ugh.
21: It's kind of hot.
1: This she goes, recently got married, and in a bid to keep the bedroom exciting after our honeymoon period, they started to try some new things. Everything was going splendid until the other night. They were in bed, and she leaned in close to him, whispered in his ear something that made him recoil in disgust. She started referring to herself as the third person, calling herself mommy.
21: Okay.
1: She told me that it turns her on, and she even asked me to refer to her as mommy in the bedroom. It is utterly repulsive. He tried it for her sake, but it was an instant turnoff, and he lost his rager.
21: Huh. Mm.
22: Don't guys normally refer themselves as the third person, like, hey, daddy will take care of that? No. What's the difference?
1: Well, usually when there's kids involved, you're like, all right, mommy's going to get that taken care of. Right? They'll do that, or daddy's going to get it done.
21: Yeah.
1: Don't worry. It's usually because you're talking, but we're talking, this is a bedroom.
22: No, I know, but I feel like guys do that in the bedroom.
21: K Breezy said, mommy wants to peg you. That sounds crazy. Look what you started, Chris.
1: Yeah, look what you did.
21: All these girls now.
1: Peg Nation.
21: Mm-hmm.
1: Daddy's different. Mommy's weird. Daddy can be okay, but mommy's just weird.
21: Mm.
1: I don't like that. Now, if it's M-A-M-I, that's different. But if it's M-O-M-M-Y, that's creepy, in my opinion.
21: Yeah. Yeah, I mean, it's, I guess it does, it does sound weird.
1: You almost have to spell it in the bedroom. Just so it's not weird.
21: I can't imagine mommy going into the bedroom.
1: No, M-A-M-I is on point is what people are saying, right?
21: Mm.
1: Mommy. But if it's mommy with a Y, that's...
21: Nard calls that mammy.
0: What? Mammy. Wait a minute.
22: I don't say that. What?
1: What?
22: Yeah, anytime that you make that expression, it's never good.
1: Oh, what do you mean?
22: Like you know,
21: just that look.
22: Like the look in a, like you can hear it, and it, I can see it, you can hear it, and I know right, after split moment, it's not going
1: to
22: be good.
1: All right, well, I'm not going to say it now. I'm going to go to Abby then, since you're being all rude, ruining my funny. All right, go ahead, Abby.
3: Oh, hey.
1: So, what do you think of mommy?
3: Mommy's weird.
1: That's what I thought, too.
3: I agree.
1: Kind of gross.
3: Yeah, the mommy stuff's weird. I totally get the daddy, but I agree.
1: Yeah, mommy's ugh.
3: Yeah, yuck. Yucky yuck. But to be honest, I like it when my husband calls me by one of his ex's names.
1: Say that again, ma'am. Hmm.
3: Yeah, well, I mean, I really do. I like it when my husband calls me by one of his ex's names.
1: So you like it when your husband calls you another woman's name that he's been with before?
3: Yeah.
1: What in the Oklahoma is that?
21: It's because like the women are they're taking on the men role, so they're also starting to become like cucky a little bit.
1: I guess they're starting to be the breadwinner.
21: Yeah.
1: They're getting the big piece of chicken.
21: Yes.
1: Right?
21: They're getting well, I don't know about that.
1: They're getting the head of the
21: table.
1: Who
21: the hell? The women aren't getting the big piece of chicken.
1: Yeah, they are. Yes, they are.
21: No, they're not.
22: That's weird.
3: Yeah,
22: they can finish
3: are.
22: It.
3: We're getting the whole crispy skin before y'all even come home. Yep.
1: No, they're getting the big ass piece of chicken.
22: Mm. I don't want to be with a girl that can get the big one.
21: Oh, we know, Nard. We know.
22: No. Ugh.
3: So it started by accident. And he called me that in bed by accident. And I just didn't get mad. I got totally turned on, and it was like role-playing or something.
1: Well, maybe
3: you're
1: just into the role-play thing. Women seem to like that. You guys read all those weird-ass books and stuff with the... It's like a man's head with an alligator body, and you guys... You know what I mean? Those
21: you guys
1: weird
21: are freaks.
1: You guys are.
3: It's true. I mean, yeah, when I was single, one of my things on my bucket list would be to go to like a swinger club or a party. And I wouldn't even want to bring a guy. I would just want to go alone.
1: That's what Nard was talking.
21: Single.
1: Yeah, that's what Nard was. Nard made this accusation against women yesterday.
22: I did.
3: Really?
22: I did.
1: Yes.
22: Okay.
1: Yes, he did. Nard made an accusation towards women yesterday saying that women, when they're single, all women have the fantasy of going to a swinger club or some sort of swinger party or one of those things.
3: Yep, we do.
1: Okay, well, you're the only woman that has called in.
3: Oh.
1: Because no, we did not get any verification from any women.
22: Or denying either.
1: That this was on their bucket list. Touché, Nard. Yeah. We didn't get any women that denied it either.
22: Yep.
3: Yeah, I think it's a really super normal fantasy.
1: Gothic Redneck said, no, we don't.
21: No, we don't.
1: I'll take calls 1-855-FU-BILLY if there are women out there, if this is on your bucket list. Again, this is just when you're single. You don't want to bring your dude there.
3: No. Just you would only go with like a male or female friend. It's the only thing. It's like you do it before you got married. You can't bring your husband. I mean.
1: Why are all women's fantasies... Right, you guys want to do all the nasty, freaky-ass stuff without your man.
22: They don't necessarily want... They want to be around it and see it.
1: Right, but you know what I'm saying.
22: Yeah.
1: They want to do all this this weird-ass, freaky stuff without your man. And then you get with your dude, and then it's like, oh, I'm just going to give you regular boring ass stuff. Anna says, I don't think they fantasize. More like single women get invites to those swinger parties.
22: No, they definitely just show up. They don't need the invite. They'll go.
1: Dead Kitty says her big fantasy is just to have a man that doesn't cheat or lie.
21: Oh, good luck.
1: Some people are saying that's pretty weird. I can see where women have that fantasy, though, where they want to go to a swingers club. But what I think is just the ironic part is they don't want to be in a relationship or have their man involved.
3: No, it's more of like a mystery, like, sexy thing. I think the reality of it is probably pretty gross. Like, you don't really want to be with an absolute stranger in today's day and age, maybe.
1: Well, no, but I was reading about this because women over the age of 40 are catching all these STDs. They're in the danger zone because they're getting divorces and they're out there and they're not having the dudes wrap it up.
3: Yeah,
1: you got to watch out.
21: Yeah.
1: Let me go to Mariah real quick. Hang on, Abby. Mariah, did you have this fantasy?
4: Absolutely, especially when you're single. Yeah, I've never done it personally, but it's a big fantasy of mine to like be part of that. Like, it just sounds exciting.
1: That's what Nord was saying yesterday.
22: That's exactly their response every time, and they get chickened out like right before they want to go. They're like,
5: got done chickened out.
22: They do.
21: It's all chickened out.
5: Everything's redneck with this guy. I tell you what, women that want to go down there.
21: Just a little weird.
5: They wanted to go to that swinging club, and then they got done there chickened out.
21: it would be like they chicken out. But yeah.
5: They done chickened out.
22: Yeah.
5: They're swinging it in there, and then they chickened it out.
22: She did. She wanted to go.
4: Some days until it was down to happen, and then it's just like, oof. No.
22: So, exactly.
1: Okay, Mariah, how close have you gotten to going?
4: I've actually had like a couple invite me one time at a bar, and I was just like, at first I was like, yeah, heck yeah, let's do this. And then it like started like really getting down to the nitty gritty, and I was like
22: sinking in.
1: So you've never gone.
4: No.
1: What, do they have these like in garages or alleys? Like where
22: they
1: are
22: look
1: these?
22: Like they are
1: right.
22: Chris showed us one the other day.
4: I realized they like gave me an insight of like there's actual buildings and places where people go and like do this.
1: A building like an abandoned building.
21: Chris did not show us one the other day. That was his new house.
22: Oh, yeah. Oh my bad.
1: That's a house that he bought.
22: Well, the ones he was saying,
1: you're saying the house that Chris showed you looked like a swinger place.
22: Well, yeah, because he says they always don't have like labels and stuff on the top of the building. It's always blank, and I'm like, oh,
0: it was in the neighborhood, you jerk.
22: Well, that's where you said they normally go afterwards,
0: huh? Dream this,
1: Mariah. So, did they describe what the building looked like?
4: It was like a trailer home. Like it was in between like these, like it was in between a laundromat, I believe, and like a corner store, but it was hidden. Like it was crazy.
22: Windows blacked out and everything.
4: Yeah, pretty much.
1: And so you didn't walk in there?
4: No, I didn't walk in there. I was too scared. I chickened out.
1: Now, okay. Yeah, so describe the perfect scenario. Let's say you could make it happen. Let's say you could go to one of these, be a single woman, go to one of these. How would you want it to go if you could, just in fantasy land?
4: Oh, man. I don't know. I'd probably take a few shots before I go.
1: Okay.
4: And then I'd dress up as somebody that I would want to dress up like. I don't know.
1: Would you wear a mask?
4: Maybe I would. I would wear a mask. I would probably wear something where it's covering my face. That way I just, you know, I can be.
22: What would be your fake name?
1: Well, yeah, give a fake name. That's fun, Nard.
22: Yeah, it is.
1: Get to the good stuff, but yeah, let's focus on the name.
22: It's just like a stripper.
1: What would your superhero name be?
22: Yeah, that completes the package.
1: Nard, we already had her in a mask. I wanted to know what was going to happen next. Was she going to watch?
22: We had to paint the picture.
1: She going to get involved? What does she want to get it on with a woman? Does she want to get it on with two women?
22: We were going to get to that.
1: Now we're focused on a stupid name.
22: Yeah, we're doing the foreplay.
1: I got 30 seconds.
22: Yeah, we got to do foreplay. We can't
4: be
22: quick.
4: All women, and it'd be great. All women, and my name would be probably like Valentina or something.
1: Okay, so you would want all women.
4: That would be fun. Maybe at one man to like every five women. That'd
22: Hell yeah.
1: Oh, man. God, that would be awesome. Like five women, yeah. One dude.
4: Yeah, that sounds about good.
1: Right? That would be a great place to live.
22: Nah. Yeah, it would.
1: Yeah.
4: Maybe one day. Maybe I'll have the balls to do it one day.
1: So are you... people are like, why is Chris licking his lips? I don't know. I don't know why he's doing that. He loves this segment.
0: I do.
1: Mariah, so what's stopping you from doing it?
4: I'm actually in a really... I just got in a relationship.
1: Oh.
4: I'm all in love.
1: Okay, but my question is... Hold on. Before we everybody boos her. You would not want your man involved in it, right?
4: No.
1: See?
0: Boo!
1: They never want... They never do.
21: Never want their man involved.
4: She's greedy.
1: Mm. All right. Well, thank you, Mariah. That thank sucks. You, Abby. Appreciate it.
0: Yep.
1: All right. So they're saying that the reason your husband is boring is because you give him boring booty. That's why you got a boring man next.
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31: Construction barrels block out the right side of the highway and just the left lane gets by on I-35 southbound between Judson and O'Connor. This is causing a 30-minute backup. And watch out for a stalled vehicle in the right lane on 281 southbound at Loop 410. That's San Antonio Traffic. I'm Jason Fossiger.
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0: is on the way. I also got Smashing Pumpkin tickets. Right? Relationships can get stale pretty easy if you don't put the work in. There's this lady. She makes a bunch of content talking about relationships, and she has big boobs. It gets a lot of attention. Mm-hmm. She's got giant big boobs. Nard, I'm sure you would like her. You're a big, breast guy.
1: Hell yeah.
0: Do you have this audio, Derek?
2: The big boobs.
0: Well, it's not under big boobs. It's just boring sex makes boring husbands. Okay, hold on 1 second. Yeah, you're fine, buddy. I can see that. So what she's saying is, if you give your husband boring sex, in return, you're going to have a boring husband.
2: 2-1.
0: Let me listen to what she said, because she says it better, because she has big boobs.
3: Boring sex creates bored men, and bored men create unhappy women.
0: Yeah, I could see that. So boring sex gives you a boring man. Well, and so let's say, ladies, you want to go do the dumb stuff that you want to do, right, that a man probably doesn't want to do. Maybe it's go paint. Maybe it's, go make a candle. Maybe, whatever it is. Go to a bed and breakfast for the weekend. Whatever it is. Whatever dumb thing that you want to do, right? That no man would ever want to do. Go crochet a cat. I don't know. I don't know what you guys want to do. Just whatever dumb stuff that you guys like to do that is not something that a man would want to do. If you give him super fun, exciting booty, guess what? That man is going to do the dumb stuff that you want to do, and he's going to do it with a grin.
2: Yeah.
0: Now, if you're giving him like crazy awesome sex, and then you ask like, hey, I want to go knit a sweater. I want us to go knit sweaters. And he doesn't get real excited about it, then he's just a bad guy.
1: Yeah, he doesn't love you.
0: Exactly. But if you give him good booty, you're going to get him to do all those dumb things that, a lot of women are like, he never takes me out on a date. We never dress up and go do anything. We never go out and dance. Those dumb things. He'll do all those silly things to make you happy, and he'll do it with a grin if he's getting good booty.
3: Boring sex creates bored men, and bored men create unhappy women.
0: Right? So then he's not fun because he doesn't want to do all the things that you want to do, and then you're going, my husband sucks. Because he never wants to do anything that I want to do. I wanted to go wine tasting. I wanted to go to, cheese tasting. I don't even know what women do. I should know what women do.
2: That's the problem I have, is I have no idea what women do.
0: Whatever you want to do, your man will be very happy to do those things. If you want to go to, what do women like? What did Bill Burr say? A farmer's market, right?
2: Yeah.
0: Oh, my gosh. The worst thing ever in the world.
1: No, it's not.
0: As a man.
2: A farmer's market?
0: As a
2: oh,
0: man,
2: God.
0: Oh, gosh. You're out in the sun.
2: Yeah.
0: It's hot.
1: It's good for you.
0: And they're all trying to get. Look, nothing against farmer's markets, but they're for women.
2: Everything against farmer's markets.
4: Yeah. Boring.
2: They're for women and old people.
0: Yeah, it's boring for dudes.
2: I got to try to take my grandparents to one on Saturday, and I'm just like, gosh, shoot me.
0: But if you're
2: Put me down.
0: You give your man some badass booty,
2: mm-hmm.
0: Guess what? His ass will be up. He'll be like, hey, honey, don't forget, we got to go to that farmer's market. He's gonna have some spring in his step.
2: Mm.
0: He might even buy his stuff at the farmer's market. He might even talk to because a lot of times you get dragged to the farmer's market.
2: Oh, yeah, then you get conned into buying local.
0: Yeah, and you're like, oh.
2: What a scam.
0: I almost bought, they're like, this is the best sunscreen of all time. And so
2: everything is always like, oh, this product's so good.
0: It's all organic and everything, right? And so then I smelled it, and it smelled like beef and cheese.
2: Mm-hmm.
0: And I'm like, I don't want to smell like that.
2: Yeah.
0: Give me the stuff that's bad for me.
2: I bought some soap from some Amish people one time that was like that. They're like, oh, this is goat soap.
0: Yeah, cheese. And then you're like, why do I smell?
2: I don't know. I didn't eat it.
1: I didn't.
3: This is what quietly kills relationships, guys. Most women blame stress, kids, lack of date nights. But the real killer is far more intimate. It's the predictable, low effort, going through the motion sex. You show up tired. You're not really in the mood. You do the same routine and wait for it to be over. And then you wonder why the spark died and your relationship is slowly falling apart.
0: And you wonder why the dude doesn't want to go to your dumb farmer's market.
2: Yep.
0: Ladies, yeah. It's so simple.
2: Mm-hmm.
0: If you give your dude badass booty, he's basically on a leash. And then you could just put wherever you want to go is where, your dog's going. He'll just follow you around.
2: Yeah, I just don't get why I can't just pay for it, though. Like, that doesn't count
0: pay
2: for the
0: same.
2: Pay for sex? What? No, pay for, like, her to go do what she wants to do. Like, why I have to go.
0: Because they want you to be there.
2: I know.
0: They're excited.
2: But if I'm not going to be having a good time, you don't want me there.
0: But if you are getting awesome, badass booty, then yeah. You're going to have a good time.
2: Hell no, I'm not. Mm-mm.
0: This person said, hell yeah, Billy is correct, but not on a leash. It's not an actual leash. It's an invisible leash that you have. If you give your man
2: anytime
0: badass
2: you see a
0: booty,
2: guy out there do it, you I imagine he's on a leash. Not actually on a leash, but I do imagine
0: exactly.
2: Being drug around by a leash.
0: And you see the guy at the farmer's market that mm-hmm. is like, honey, hey, let's look at these. These are butterflies made out of leaves.
2: Mm-hmm.
0: We should probably get one of these, right? And it's made out of a leaf.
2: Yep.
0: And now it's a butterfly. It's so cute. We should get that. That's because he's getting crazy good sex.
2: My chick loves to go to the flea market, but when I go, I just try to go my separate way.
1: Why?
2: Like when we get there. Like I just try to venture off. I'm like, all right, I'm going here. You know, I'll catch up with you later. And she hates that. Like she hates that. I'm like, but I went with you to the flea market. And she's like, well, no, you didn't really.
1: No.
2: You went there by yourself.
1: Yeah, you definitely did.
4: No.
3: Boring
2: I just think
3: sex
2: it's a way to get stuff done, you know?
0: Yeah. Kill two stones with one bird, mm-hmm. as Nord would say.
3: Relationship is slowly falling apart.
2: Yeah, you're selfish.
3: Boring sex doesn't just bore him. It kills attraction. It kills emotional connection. And worst of all, it kills your own happiness and feminine energy.
0: I couldn't agree more. When you give your man boring sex, you're creating a boring husband.
2: Mm.
0: Right? So when you give him boring sex, you're giving that boring energy, and you have created a boring husband. Ladies, all of you are Dr. Frankenstein.
2: Mm.
0: And do you want badass, you know, like a badass monster that wants to do everything that you want to do? Give them good booty. That's all you got to do. I really think so.
4: I think so, yeah.
0: Right, Chris?
4: Yeah.
0: You get good booty, then, I mean, you're up for whatever.
4: Yeah. I just got to get the booty afterwards, because if I get it beforehand, then
2: yep. That's what my chick all the time. She's like, I can't give you anything before.
4: Yeah.
2: It's like, yeah, you're right.
0: Yeah, but you know what this lady's saying. If you give him the same routine, the same boring act every mm-hmm. single time, right? Mm-hmm. Good. And people are like, what is considered good booty?
2: This is why Nard hates us, though, is because Nard's like, I'll do all these things. Like,
1: yes.
2: I love to do activity.
1: I do. Like, it's amazing.
2: That's why Nard is like, how am I not a catch?
1: Yeah, I don't get it.
2: Because, like, Nard will do anything the girl wants to do.
1: I enjoy everything you listed. Like, no,
0: I know, but yeah. I'm just going to be honest with you.
1: Yeah, I what?
0: What?
2: <He's> all right. Easy, Nard. Easy.
0: You're a bad guy.
1: Yeah, there we go.
0: That's why you're not a catch. You're a bad friend. You were a bad son.
1: We wasted 30 seconds.
0: You're a bad coworker. I mean, you're a bad person, and that's why.
2: Because he doesn't pay.
1: I pay.
0: All right, quick break. Hang on.
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6: 64 and partly cloudy, getting a lot warmer in the afternoon with a high of 90.
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0: What's up? I'm still going to talk about emotional boners. Saw this in the news. So I will get to that. This woman wants a man to yearn for her. Worship her. She used the word worship her.
2: I mean, who doesn't want that?
0: Again, you can get your man to worship you.
2: Yeah.
0: It's so simple. Yep. I just played you the audio and how you get your man to worship you.
3: Boring sex creates bored men. And
0: you know what? No dude's going to worship you if you get some boring ass booty.
2: I just think it's one of those things that if you get really good booty, you're not going to, I don't know. You take it for granted. After a while, because you're just so used to it. It's like being rich.
0: Gosh, no, because rich people are so scared of being poor. So they're hypersensitive to being poor. So they hoard their money and they treat it with respect.
2: Okay, it's just like being a rich person's kid then, okay? It's like, you know.
0: Yeah, you could be a Nepo baby.
2: Yeah, yeah.
0: But if you're a guy and maybe you've been in a relationship and you've had bad booty,
2: mm-hmm.
0: which I think most men have probably had some bad booty.
2: I think I am the bad booty.
0: And then once you get good booty, you're going to treat it with some respect. Nard's like, yeah, you are.
2: Yeah,
0: yes, he did.
2: No,
0: he goes, yeah.
2: I saw where that brain went.
0: Nard's like, yeah, there's no way Derek's good at sex.
2: I saw it.
0: You had the look like there's no way that Derek is good at sex.
2: I would agree with that. There's no way I'm good at sex. I would agree
1: but disagree in the same thing.
2: Like, shut the hell up.
1: I think he's a great kisser. Like,
2: not a chance.
1: He's got fat lips.
2: I don't kiss. I don't kiss.
0: But that's just because you kissed him.
2: I do chewing tobacco, Nard. I'm not making out, okay?
1: I know. You need to stop that. I think
2: I'll never stop that. What are you, my dentist? Shut up.
0: No, we're your doctor and your coworkers. Yeah, and right. I think you should stop.
2: All right, guys. Cool.
0: Stop it. Mm-hmm. Nard is Derek's biggest hater, for sure.
1: I'm not.
2: Oh, he definitely is.
1: I'm just trying to prop him up.
2: He definitely is. But that's
0: like calling him fat every day?
1: No. I'm just trying to motivate him.
0: Are you going to make a mixtape?
1: No.
0: For you and Derek? Try to get him to lose weight?
1: Well, no. I invite him every day to the gym.
2: If you ever see BMS clips, you would probably see that I'm maybe one of the meanest people on earth to Nard. So it's fine.
0: Yeah, Derek doesn't care.
2: I say some insane things to Nard.
0: No, Derek. I'm pushing back to that. You say some funny things to Nard.
2: Yeah, right. So I get why Nard, you know, chirps me.
0: Yeah, Derek is a softy in real life. He's a teddy bear.
2: I am. I'm a fraud.
0: Yeah, and they're saying, Billy, Derek has those DSLs. He does.
2: I don't. I have this.
0: He's got DSLs.
2: I have thin little bird lips, as my chick says.
1: No way.
0: No. Yeah. They call them juicy.
2: No chance.
0: Yeah.
2: No chance. I do not have two sets of lips.
0: No, he had hemorrhoids. And they kind of looked like lips, but he had those removed.
2: Yeah.
0: So he has one BH and one set of lips on his face.
2: Uh-huh.
0: Just to dispel all those rumors.
2: Yes, me and Nard made out on a public bus years ago for a stunt, yeah.
0: That was in defense that gay people should be allowed to make out on a bus
2: what
0: like
2: it was
0: everybody
2: they,
0: else.
2: They were having it where they didn't want any more PDA.
1: And we kissed on TV.
2: They didn't want any more PDA on a bus, and so me and Nard went to go test this theory. And then the whole bus was just chanting us on.
0: That's true. We had you guys kiss in a TV commercial, and they pulled it.
1: Immediately. It played once.
2: on a family. It was during Family Guy, too.
0: It was hilarious.
2: Mm-hmm.
0: All right, so being the side guy is traumatic.
18: Being a side dude showed me the capabilities of a woman, and that's when I stopped underestimating women. Being a side dude, I seen the behind the scenes. You know, like how it actually comes together and how she runs her relationship, how her dude believes her, how he would never think his woman would be out cheating. So it traumatized me. And at that point, I felt like women wasn't. At that time, I was dealing with a diverse set of women.
0: I mean, so this guy, he said being the side guy made him question everything about women, also learn about all their tricks mm-hmm. and things that they would do to hide a relationship, to cheat on their man. And so now he can't even have a normal relationship because
2: he knows
0: the secrets. It's kind of like a magic show, right? If you knew how all the tricks worked, it's not going to be very exciting to watch it. Some people say that wrestling has kind of gone downhill ever since they made a show about how it's all set up.
2: Well, we knew it was all set up, but it was fun to be like, you don't really know how everything is set up.
0: And I think that's better when you don't know.
2: I think so. Yeah, that's part of the magic of it, definitely.
0: Sure. You know magic isn't real, but the cool part is like, how did they think of that? How did they make that? How did they do that, right? That's the mm-hmm. part that is the fun part. I don't want to know the secrets to
2: it. Yeah. Have you seen the internet right now, who they're destroying? They've ruined Dr. Oz.
0: Why?
2: Because they've shown, like, that he's just a fraud.
4: Oh, yeah. We didn't know that.
1: How is he a fraud?
2: Apparently, like, I don't know. There's always, like, pre-interviews, and so, like, that's how he always guesses all the stuff that you...
1: So he's not, like, is he an actual doctor, though?
2: Or is it is Dr. Oz, right? The mentalist or whatever? Isn't that who that is?
0: No, Dr. Oz... He's like a politician now or something.
2: Oh, okay.
0: I forget
2: who I'm thinking about then, who they've been taken down. But it's that mentalist guy that always like guesses like what your PIN number is. I forget who that is.
0: Yeah, but we know that he's just using common sense
2: mm-hmm.
0: to figure things out.
2: Mm-hmm.
0: But damn. That's too bad that they're... I don't know. I like magic.
2: Oh, it's not Dr. Oz. It's Oz the Mentalist. Okay.
0: Oz the Mentalist.
2: Yeah.
0: And so they're taking him down because, he asked people a bunch of questions?
2: Yeah, like, I guess he does, like, a little pre-interview stuff, like, before he goes out there, and that's how he, like, figures out, like, all these numbers. Because he's, like, a guy that'll be like, he's like, I'm going to write down the number you're thinking of. But I guess it's all, like,
0: it still takes some work to be able to do it. It doesn't kill all the magic.
2: Yeah.
0: What's
2: well,
0: up?
2: Just don't watch YouTube.
0: What's up, Alex?
20: Hey, how's it going, you guys?
0: What's up, buddy? How are you doing?
20: Yeah, I mean, well, I got some thoughts on that. You know, being a side guy, I got some insight for sure.
0: Okay. Love to hear it.
20: Yeah, you know, so I've been there, and I was a side guy for years with this one woman. If you're ever a side guy, I say it's going to ruin future relationships for you. I can't have a secure relationship anymore because everything I learned as a side guy, I mean, it wrecks you.
0: Man, so you were the side guy. At the time, it's probably fun, right? You're the side guy. You're getting all the benefits. Mm-hmm. You don't have to deal with the relationship part. But then you're like, wait a second. She's cheating on her dude. And she's doing it, right? She's so easily doing that to his face.
20: Yeah, and you know, I mean, I was younger, but it's ruined. I can't see myself getting married anymore, honestly, because I saw how easy it was for women just to lie. They lay, like, she was lying right to her husband while I was in the room. I was a side guy to a woman for 3 years. You know, she even, I swear, all right, she even got pregnant and never asked me to do a DNA test.
0: So this is a woman that you were piping down. She had a husband. Yeah. She got pregnant while you guys were messing around. She never asked you to do a DNA test at all?
20: Nope.
2: Yeah, I feel. Yeah, right. They just kind of.
0: So she just passed. She doesn't even know who the father of the kid is?
20: I don't know. You know, we were still hooking up during the pregnancy. The baby is named after her husband. And I, so that's the thing. I mean, we saw each other for, I mean, like I said, it was 3 years. We were going together for 2 years. We saw each other for another year after she gave birth. And then lo and behold, she finds another side guy and she ghosts me.
0: So she left you because she got another side guy.
20: Exactly. And that's the thing I know firsthand. I mean, they'll dump you. They'll dump side guy. No problem. You know, and I keep going. I mean, daily, honestly, I'm just like, yeah, that could be my baby. I don't even know. She told me she was allergic to latex. Haven't heard from her for 4 years now. It's messed me up.
0: So you can't even have a relationship with a woman because this guy Dragon says this dude's a complete dumbass.
2: Why?
20: It's. I mean,
0: it sounds like he caught feelings for the woman, and he was sad that he got dumped.
2: And that's, you know, they're saying like, hey, that's why they're saying don't be a side guy.
20: Yeah, I would recommend the same. Don't be a side guy.
2: Doesn't it seem like, to me, it seems like the side.

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1: I don't think I can have a normal relationship. I mean, because I got to see firsthand, like, I got to look.
2: So you're saying you would be in bed with her, you'd be giving her the pipe, if you will, and she would be on the phone with her husband?
3: Damn.
1: She would take the call just to kind of keep up appearances and everything. But yeah, I could see
4: like
1: her, like how easy it was for her to lie, you know?
4: This woman's evil for that.
2: I mean, she just answers the phone, talks to her dude while she's getting the pipe at her work.
4: Oh, that's hot.
2: Chris said, oh, that's hot.
4: Did you hear him too? Like, he was like, oh my God.
3: Oh, I thought it was in my head.
1: It really messes you up. I got to say, you know, don't do that. Don't do what I did.
2: But aren't you the bad guy for messing with the married woman? Aren't you the nard? Aren't you the villain?
1: I'm not saying I'm innocent here by any means. All right. I understand what it is to be a side guy. Woman's married. That's on me. I was young, dumb, you know, and you're right. Yeah. For me, it was more like, cool. I'm getting laid. Great. But
2: I get what you're saying. So you get with a woman, she's throwing it at you. She's giving you all the sex, probably good sex also. It was probably fun, but then once she leaves you and you see how fast she just moves on to the next side guy and how she just didn't even consider you to possibly be the father and just pass the baby off as her husband's, which it could be her husband's, but I guess it could be yours, could be some other guy. You don't know if she was sleeping with somebody else.
4: She could have more than one side, dude.
2: But I get how that could give you a lot of trust issues, and so then you try to have a normal relationship with a woman, and now you're like, wait a second, I saw an evil that you had never experienced before.
4: But that's his fault.
3: Yeah, it is his
4: fault. Like, he participated in it. Not all girls have a side dude.
1: I
2: don't know. Nard will tell you that all women have a backup dude.
5: Yeah, they do, in their phone, for sure.
4: Because they could easily get some, yes, they have a dude that they could go to. But that doesn't mean they all have a side guy.
1: I mean, I hope that, I really hope for all the guys out there and for all the girls out there that there isn't just this go-to that somebody has on the side.
2: I feel like a lot of them have side dudes. No offense, ladies.
4: A lot?
2: Yeah, I do think.
4: What percentage?
5: 85.
4: Over 50 is ridiculous.
2: I was going to say 59%.
4: That's ridiculous. It's like 10%.
2: I think 59% of women.
4: Ain't no chance.
2: Now, I think they, you know, maybe as they get older, they're less likely to have a side guy, but I do. People in the chat are saying 69%. I say 59.
4: I can't believe anybody's married if they actually think the number's that high.
2: This is what I think. The divorce rate is around 57 to 59%, and that's why I think 57 to 59% of women have side dudes. Mm. If you just look at the divorce rate.
4: All right.
2: And that's only because you guys initiate the divorce.
4: Hmm.
2: They're saying you sound like Eeyore from Winnie the Pooh because he's all
4: depressed.
2: You guys
4: got to stop attacking people's voices, right?
2: Yeah, not everybody's got a great voice.
4: Nope.
2: I don't know. Nard, what do you think? I mean, you're out there on the streets.
4: That number is so high.
5: No, I agree with you, Billy. Like at least 56, 55% of women have a dude.
4: You say more than half.
5: More than half.
4: Of all women out there have
2: married
4: a side
2: women.
4: Dude.
5: That's yes,
2: insane.
5: Married women. Yes.
4: That's insane.
5: They have
4: not,
5: someone
4: not
5: in
4: insane.
5: Their phone
4: that's
5: that they insane. Could dial up anytime.
4: That's
3: and
4: different.
3: It's, and that's not the same thing.
5: Yeah, it is. That's basically a side dude right
2: And I'm
5: there.
2: Not no, saying that not. They're seeing.
5: That guy's waiting on the bench.
2: I'm not saying that they're seeing the side guy daily, weekly, or anything. They could go a month without seeing him. But they'll have a guy in there that they'll see once a month, once every couple months.
5: Right.
2: Could be, she hasn't hooked up with him in 6 months because life's been busy, but she has a guy.
4: Man, my psyche couldn't deal with thinking that the number's that high. Because if I thought it was that high, I would just be single. The chances are your chick has a side dude more than not. Like, come on. Ain't no way.
2: I don't know. I'd love to debate it. I mean, I got this sad dude on here, you know?
4: That's crazy.
2: 1-855-

0: Five.
1: That's
0: F-U
1: just
0: Billy.
1: Crazy to think about my chick walking around that big and having a side dude. Like,
0: okay.
1: The audacity. The audacity that she would have on that. That would be insane.
0: All right. 1-855-FU-BILLY. Do you think it's at least 50%?
2: Yeah.
3: No.
0: Narcissist, yes. All right. We'll take your calls. 1-855-FU-BILLY. I also got some audio of a woman that is sick of her husband next. 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
11: The left lane is blocked off by a wreck on Loop 1604 westbound before Judson Road, causing delays to start from I-35. And over on 281 southbound, I have an accident blocking off the middle lane at Nakoma. Both these spots are causing about a 10-minute slowdown. That's San Antonio Traffic. I'm Jason Fossig.
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6: YouTube or even Facebook. These people are saying I look like Captain Hook.
7: The worst thing?
8: The bad lighting.
6: It could be the bad lighting. I don't know. It could be too much mustache. What do you think, Nard? Is it too much mustache?
7: I don't think so.
6: Right. So is it a lot of mustache going on?
7: No.
6: Not really. I just shaved it yesterday. I felt like it was way worse yesterday.
7: I think the camera, the lighting just makes it look like it's like, you know.
6: Insane.
7: Mm-hmm.
6: No, it's Ellen DeGeneres with a mustache is from this guy.
7: Stop. Ellen wishes.
6: Oh, that's funny. That is funny. The Facebook chat sucks. That's from somebody that's watching. You know what's funny is they'll switch where they're watching it to get in the chats.
7: Yeah, they have their preferred chats.
6: Yeah. We're talking about how this dude, he was a side dude and it gave him trauma. Martin, do you think a lot of women have side dudes, married women?
9: Well, I don't really think a lot of women have side dudes, but that's because I kind of trust the system a bit.
6: I don't really have
9: a lot of relationship experience, but I kind of have some experience with snitching that I think is actually... Snitches kind of get the better end of the deal.
6: Now, what do you mean snitching? Who are you snitching on?
9: So I think the problem is this side guy, he's over there sitting on his hands looking around, wondering who's going to catch the injustice when it was his job to snitch, right?
6: Oh, so he should have told on her and told the husband, saying, hey, your wife is trifling.
9: Yeah.
6: I get it. So you're saying more side dudes need to have some integrity, have some honor, and snitch on them. Call these women out.
9: Like we get, the girls are sending hey girly messages to each other whenever they see a guy who's being unloyal. Right?
6: They make websites. Don't they make entire websites about watch out for this guy? Are we dating the same guy? Yeah. They have tons of all these websites out there. And you're saying dudes... As we morph more into women, we should start snitching.
9: Yeah, we gotta look out for our fellow guy, right? Put a message under the toilet seat saying, hey, man, I didn't know she was taken.
6: I have seen that.
8: Guys
6: will do that. Now, I don't hate it. When a guy goes to a woman's house and he sees that maybe there's men's deodorant there or there's something, he'll put something underneath the toilet seat saying, hey, just so you know, she's not loyal or, hey, she's cheating on you or something. Some sort of SOS that they'll put where the woman will never see it. Yeah, you might be right.
9: So, and my experience snitching, this is something that happened to me recently. I help with Airbnb management stuff.
6: Okay.
9: And I saw this room that was completely trashed, right, that we were cleaning up. And I looked in the trash and I saw there was a bunch of stolen mail from all around San Antonio. Right. So the question, obviously, who's going to catch this? Nobody was going to catch it if I hadn't looked and seen all that stolen mail. Right. So it's because it's me. So I'm the one filing the police report.
6: So you filed a police report because you found a bunch of stolen mail in an Airbnb and you snitched.
9: Yeah.
6: I think there was a big scandal here locally where there were a bunch of people stealing mail.
7: I think that's still going on.
6: Right, and the women, there was a bunch of women that were doing it, and they got caught.
7: I think we're still doing it.
6: Yeah, Nard said, I'm still doing it.
7: Yeah, they'll go to apartments and get all of the mail there.
6: Okay. Yeah. Well, it's good to know that there's good snitches out there.
9: Stolen letters.
6: Was there mail? Were there checks in there? Were there money? Or what are they looking for?
9: Yeah, they were looking for, credit cards or paychecks. I found some that they cashed. Somebody's paycheck at security service.
6: Damn.
9: Or another one where they bought some gift cards, some $500 gift cards, and that's how they were making off with the money.
6: Jeez, that's so scary. Mail is so scary.
7: Mm.
6: Well, thank you, buddy. Appreciate that, Martin. So he's saying how we remedy this situation is we have to start snitching on the women that are cheating.
7: Yeah.
6: Because women do it to men all the time. But for whatever reason, men don't do that.
7: Because men don't believe either. Like, you tell somebody, oh, your chick's cheating, they don't... waste of time.
6: A lot of times, guys will just be in denial, and they'll be like, well, there's nothing I can do about it.
7: Yeah.
6: It's cheaper to keep her, all that stuff.
7: Yeah.
6: This woman says she can't stand being married anymore.
3: I can't stand being married anymore. I haven't had bedroom activities in a very, very, very long time.
6: That's so crazy that a woman is complaining that she hasn't had the bedroom activities.
7: Doesn't surprise me.
6: Where the guy doesn't give it to her. Her husband does not give her the doodle.
3: I've been married for 20 years. I've been celibate for 10. I don't know what I should do. I am at my breaking point, and I'm trying to be loyal and do the right thing, but it's driving me insane.
6: She married for 20 years.
7: Yeah.
6: Hasn't had any wiener for 10 years.
7: It's like Nard says, most women nowadays are disgusting.
4: They can be.
6: What?
4: And you guys said I was rude.
7: You're the one that said it.
4: I didn't even say it.
7: You're the one that said it. I said, it's like Nard says, most women nowadays are disgusting.
4: And it's like,
7: and then when, you go, it's true.
4: What?
7: I was trying to say a comment where you were like, I didn't say that. But you were just like, yep.
5: Yeah.
7: Yeah. You're a monster.
6: 10 years without it. I don't know. I don't know how she did it.
7: That's because you're old school, Billy. You're like, how can a girl go 10 years without
6: it? Yeah, I'm on her side. Why is this guy not doing his job?
7: Mm-hmm.
6: Why is this guy not taking care of business with this woman?
7: I have no idea. I don't get it. I couldn't imagine like being with somebody for 10 years and like you're just not doing it. Like what?
6: All right, Chris, when you were on the downside of your situation, now you guys are buying a house, everything's hunky-dory.
5: Yeah.
7: But how
6: long did you guys go without?
5: Gee, I don't even remember.
7: Towards the end there.
5: Towards the end?
6: How bad did it get?
5: Probably about 3 weeks.
7: And then you were like, I'm out.
5: No, she was out.
7: Oh, okay. All right.
6: But, yeah. So you didn't do it for 3 weeks.
7: Before she left, you had sex 3 weeks before that?
5: Yeah.
7: Oh, wow.
5: Yeah, but it wasn't good sex. It was like...
7: But still, though, the fact you were still doing it was...
5: Maintaining sex.
6: Oh, yeah, the maintenance.
5: It was maintenance sex.
7: It's still sex. It was still sex.
5: She was deciding whether she's going to leave me or not.
7: You know how most... I bet most divorced couples, it's like... They probably go like a year without doing it.
6: That's what I think. When you know you're heading for the big D...
7: Mm-hmm.
6: When you're not doing it.
7: Mm-hmm.
5: Yeah.
6: Or it slows down, or there's no foreplay. Nobody's bleeping bleeps. Things like that. Things that used to be normal in your relationship, you don't do that anymore. I feel like you're heading towards the big D, and yes, I don't mean Dallas.
4: I think it's only like a month and a half, I think. I think Chris is right. Like, it's only like... Because when I got divorced, we went only like a month.
7: And then before you got separated?
4: Yeah.
5: Yeah.
7: Oh, wow.
5: Yeah.
4: Yeah.
5: It's pretty fast. Like,
6: yeah, but Nora, you were cheating, right?
4: No, I wasn't cheating.
6: No, you weren't?
4: No.
7: He swears he wasn't.
4: No, I wasn't.
6: You've admitted it on the show.
4: We admitted that she's been cheating. Well, that's why we're back here.
7: We didn't admit anything. That was your accusation.
5: 8 months for her, 1 month for him.
6: Let's go to Marcy. Yes, Marcy.
10: Hey. So, yeah, I'm so glad you guys brought this up, but my husband only wants it like once or twice a month. And it's been like this for over 2 years. And before that, it was maybe four times a month, so like once a week. And at the time, I was fine with that because I was actually on antidepressants and I had no drive. And I was the one that wasn't really into sex. But, you know, now I am off the meds.
6: Oh, congratulations. You don't need those anymore? That's good.
7: That's great.
10: Yeah, thank you. Well, my sex drive has come back with a vengeance, and I want it all the time, and I want to try everything and do everything, and I'm ready to be a freak. I'm 33, and I don't know, something switched in me that I'm just constantly craving it. But
6: yeah,
10: my-
6: because you're not on the medicine that suppressed your libido. Because a lot of those, right. What are they called, SSRIs or something? Whatever.
7: No,
6: that,
7: just calls them SS.
6: Oh, I bet you do. Whatever those things are, you know, a lot of right. A lot of women get, you know, prescribed that, and then it kills your sex drive, makes you not want to do it, and now you're off the meds, and you're like, wait a second, I do want to do that.
7: Yeah.
6: But you got a guy that doesn't want to do it. Either you trained him to only want it, you know, maybe once a week or a couple times a month. Maybe you've trained him that that's all he's going to get.
7: Is it possible there's just too many distractions nowadays?
6: Or that's just kind of how he is.
10: Yeah, I mean, I think he has a low drive too. And listen, like, I met him when I was on the meds and got married while I was on the meds. And now, after a year detoxing my libido, like, it is just off the chart, and I'm stuck with a man who clearly still has low libido. And I am at my wit's end. Like, I don't know how to approach this. I've thought about going back on the meds literally so that I don't do something stupid like cheat or divorce him.
6: So she's going to go back on the meds.
7: Yeah.
6: To suppress her libido.
10: I don't know what else to do. Like, I'm so ready to have fun and explore and try everything. And he is not the guy who is into this.
6: All right. It's two things. He was never that guy. And you guys had matching libidos when you were on that medication. Or, like I said, he got with you and he kind of just got what he got and he didn't throw a fit, right? You get what you get and you don't throw a fit. So he's become accustomed to only, you know, you can kind of train a man to not expect sex or not expect anything exciting. You can train the guy that. So now he's,
7: well, I think
6: his
7: guys
6: libido's
7: are,
6: killed.
7: Guys are just not hounds for it like they used to be.
6: Yeah, but you know, okay. If you put a lion in a zoo, he loses a lot of his instincts, right?
7: Sure.
6: So that's what happened. He was trapped in this low libido on her side, kind of sexless marriage. He was trapped in that, and that's kind of the environment that he's used to. And now you're trying to throw him back in the wild, and he doesn't have those same instincts anymore because either he never had them or he just lost them.
10: Right.
6: So I don't know how you sharpen his claws and get him to chase you.
10: Yeah, I don't know what.
6: Dress up like a zebra.
10: Husband.
7: I'm not sure the guys are doing that anymore.
10: I don't know what he's a great husband. We're just not sexually compatible now that I'm off the meds.
6: Man, you should probably never get married while you're on those meds. Right?
7: I mean,
6: because you're going to make a dumb decision. Because look, now she's married to this guy, this low libido guy, which I said, either you trained him to have a low libido.
7: Or he's overstimulated.
6: Or he's just never had a libido. I don't know what you do.
7: Dude.
10: I mean, do we go to
7: GTA 6 is not even out yet.
10: Do I talk to him?
6: Well, what does he do since he doesn't hump you? What are his interests?
7: He's got to play video games, no?
10: He plays golf with his buddies and works out and watches so much sports, and I kind of do everything else. He has like text group, you know, chats with, he gets enough fun and stuff and laughs, and he's got so many group texts with all of his friends that live all over the place, and he's constantly on his phone.
6: Well, yeah, because like, he's not on you in
11: that's true.
6: He should be humping you. But okay, but so now that you have a libido, all of a sudden you're expecting him to just accommodate your needs. But was there ever a time where he was the guy with the high libido and you didn't accommodate his needs?
10: Possibly. I don't know.
7: We were doing it once a week in the very beginning.
10: Oh,
7: you got something against that too, Nard?
6: I thought golf guys were horny.
4: No, if they're out with
7: we're horny for the cart girl.
11: That's okay, right.
6: I thought golf dudes aren't horny.
4: Not for their wives.
7: Yeah, not for, as Shane Gillis would say, our fat, ugly dog wives.
6: Okay.
7: Not me. Shane Gillis said that.
6: You guys look very similar.
4: You do.
6: So it's very tough to know who's saying what.
4: And their mind thoughts. And our mind thoughts.
6: Yeah, your mind thoughts.
4: Yeah.
6: I don't know. Chris, you got any advice for her?
5: No.
6: All right.
7: I really don't. Yeah, I'm not sure what the advice would be. She got off and she got a libido. She tried getting him to, and he was like, nah.
6: Well, could you be a little patient and maybe let him know? Maybe send him some nudes or say, like, hey, you want
10: to
6: get this?
10: I need to get a little more creative in that way.
6: I think so, yeah. I think you're going to have to let him know that this is for real, that you really want this, and you know, you want to be a freak. You gotta express that. You gotta let him know because he doesn't know. He's been trained. He's been caged up.
10: Yeah, it's such an interesting way of putting it.
6: Isn't that crazy though? Her libido came right back after getting off of those antidepressants, and now she's just a super freak. Wants it all the time.
7: Yeah, imagine that.
10: I will say, I've heard it. It's the same thing for men. Like when they're on antidepressants and other ADHD medication and things like that.
6: Or the hair medicine,
7: testosterone.
6: The hair medicine, the ones that makes you keep your hair, that can make you lose your libido too.
10: Yeah, and there are men that specifically don't go on them, even though it would be better for whatever they're dealing with their mental health. They won't go on them because they don't want it to affect their libido.
6: Yeah, well, we like our boners.
5: Yeah.
6: Spurs Fever says, Billy's always on the female side. Always. He's always on the female side.
7: That is not true.
5: No, that is
7: not true at all.
6: I try to be as fair as possible.
7: Some days he is super sexist.
6: No.
7: Shocks me.
6: No, you're being silly now, Shane. I think what you're going to have to do is you're just going to have to jump on it.
4: Mm-hmm.
6: Right? You're going to have to show him. Maybe, you know what I mean? Get a sexy outfit, dress up.
7: You
6: got to
7: just start making fun of him.
6: No, don't do that.
7: Be like, "Oh man, what are you little gay boy?"
6: No, that's going to ruin his boner.
5: Yeah.
6: That's good. Yeah. No,
7: you don't want none of this?
6: Sounds like he said Billy is super sexy. Yes. That's what the Spurs Fever guy does say that a lot.
7: Billy is super sexy.
6: Let's see here. People are asking if you're fat. Oh
7: my God. That's not us, ma'am. That's the chat.
6: They're asking that.
7: Yeah, that's crazy.
6: But no, she was on those antidepressants. A lot of times that suppresses their... That suppresses your appetite as well. So she's probably in shape.
10: I'd like to say I'm a nicely average woman.
6: Yes.
10: Not, no.
6: No.
5: You're, but the ones that don't
7: sound
5: fat.
7: Yeah, so did all those,
5: fat.
7: You know,
6: phone again,
7: sex
6: those
7: operators.
6: Those were just people asking the question, is your husband fat?
7: Definitely plays golf.
10: No.
6: No, he's not. No. He's in shape.
7: Really? Wow.
4: I really don't see any fat golfers.
7: Oh, dude, what are you talking about? We got carts.
6: Okay, is it possible that he's seeing another woman?
10: I have not even thought about that.
6: The only reason I say that is because he plays golf.
7: That's unfortunate.
6: Right?
10: I've never been suspicious of that. I hope
6: Here's
10: not.
6: What you do. You check in those little group chats that he has. Make sure it's not just a bunch of women that are in there, right? Or he's changed a phone number in there, and so you think it's his buddy, but it's really a woman.
7: I'm telling you, start making fun of him.
6: Okay, or do what Derek says, make fun of him.
7: I'm telling you, start accusing him of weird stuff. Hump your wife, sir. Your wife.
5: Yeah.
6: All right, got to take a quick break. We'll be back.
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2: A new crash has the right lane blocked off on Loop 410 eastbound at Babcock. This is causing about a 5-minute backup and some stop and go speed to start from Bandera. Also on Loop 410, but going northbound, a crash moved over the left shoulder just before Ingram. That's San Antonio traffic. I'm Jason Fossig.
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0: 12 minutes away from your shot at $1,000. Cash money. We're going to give you money. Also, Smashing Pumpkin tickets next hour. Big Dummy Trivia. A woman stabbed sister in altercation over a phone has been sentenced to 180 days in jail. I wanted to hear from siblings that they've gotten into some sort of fights. Love to hear about that. Nard was just telling us some crazy fights that he had with his sister.
1: I mean, I think he's had so many, he can't even remember.
2: Yeah, no, it's a lot.
0: A woman who stabbed her sister repeatedly after she was caught going through the phone was sentenced to 180 days in jail as well as 7 years probation. So she stabbed her younger sister after the younger sister was going through her phone.
1: I mean, that seems...
0: Only 180 days in jail. Stabbed her several times.
3: Dang.
0: Anybody been stabbed by a sibling or shot? I love those calls. I mean, they get crazy. Anybody...
1: They're out there.
0: Stabbed with a fork, a spoon, whatever's laying around the house. I know there's some women out there. You guys have been in some all-out brawls with your sisters. So I'd love to hear about that 1-855-FU-BILLY.
1: It is usually sisters. You don't usually hear about brothers. Well,
0: sometimes they'll fight over a girl or they'll fight over a position in the family, but they usually get over it. But then there's a lot of brothers that hate each other too.
1: I guess there are.
0: You know, we're only children.
1: Right, I have no idea.
0: So this is out of our realm.
1: Mm-hmm.
0: The sister, Spurs Fever says, the sisters fight over pee-pee. They can.
1: I was always shocked about how, like, because Nard doesn't have brothers. Like, Nard only has sisters. And I was shocked about how normal it was for him just fighting his sister. Like, I wouldn't.
0: Close fist, punch her in the head.
1: Well, trying to cause damage. And, I mean, they were going after him, too. Like,
0: Nard accused them of being bigger than him.
1: They are. Yeah. And they would gang up on him.
2: All the time.
0: What's up, Smurf? Did you get into a fight?
4: Yeah, so I actually called a few years ago when it happened, like the very next day. But I'm the guy that got stabbed by his brother, almost got killed. I sent you guys pictures on Twitter.
0: Oh, yeah, you did. Where'd you get stabbed?
4: It was on my chest, my hands, the back of my arm, and the inside of my legs where I was trying to fight him off where he kept stabbing me.
0: You went to the hospital, right? You almost died.
4: Yeah. I had a punctured lung. I had like a 10-inch slash across my chest where you could see like my lungs and everything. It was pretty crazy. Oh. And then they got me naked. And then they got me naked at the hospital. The nurse was like, bro, we're about to see your junk. Don't freak out. I was like, what do you mean? And the next thing I know, they're cutting me open. And good thing they did because I didn't know I was stabbed all over my legs. Well, my hands for sure.
0: He missed your wiener, right?
4: Yeah.
0: That's good.
1: Yeah, it is. Thank God.
4: Yeah.
0: And did your brother go to prison?
4: Yeah, he's in prison right now for attempted murder.
0: Still in prison for attempted murder. How many times did you get stabbed?
4: I want to say 8 times. The biggest one was on my chest, the back of my arm. When he was
1: Are you guys cool now?
4: No.
2: He said no.
4: No. No, he even tried getting his lawyer to come talk to me to drop the charges, but I told him, I was like, hey, let me stab you a couple of times, and then let me tell you, I'm sorry, and no press, no charges on me. And the guy just made a face, and I was like, yeah, exactly, get out of here. And then my family kind of got mad that I did it, but I mean, I...
5: They got mad at you?
0: Your family got mad at you?
4: Yeah.
0: Dang.
5: Man, they had a favorite.
0: Did you get any punches into him?
4: Yeah. So it started out because he got really bad into drugs, and he would just hallucinate and pretend everybody was like, what's that word? For like paranoia.
0: Yeah.
4: And he thought everybody was after him. One day, I went to my mom's. They were kicking him out. He tried coming after me. I hit him in the mouth, and then he ran inside the house, and I thought that was it. He comes back outside, and I didn't see he was holding a knife in his hand. He comes at me and he punches me, and I thought I got punched in the chest, but I felt like just warm running down my stomach, and I looked down, and that's when I noticed that I was stabbed across the chest. So I tried running away, but he dug the knife into the back of my arm and dropped me. And then he got on top of me and tried stabbing me. That's when I was taking them off and using my hands to stop the blade. My whole hands got torn off.
0: Yikes. Well, these are the calls that I was looking for. This is badass. I'm glad you're okay. Right, glad you lived. I'm glad you know, obviously your wiener's okay. Because you brought that up. Just so people aren't like, man, that's a weird thing to say.
1: Wiener thing, Billy.
0: This person says, this show is boring. Billy uses AI to write his script. Sir.
5: So stupid.
0: What are you talking about? That happened here.
2: Yeah. He said he's called in the past.
0: It's in the news,
1: what are you
0: dumbass.
1: Talking about?
0: Let's go to John. Yes, what's up, John?
3: What's up, guys? Yeah, when I was probably about 10 years old, I had two younger brothers. One was 7, one was 8, and we were out playing by a creek. Tell me why. They were just having a good time, and then out of nowhere, they started bickering, and one of them shoved the other one and hit him. One guy fell down. He grabbed sand and threw it in my other brother's face, and it was just probably the savage thing I'd ever seen.
0: Yeah, the fights get pretty nasty between the siblings. Yeah. I wanted some girl fights, but yeah, thank you, John. You're not a girl, but it seems like it's all brothers. Nick, you got into a fight with your brother?
6: Yeah, well, when we were younger, we used to fight all the time, and it got to a point where he started telling his friends to start fighting me, so I'd start kicking ass.
0: Okay, because did you have a brother that just kept beating you up, and then they finally told you, like, hey, you're going to have to man up and fight back?
6: No. Me and my older brother used to fight all the time, and it got to a point where CPS had to get involved and remove us both.
0: You guys got removed from your own family?
6: No, I did.
0: Oh, you did? You got removed from your family because you kept fighting your brother?
6: Yeah, they didn't want to remove him. They removed me, but I eventually, you know, like, after a couple months, they're like, yeah, it's safe to go back.
0: Geez, so what did they put you on, Ritalin or something? Whatever they give Nard, something to calm you down, give you shots?
6: No, I
0: wasn't. Rabies shots? What do they give you to try to calm you down so you can be reintroduced to your family?
6: My dad beat me up, and they're like, yeah, calm him down.
0: Okay, so they're like, all right, hey, Dad, you're going to have to beat this kid's ass because he's out of control. We're not going to let him back in the house until you start beating him up.
6: Yeah, because they got tired of my brother doing that. Hey, I also got a side note for Nard.
2: Yeah.
6: Every time I'm watching his live stream, you know, it looks like he's giving back shots to the treadmill. And he owes me $30 for, you know, commenting in his feed because it's super bored. Nobody talks in there.
0: Wait a second. So Nard is taking money from our listeners?
2: He's saying I owe him. He's saying I owe him.
0: Oh, my gosh. This guy's a shyster.
1: And Nard's sister just texts. They put him on Valtrex.
2: What? What's that?
0: Man, that's hilarious. All right, we got to give you a keyword next. If you would like $1,000, we're going to do that. We'll give you the keyword, kissrocks.com. It could be your money next.
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8: 64 and partly cloudy, getting a lot warmer in the afternoon with a high of 90.
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0: Woo! It's time for a keyword. One of Nard's favorite things to do: loot.
1: What?
0: He's a huge looter. So L O O T is your keyword. Now you got 30 minutes. 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KissRocks.com. Coming up, I got Smashing Pumpkins. Virginia, I was waiting for a woman to call in that fought her sisters. I like this.
21: Yes. Hello. Good morning.
0: Hello.
21: My sister and I, we don't get along very well. We've gotten to verbal altercations, but this time was physical, in front of family, at a pool party.
0: Were you guys in bikinis?
21: She's not bikini worthy, so.
0: Okay, so you're saying your sister's fat and sloppy, so she couldn't wear a bikini.
21: Woman, yeah. Yeah, no. And, we start in each other's faces, and she shoves me. And I'm not an aggressive person. She was the aggressor, but I'm going to fight back very, puny-like. But I did. And the way the whole fight ended was, she basically kicked me in my Virginia. So
0: no way. She kicked you in your Virginia?
21: Kicked me in my Virginia. And it hurts, y'all.
0: I would imagine she kicked you in your lady balls.
21: Yes, she got me good.
0: Damn, she got kicked in her lady balls. What I hear, women will tell you that does hurt.
1: I bet it does.
21: It hurts.
22: I mean, not as bad as balls.
1: But... No.
21: No, probably not, but it hurts.
0: No, but women can get racked, too. Little Miss Gabby says it hurts. It's happened to her, too. She's gotten kicked in her lady balls, and it hurt bad.
21: Yeah, it does. Yeah.
0: I can't believe she kicked you.
22: Right in the Virginia.
21: I couldn't either. Tell me, I was shocked.
0: People are saying lady balls is wild.
4: Yeah,
0: lady balls. Well, that's just my way of calling them lady balls. It's just funny. It's a funny way to say it. So, who won the fight?
21: I mean, cheated. After that, I was like, whoa, whoa, whoa. I didn't expect that. That was below the belt. It was a cheap shot. That was rude, but it ended it. I was like, all right. Like, that's enough.
0: All right, did you have to put some ice? I mean, because you know how some people, they get punched in the face, they get a, you know, swollen lip?
1: Yep.
0: Did you have to put any ice down there to ice that area? Did it look like Rocky Balboa's eye from Rocky? Cut me, Mick.
21: I didn't swell or anything, but no, I probably should ice it because it was bruised. For sure. I was like, ouch. So that's rude. Don't do it to people. Don't do it to men. Don't do it to women. Not right.
0: It's funny when we kick Gnar in the nuts. That's hilarious. Yeah. He's the only one, though.
21: That is funny. So maybe just Gnar.
0: Yeah, because like Gnar's all balls. So that's what makes it funny.
21: Aw. I love him, though. Love you, Gnar.
1: I love you.
0: Yeah, you know, he's a great guy. Have you ever been in a fist fight besides with your sister?
21: No, I'm a lover, not a fighter.
0: Yeah, I think it's ugly, like girls fighting. Yeah, I see that, all those fights in Austin, all these broads on Austin, and they're hardcore. Just fighting hardcore, throwing haymakers, and I'm just like,
1: so gross.
0: There's nothing more unattractive.
21: Yeah, and then, like, tops come off. It's not
1: good. I don't think they're doing it to me.
0: Oh, no, awesome. And it's always the refrigerator's top that comes off.
1: It's never
0: the snack. You don't see any snack shirts coming off. It's just the fridge.
1: Yeah, not a lot.
0: Well, thank you, Virginia, and hopefully your Virginia's okay and all healed up and everything. Thank you so much for the call. Appreciate it. Yeah, those Austin 6th Street fights are crazy.
1: They are.
0: They just get nuts.
1: I mean, there's been a lot of, you know, Southwest military fights here lately.
0: I've seen that too.
1: Like when they're going honking, it's like, how are you guys fighting?
0: You know, they won't let us do it, but I had an idea over the weekend.
1: Mm-hmm.
0: And, you know, I wanted to have the Torta tournament.
1: The Torta tournament?
0: Okay. Yeah, and it would just be a boxing match.
1: Oh, my God.
4: Oh, my goodness.
1: That would be so good.
0: That would be fantastic,
1: right? We
0: could
1: just have a whole bunch of food trucks.
0: We have food trucks, mm-hmm. sponsors. You have a ring, right? And it's the Torta tournament. And then we have the Torta champion.
1: Right? And it's just one round.
0: Just one round, right? One round.
1: You can't bring tortas out for, the second round.
0: No, it's just one three-minute round.
4: 3 minutes.
0: Round. Okay, yeah. 2 minutes.
4: They lasted
0: 2 minutes.
1: Okay, he went down. He said, two minutes.
4: They're gassed after like 30
0: right?
4: seconds.
0: Get a they championship are. Belt made and everything, and then she's mm-hmm. hoisting it up. I'm the Torta champion!
1: Yeah. I love it.
0: And if we can't do that, maybe we could have a Torta golf tournament. They probably wouldn't be into that.
1: No, yeah, I think the fights would be way better.
0: The fights would be fantastic.
1: Yep.
0: But they won't let us.
1: Mm-hmm.
0: It's another one of my brilliant ideas. They wouldn't let us get women pregnant either. I wanted to do that on the show. Like, you know, obviously, we would get a bunch of women pregnant, you know, through IVF, not like us go out there and get a bunch of women pregnant, through IVF. And they told me that I was an idiot.
1: Mm-hmm.
0: So I couldn't do that. Then I wanted to have P1 fights. And then they said we can't have that because, you know, some people will have beef, especially with our chat. Oh, we could have chat fights. Oh, that would
4: chat
0: be fantastic. But they won't let us. I guess there's all this liability.
4: Yeah.
1: I just don't know how, because everybody else is putting on fights.
0: I know.
4: Yeah.
1: Like, Aiden Ross just put on some of the craziest fights I've ever seen.
0: Johnny Manziel, he just fought.
1: Right.
0: So, I don't know why we can't.
1: And I'm pretty sure he was drunk.
0: He looked drunk.
1: Yeah.
0: I don't know. I thought it'd be kind of fun. I don't know if Space World wants to fight me, or she's saying she will fight.
1: Probably, I don't know. Maybe both.
0: Maybe both. I'm not sure. This dude said, I'll fight.
1: I'll fight Billy. I don't know which one she's saying.
0: Yeah. We'll sign waivers, Bill. I know you guys
1: we're
0: would.
1: Not, yeah, it's never the participants.
0: You guys would love to,
1: mm-hmm.
0: but they just won't let us. You're right. I'm not going to fight.
1: We'll revisit it. We got new management.
0: I'm retired. I don't fight. I don't do any of that stuff. I'm too old. I'm not doing any of that.
1: Plus, we don't have beef.
0: Yeah, and just beyond that, dude, I don't want to. I have no interest in it. That's for you young kids.
1: Mm-hmm.
0: That's for you young kids. Right, Nard, he's too old to fight.
1: Yeah.
0: Look at him. Nard can't fight nothing.
1: No.
0: Uh-uh. My arms have gotten too small. My neck's too skinny. I'm not fighting.
1: I almost die weed eating, so.
0: That's true. You almost died when you fought Nard.
1: Yeah, that was true.
0: Yeah. Derek, it was a draw. Nard and Derek fought with gloves and everything.
1: Yeah. Oh, don't forget the headgear the leg gear.
0: You guys fought, but at the end, Derek had to go to the hospital for oxygen.
1: Yeah. Dehydration for sure.
2: Yeah.
0: And Nard then tried to raise his hands like he won.
1: I know, even though he got picked up and slammed on his head.
0: He did.
2: That was illegal, by the way.
1: It was.
0: Because it was a boxing match.
2: Didn't care. Like you slammed.
1: It was a boxing match. I picked Nard up and slammed him on his head.
2: Yeah.
0: Oh, somebody in the chat says we need to have butt naked fighting.
4: What?
1: we didn't do that.
4: Like the tortas?
0: We did. Okay, there was when we worked in Dallas.
1: Yeah,
0: there was a ring, and we had girls in very tiny, tiny, almost nothing there bikinis that fought.
1: They worked at like a restaurant.
2: Yeah,
0: it was at a restaurant.
2: I thought it was Twib Team.
1: No, it wasn't. It was something like it.
0: I don't know. It was like Pretties or something, or Cuties, or I don't know.
1: Yeah.
0: Whatever it was, it's closed down.
1: Pretties.
0: But so they start like punching each other, and then they just started making out.
1: Yeah, they did.
4: Oh, yeah.
0: And then going
1: and that
0: wasn't
1: at even it by design.
0: No, they just started going at it.
1: Yep.
0: The crowd went crazy.
1: Mm-hmm.
0: This person said, "This is getting weird."
1: What was?
0: Welcome to the show, dummy.
1: Oh, Green Goddess! Oh, yeah,
0: yeah, yeah. Of course, that. Yes. We are getting weird.
1: She's always such a C block.
0: We're getting weird.
1: Mm-hmm.
4: So they were making out.
0: Yeah, that was it.
4: Oh, that's it.
0: They did other stuff, but that's
1: Chris,
0: it.
1: After what you said earlier, you're in timeout right now. Okay,
2: thank you.
1: I'm not doing nothing.
4: Which part?
1: The stuff you said off air
4: stuff. Oh, yeah, the off air stuff.
0: Yeah, the stuff that you do in the restroom after you go number two is sick.
1: It is crazy.
0: You're gross. You don't. I don't know.
4: I'm efficient.
0: No,
1: I'm
0: you're
1: efficient.
0: Sick.
2: No.
0: Nord, you're gonna like this. This is apparently what lesbians do.
5: Things we do in our lesbian relationship.
0: Okay, so these are things that lesbians do in their lesbian relationships.
5: Would send straight people into a coma.
17: First, we shower together every single shower. Been almost 4 years, and we've taken all of our showers together.
0: What?
17: Even if we're mad, it's like if
0: so lesbians always take their showers together, even if they're mad.
1: Mm.
0: I didn't know that.
1: I didn't either.
0: Oh, Josh knows what Chris does. That's sick. That Josh knows what Chris does.
4: Josh
0: it's in the
4: it.
0: Chat.
1: It's you Chris because Josh does it.
0: Yeah, Josh must have done it too. I'd never heard of that. So lesbians always shower together. Nard, did you know this?
2: I did not know that.
5: Don't get in the shower with one another, then that's how you know.

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1: Just a fun lesbian joke. Ha ha.
2: Cuddling on the couch first tonight, then going to cuddle in
1: bed. Do you imagine? That's just what lesbians do. They're just always cuddling on the couch.
3: Lesbians? Oh, yeah.
1: What do you mean, where are they? They're in their car.
3: Yeah, no, they're in their car.
4: What I'm saying is the ones that I see don't look like this.
2: And then
1: did you look at them?
4: Yeah, I'm watching the video right now.
1: Okay, and are they hot?
4: Yeah.
2: Cuddling again in the morning, if cuddling in the morning.
1: Are they cuddle in the morning?
4: Yeah.
1: Oh, yeah, they're super thin.
4: Yeah.
1: Show Nard.
3: No, they're hot, yeah.
1: Yeah. No, they're hot, man.
3: No,
1: All right.
3: Hot. I had to hit it.
1: I do it right down there. All right, do you guys want to know what an emotional boner is?
3: Yes. Yes, I do.
1: All right, I'm going to tell you what an emotional boner is.
3: Okay.
1: So this all started because a groom was spotted with a boner while proposing.
3: Aw.
1: Yeah.
4: That's love.
1: So apparently, a video of a couple's proposal went viral on TikTok after viewers spotted that the groom-to-be was sporting a sizable erection during the special moment.
3: Do you think girls would find this, like, sweet?
1: Well, is it the morning coffee or, you know, there's a thing. It's called emotional boners. Huh. And commenters were quick to declare the boner proposal is a sign of love that will last forever.
4: Mm-hmm.
1: Adding that a man comfortable showing his true emotions in this way is a green flag. So women were saying, oh, wow, this is adorable. This guy really wants to marry her.
3: Mm-hmm.
1: But according to science, there's a thing called emotional boners, and they really exist.
4: Yeah.
1: And so, sure enough, this psychotherapist says that lots of men will experience an emotional boner. If you find out that your mom died, you can get an emotional boner.
4: What? Wait, what?
1: You could be at a funeral, and you're sad, and you can get an emotional boner.
3: So anytime you're emotional, so, like instead of tears, you could get a boner.
1: So a man can get a boner and not want sex. It can be a reaction, an involuntary reaction to some sort of situation.
3: I think some guy has lied.
1: If there's, it's common for an erection to occur during a moment of deep emotional connection. This one guy, he goes, he got a boner when he was putting his cat down.
3: No what? Chance. No.
1: Yeah, because it was an emotional boner.
3: No chance.
1: Well, according to this small survey conducted by Cosmopolitan in 2019, found that 52% of men have experienced an emotional erection.
3: All right, then not all of us. Then
1: not every guy gets it.
3: I've never experienced this.
1: So, if you're in a vulnerable position like this guy who was proposing, it was a very emotional day for him.
3: Yeah, and it was because he was thinking about pounding out his fiance.
1: While emotional boners can happen during times of extreme joy, they can also happen as like a psychological response to fear or anxiety or even sadness, distress.
3: Mm.
1: So let's say you're in a panic. Let's say, I don't know, there's somebody chasing you with a knife and all of a sudden you get a boner.
3: Yeah. Because
1: you're in a time of panic.
3: I just don't see that happening. That would suck to be that guy. You're like, I can't control it. Anytime I'm emotional, I just get
1: a
3: boner.
1: I'm just really scared.
3: Yeah.
1: So this groom-to-be was just experiencing a very deep, moving experience, and that's why he got one.
3: I just can't imagine. You look at a funeral, and you got a boner, and you're like, don't worry, guys, just an emotional one.
1: I just had a deep connection to Grandma. Yeah,
3: this isn't sexual.
1: Like, Nord, yesterday, it was his... Nard's, you know, mom sadly passed away. Yesterday was her birthday, and Nard got a boner.
3: I did not get a boner.
1: It was not for sexual reasons.
3: It was emotional.
1: It was an emotional, the deep loss that he was feeling.
3: I've never had that.
1: Oh, stop it.
3: You
1: were bricked up all morning yesterday.
3: No, I definitely wasn't.
1: Oh, you stop it.
3: Nard, it wasn't sexual.
1: Yeah, I even
3: it was
1: said
3: emotional.
1: It wasn't

0: sexual.
1: Yeah, but I don't get emotional boners.
2: Oh, come on.
1: No.
0: It says here 52%. So are you not a man?
1: I guess not.
2: How come you had that boner when you had to put Lucy down?
1: I did not.
3: Oh,
1: no.
3: Pricked.
1: I was not. No, I get boners when I get in fights.
2: That's an emotional
0: yeah, boner.
2: You do
0: see?
2: Get them.
1: No, but like,
0: all right,
1: all
0: that's
1: the
0: it.
1: Ones you mentioned were sad.
2: Don't worry
1: all
2: about
0: right.
2: it.
0: All right, got to take a break. We'll be right back.
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0: The keyword is loot. 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The keyword is loot. L-O-O-T. Good luck. Let's see. I also got Smashing Pumpkin tickets coming up with Big Dummy Trivia. Nard, obviously you said you get boners when you fight.
1: Yeah.
0: Because there's a medical term called the emotional boner. And we also heard a bunch of the stories about how you fought your sister. So I just want to point that out.
1: Yeah, but I'm talking about when I'm in a relationship.
0: And then also, Daniel said when you guys fought in that UFC octagon that you had one. He goes, I think Nard had a boner during our UFC fight.
24: Wouldn't doubt it.
1: So, most likely.
0: So you fought your sisters, and you said you only get them when you are fighting.
1: I was
0: fighting.
1: Talking about when I'm in a relationship.
0: You didn't say that.
1: I mean, I
0: you didn't say that.
1: Sorry.
0: He said sorry. He goes, sorry.
2: And it's weird that Daniel kept quiet about that boner for so many years.
1: Exactly.
2: You know what I mean? Like, you think immediately he'd be like, no, I got a boner. But he didn't say nothing.
0: No.
2: He just low-key kept it to himself.
0: Yeah, until the moment was right to strike.
2: No, it would have been right away. Be like, that guy had a boner when we were fighting.
0: Well, I think Daniel was distracted from all the punches to the face.
2: Yeah, that too.
0: That they weren't going to do.
2: But also, too, like, Daniel's the kind of guy that you were like, hey, Daniel, I got a boner for you. He'd be like, oh, cool, man. He would like.
0: Yeah. Thanks, boss.
2: Yeah, he would
24: be like. It's an honor.
2: It's an honor to have one of your boners. He would love it.
0: He's a different dude.
2: Mm-hmm.
0: All right. So this woman, I don't know if anybody uses dating apps. Is this the one, the dating app, men dating? Maybe this is it.
2: I think so.
0: 3-1?
2: I believe so.
0: All right, this woman's got a strategy, and I guess this is what women do. If women know they're going to go to, let's say she's got a trip to Vegas, right?
2: Mm-hmm.
0: A month before, 3 weeks, 2 weeks before she even steps foot in Vegas, she's already matched up with dudes in Vegas. She's already pre-planned the pee-pee.
2: Yeah.
0: So you need to know this, especially if you got a woman. She's like, oh, me and the girls are going to Vegas.
2: Mm-hmm.
0: Well, what you don't know is they're pre-planning. So they're already setting up, changing the zip code, the location to wherever they're traveling, whether it's Miami, New York, Vegas, you know, if they're going to LA, wherever they're going. They are changing their location to that to try to match up with dudes and set it up way before they ever get there. And this woman says that this is what men should be doing.
25: This is another dating ick, okay? And tell me if I'm crazy, because, like, women on dating apps I think is fine. Men on dating apps, I think, like, they just don't know we know. Okay, let's say I'm a guy and I'm going on a trip to, like, Miami. 1 to 2 weeks before my trip, I'll set my location to Miami. and accumulate a roster of women from Miami.
0: See, that's what she's saying, that guys don't think like this. So dudes, if you're going to Miami 2 weeks before, you should start accumulating a roster of women before you ever get to Miami. And women have been doing this. Because it's like, man, how did she get hooked up with all these dudes so fast? Well, because she did a lot of pre-planning, pre-gaming.
25: I'll change my location, swipe right on everyone, and then go on Instagram, follow all of them. So like maybe by the time I get to Miami, I'll follow like 20, 30 new women, so that when I land in Miami, I have a roster of women to pick from so that I can go out with them, invite them over, hand them off to my boys. After Miami's over, I'll go through my following list and maybe like unfollow half of them, like the ones I don't really with, and then change my location back to regular, like where I live. Is that not like the ickiest thing a man can do? I don't know.
0: No, that's the smartest thing that a man can do. In fact, Space World goes, that's super smart. Nort, do you do this?
1: I have not.
0: Yeah, you've never heard of this, right?
1: No, this is the first I've heard of it.
0: The first time you ever heard that one way, they're calling it diabolical. No, that is super smart. Derek, have you ever heard of this?
2: No, and I just feel like for girls, it's unnecessary. Like, do you have to pre-plan pee-pee? You can just get pee-pee right when you want it.
0: Okay, you can get pee-pee, but if you pre-plan the pee-pee, then you can be more selective and you can weed out the pee-pee that you don't like.
2: I mean, that is true.
0: You can have this pile of pee-pee over here and you're like, ah, if I have to. But then you're like, oh, I found some good ones over
4: top
0: here.
4: Top tier. Mm-hmm. Yeah.
0: So little Miss Gabby said that she's heard of that.
2: And girls usually don't think ahead. They always just think, you know, in the past.
4: They're very impulsive.
0: Ooh, I'm going to have to push back on that.
2: No?
0: I think women are very strategic, and that's why they're better at cheating. That's why they initiate divorce. They always have a plan. They're always, they know when they're in a relationship, they know how to, they
2: well,
0: have.
2: How come they always lose elections?
0: Well, you know, America's not ready.
2: Okay, all right. I got you.
4: America's fault.
0: Yeah.
2: Oh, America's fault.
0: Yeah, America's not ready yet, I guess. I don't know. Coming from a room full of people that don't vote. That's hilarious.
2: Touche.
0: Women always have a plan.
2: Mm-hmm.
0: This person says, that's a great idea, Billy. You got to change your location 2 weeks prior to any trip that you're going to go on so that you accumulate your roster.
2: Mm-hmm.
0: So that's what you got to do. This woman, she wants to let you know how she has lasted 7 years with her husband. 7 years. So if you're wondering, man,
2: that's a good, healthy number.
0: Let's say you just got married and like, hey, how do we get this thing to last? Well, she's got advice.
5: I get asked all the time how me and my husband have lasted a relationship in 7 years for this long. And it's pretty simple.
0: She says they hump.
2: Okay.
0: But she's got a more vulgar way of saying it.
2: Yeah, obviously.
0: She says...
5: We all the time, every day. We're very intimate with each other. We touch each other, we kiss each other, we're always on each other. And honestly, I think that's why.
0: Yeah, I think that's why, too. I think that's why it's lasted 7 years.
2: There was this girl that did TikTok the other day. She was like, what it's like being married at 19 years old, and it's like every 3 hours, it's like her simulating getting humped. Oh, man. I was like, I bet.
0: Hey, I bet 19 years old, I bet that's all they did.
2: Yeah. But honestly, you get married, and if it doesn't at least last 7 years, like, that's kind of embarrassing.
0: Well, she's saying there's one simple rule. They do it. That's it.
2: Yeah.
0: There's no, like, how do they get it to last? It's like, no, just hump.
2: Yeah, I know, but, like, are people really asking, like, man, you guys have been together 7 years. How'd you do it?
0: They ask people all the time. They're like, well, so
2: yeah,
0: what's the secret?
2: Yeah, people have been together 10, 15, 20 years.
0: They hump.
2: Mm.
0: It's one of the two. They got kids, and they're just getting through it until the kids get through school.
2: Yeah.
0: There's that marriage where they're just going through the motions until the kids go, and then they're going to have what they call the gray divorce. I saw this one woman. She was planning her divorce when her kid turned 10.
2: Damn.
0: She didn't get divorced until the kid was 19, but she was already planning the divorce.
2: At
0: 10 years old, she knew she was going to divorce her husband.
2: I mean, that's messed up.
0: But she was like, no, I'm going to give him, I came from a broken home. I'm going to give him this next 9 years.
2: Oh, that's so commendable of you.
0: And then immediately, kid moves out, goes to college. She divorces her husband as a new dude. Oh, but she knew at 10 years old, this guy was not forever.
2: When in all reality, it was probably just better just to go and get divorced.
0: Probably.
2: Because that kid's life was probably, worse off when you guys stand together.
4: She's probably insufferable.
0: Well, yeah, but she said that there was a lot more money in his 401k.
2: Oh. See, that's where the real thing comes out, right? Like, there was more to this. It's like, I'm going to stay together for my kid and to stack up bread.
0: Yeah, another 9 years of 401k. That's a good settlement.
2: Another 9 years. And you're tacking on a healthy chunk of change.
0: Some people get the 7 year itch, and then some of you get the 7 year bitch, and you just don't know. And sometimes a dude can be the bitch too.
2: It really is funny though that girl's like, the 7 year girl. That girl's gonna make me laugh all day. Like, how did we make it 7 years? 7 years is nothing, lady. It's literally nothing.
0: Well, in today's.
2: If you get if you get married and divorced in under 7 years, what a joke.
0: Derek, look it up. How long the average first marriage lasts? Do you know how long?
2: 10 years.
0: 7 or 8 years.
2: Right.
0: That's it.
2: Watch, this girl's going to be divorced in a year.
0: 7 or 8 years. That's the average for your first marriage.
2: Mm-hmm. Yeah.
0: So the fact that she's still happy, they're still humping after 7 years means that they're going to continue.
2: Oh, okay. It's one of those things like don't count the chickens until they hatch. Like she's like, do you know how we're going to be together forever? It's because we hump. It's like, well, be together forever and then say. That's all I'm saying. You don't brag about how many years you're going to be together.
0: And here's another thing. If you want a happy marriage, don't tell your woman she has cellulite like this guy.
6: I don't know why, but I just randomly thought about this time where I dated this guy and we had just gotten out of the shower and he was like, by the way, I saw a cellulite in your butt. And I was like, wait, what? And he's like, I'm just letting you know so that you can do something about it. Yeah. Celibacy.
0: So he's like, hey, I don't know if you know this, but you got cellulite on your ass.
2: Yeah. I'm sure she does know.
4: Well, she can't see back there.
0: Why would you ever say that to your woman? Only Nard. I can see Nard saying that to his woman. What do you mean, what?
1: No, I wouldn't say that.
0: Kidding me, sir?
1: What do you mean?
0: You're the biggest monster I've ever met.
2: But like, how come, like, a woman could point out every one of a guy's flaws?
4: Right.
2: Like, she could say everything that's wrong about him.
0: I don't know why it's not fair. I don't know. I don't know why women can point out, hey, you're getting fat. And they'll just say, hey, you're getting fat.
2: Mm-hmm. I guess it's because it's just like he's a guy. So, like, why does he care? But
0: when I was recently at Disney, right?
2: Mm-hmm.
0: There's a woman and she, because how couples, they start talking. Yeah, I'm fun. They've been on this ride. She's like, well, we're having a great time. Obviously, my husband's eating good. And she starts jiggling his chin underneath his neck. He's eating good here at Disney.
4: Women are vicious at Disney.
0: And there was his chin just jiggling like crazy. Mm-hmm. I'm like, he didn't just get that here.
2: No, that didn't develop.
0: He's been earning that for a while, but long damn. Time. I was like, gosh, he's having fun, all the food.
2: Yeah. And then, but women, you don't point out their cellulite.
0: Yeah, he didn't go, we're having fun. And he didn't rub her tummy and go, damn, yeah, look at this. She's eating everything. She ate the castle. Castle's gone.
2: Like, I feel like most women have cellulite.
0: Yeah, they're supposed to.
2: I don't know if they're supposed to.
0: It's crazy when a dude's got cellulite.
2: Crazy.
0: Because we don't get it as much as women.
2: Yeah.
0: That was one of the things that were, I know I was supposed to, but Nard asked Dr. J if there was anything he could do about the cellulite on his ass in the back of his legs.
2: Mm.
0: All right, I know you. I wasn't supposed to say anything. I know, Nard. I'm sorry, but you're not a nice guy to me. So
2: I don't know what you
7: have. A satellite. Billy Madison Show presents.
1: I don't have any of that.
0: You do. You're always complaining about your ass.
1: My ass is on the internet, and it's not. There's nothing like that.
0: There's cellulite on it. Look at it.
7: Just who will be the biggest dummy?
0: Okay, hold on. Take a picture of your ass and we'll post it tomorrow.
1: Okay.
8: Time to play Big Dummy Trivia.
0: Why are you mad at me? It's your ass.
1: But there's nothing wrong with it.
0: All right, I'm trying to play a game here. Jeez, you're trying to ruin my game here. It's not my fault you got satellites on your ass, as you said. Jeez. I wasn't trying to make you feel bad. You asked Dr. J if there was anything you could do.
1: I never did.
0: You did.
1: Nope.
0: Next time we talk to him, and then we'll find out. We'll see who the liar, pants on fire is.
2: People are accusing Nard of face-tuning his ass.
0: Oh, he's going to run it through a filter.
1: From what?
2: Well, people are saying he already does.
0: He face-tunes his ass.
2: Mm-hmm.
0: What's up, Jacob? It's fine, Nard. You can be, everybody's got their things they're insecure about. Your ass is, it's one of your insecurities.
1: It's not.
0: Yes, it is.
1: No, I'm fine with my ass. Mm. Like, there's no cellulite.
0: Yes, Jacob, you get Chris.
2: He skips when he says it.
4: He does skip.
0: Let's go to Daniel. Daniel, you get Derek. And Joanne, you get Goof. And poor Mike, you get that cellulite-filled ass Nard.
2: Cottage cheese Nard.
0: cottage cheese Nard. I don't know. He's so mad about
2: it. I'm not just mad about the dumbest things.
0: You do. Who cares? Who's going to see your ass? Are you ever in the doggy position, Nard?
1: No.
0: Okay, then what do you care?
1: I'm just saying, I don't have it.
0: I'm just saying, I thought it was weird that's one of the things you wanted him to fix.
2: Mm.
0: All right, hang on, guys. We're going to see where our big winner is today. We got Smashing Pumpkins.
2: He fought more about that than he did his mom's boner.
0: He did.
2: Emotional boner he got over his mom.
0: All right.
1: Don't you dare say I have cellulite.
0: What's the name of the wizarding school in Harry Potter?
4: Chris. Oof.
0: Yes, Chris.
4: Hogwarts.
0: Hogwarts is, that's another name for Nard's penis.
2: He's never even seen it.
0: Nard calls his penis Hogwarts. Right, Nard?
1: No, I don't.
2: Nard, you're crazy.
0: He is. He's a crazy guy. All right. Which K-pop group features a couple members named RM, Jin, and Suga?
4: Chris.
0: Yes.
4: BTS.
0: BTS is correct.
2: Oh, wow.
0: What streaming platform does Stranger Things stream on?
1: Nard. Chris.
0: Yes, Nard.
1: Netflix.
0: He's on the board.
2: Wow.
0: Who voiced Groot in Guardians of the Galaxy?
4: Goof.
0: Yes.
4: Vin Diesel.
0: It was Vin Diesel.
2: I thought that was a fake rumor. Wow.
0: I'm Groot. Which movie features the song Let It Go?
4: Chris.
0: Man, I heard Derek.
2: That's Frozen.
0: That is Frozen. Who painted the Mona Lisa?
4: Goof. Chris.
0: Yes, Goof.
4: Leonardo da Vinci.
0: Yes, I'll accept that answer because it's correct.
2: It's good.
0: Which Avenger is the first Avenger?
2: Derek.
0: Yeah, Derek.
2: That's Iron Man.
4: Goof.
0: Yes, Goof.
4: Captain America.
0: Captain America is nicknamed the first Avenger.
2: I mean, Iron Man came out first.
0: Captain America was first back in the day.
2: Mm.
0: I know. Mm. All right. Who lives in a pineapple under the sea?
4: Chris.
0: Ah, man. I don't know. I thought I heard Nard.
1: SpongeBob.
0: SpongeBob. He said, I'll accept it. Nard's on the board. What's our score?
4: So Chris has 2. Nard has 2. I have 3. Derek with 1.
0: In Hunger Games, what district is Katniss from?
2: Derek.
0: Yeah, Derek.
2: That's District 9.
4: Goof.
0: No.
2: Damn it.
0: Yes, Goof.
4: District 12.
0: It is 12. District 9 was that movie that we saw where they ate cat food.
2: Oh, that's right.
0: Yeah, when we the director and yep. All those people, yes. All right. What is the birth year of Taylor Swift?
4: Chris. Dick.
0: Yes, Chris.
4: 1989.
0: It is 89. All right, what's the name of the fairy in Peter Pan?
4: Chris. Dick.
0: Yes, Chris.
4: Tinkerbell.
0: Tinkerbell. Man, you're getting ready for Disney, huh?
4: I am. And Taylor.
0: I can't wait for you to be at the Bibbidi Bobbidi Boutique.
2: Did you hear the basketball announcers the other night said Travis Kelce and girlfriend? And people Ooh. Lost their mind.
0: Oh, that's hilarious.
2: Yep.
0: And who is Mickey Mouse's loyal dog?
4: Chris.
0: Goof.
4: Dang.
0: Yes,
4: Pluto.
0: Chris. All right, what is our score?
4: Chris won with 5.
0: Chris won!
4: Again.
0: Again! Whooping ass. Jacob, you are our winner. Man, that was a barn burner, though. That was a close one. Another classic.
4: I got 2.
0: He yeah, did. Wow. That's the first 2 he's got all year. It's like, I'm not even joking. That's the first 2 answers he's got all year.
2: And it still wasn't good enough.
0: Nope. All right. We'll get to the news next.
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6: Kiss San Antonio weather.
7: 64 and partly cloudy, getting a lot warmer in the afternoon with a high of 90.
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7: All right. A woman, she got a speeding ticket. And I guess driving while being on her phone, but still only got one hand. A woman gets a ludicrous ticket for texting while driving, even though she only had one hand.
2: I saw the body cam. The cop walks into the window and he's like, I saw you had a device in your right hand. And she holds up her right nub and she's like, you know, like, can I go? Like, you obviously didn't see that because I have a nub for a right hand.
7: I mean, this was back in February 11th, but now it's just making the news again.
2: Because he doubled down on it and he gave her a ticket and she had to go to court.
7: $116 ticket.
2: It's like, okay, officer, you obviously made a mistake. But they don't. I've seen multiple body cam. There was one of a kid who had a dash cam of him. He was eating a sandwich, like on his way to school, and a cop pulled him over because he's like, "Oh, you were texting." And the kid's like, "Oh no, I'm just eating a sandwich." And the cop's like, "No, I saw you texting." And the kid clearly was just eating a sandwich, but the cop's just like, "Nope." Wrote him a ticket, and he had to like go to court. Like, what a pain in the ass.
7: You almost have to have a dash cam.
2: As an officer, you can't be like, okay, that's my bad. That makes sense.
7: My bad. Look like a phone. No big deal. Just be safe with your sandwich.
2: Have a great day. Like, they can't just say that? They can't just say that.
7: Derek, some people don't like being wrong.
2: Yeah.
7: You know what I think? A sign of emotional intelligence is admitting that you're wrong.
2: I don't understand what the big deal is about that.
7: It's okay to be wrong. I don't know why.
2: You know what? I thought that was a phone. You clearly do not have a right hand. Sorry, man.
7: Yeah, that's my bad. I hope you have a great day. Why can people not ever be wrong?
2: What's the big deal? There's not one.
7: Nard, why is it a big deal to be wrong?
2: Oh, dude, Nard's one of these guys.
14: Yeah, he is. I am. It sucks being wrong.
7: Why?
14: I don't know.
7: What's the big deal?
2: Ego.
14: Yeah, I guess. Or, I don't know.
7: I'm wrong all the time. Who cares?
2: Oh, I'm sorry about that.
7: Yeah,
2: I got
7: that
2: one wrong. That's my bad.
7: What's this need to have to just be right all the time?
2: My chick's like that. When she's wrong, she'll just, like, look at me and giggle. Instead of just being like, you know what? I was wrong. Oh, I was wrong about that. She'll just look at me and go, hey.
7: Who cares? But it does. It's a sign. To me, it shows you're an intelligent person if you can admit that you're wrong.
2: I just like...
7: And then you just move on from it. You just go, oh, that mail is my bad.
2: Oh, you know what? I thought you had a phone. You don't even have a hand.
7: Wow.
2: Sorry about that, ma'am. Have a great day. Look, it was that simple.
7: That's it.
2: She even laughed about it. She's like, oh, no, that's impossible. I don't have a hand. Like, she had a sense of humor about it. And it's
7: here's
2: why couldn't
7: the thing. If you ever want to... I think it's okay to just admit that you're wrong. And Nard's whole life is an example of somebody that fights to be right all the time.
2: Mm-hmm.
7: So, and you know, it's just death and destruction in Nard's life.
2: It's just like, but Nard's not alone. I mean, clearly not. There's tons of people out there that are just like Nard.
7: Yeah.
2: Because this officer doubled, he gave her a ticket.
7: Nard, you know why you have that condition?
14: I wish I knew. I don't know. Like, I always got to figure out why.
7: You always got
2: to
7: be right.
2: So many problems.
7: Yeah, you always have to be right.
14: I mean, not always. I guess it has to be like...
7: Your way.
14: Not my way, necessarily.
7: You're
14: but
7: Burger King.
14: It needs to be explained to me better.
7: Like, oh, see, again, it's
2: somebody else's fault.
14: Yeah, because if it's not explained to me, like, in a way to show me,
2: mm-hmm.
14: like, if you just want to be like, nope, I'm right, you're wrong, it's like, wait, explain to me why. And then that's when they get upset, because I'm like, explain to me why I'm wrong. And they don't like to do that. They're like, it's just because I'm right, and you always want to fight with me. It's like... Can you not explain to me? Can you not get that communication?
2: No, because you don't comprehend.
14: if you show me, if you break it down.
7: Oh, my gosh.
2: He argues to argue.
7: He's arguing with himself right now.
2: He is, yeah.
7: He was just yelling at, he's looking in the camera, and he's yelling at himself.
2: What? Yeah, he's blaming people for his condition.
7: Hot builder accused of indecent exposure.
2: Hot, so I guess he was, I'm guessing he was overheating.
7: Yes.
2: Okay.
7: And he decided like to, he decided to not wear a shirt underneath his vest. And so they're saying that's indecent exposure because he didn't have a shirt underneath his work vest.
2: Oh, you have to have a shirt on?
7: Yes.
2: All right.
7: You have to have a shirt on. So they were saying that he's in big trouble.
2: Oh, wow.
7: They want him kicked off the job site for not wearing a shirt underneath his work vest. And it's one of those yellow ones so they can spot you, you know what
2: But
7: I mean?
2: He was still wearing the vest.
7: He was, but he didn't have a shirt on underneath.
2: So he was like, hey, I'm going to wear the vest for safety.
7: Yeah.
2: But God, man, I'm cooking out here. Okay.
7: This man was charged with stealing $30,000 worth of tires.
2: Damn. I mean, I guess he thought he had a racket. But
7: yeah, he thought
2: not.
7: He could get away with it.
2: Mm-hmm.
7: Tires, that's, you know what? That's probably about 10 tires as much as you charge for tires nowadays.
2: I mean, sometimes, yeah. It's really, it sounds like a lot, right? It's like, oh, it's, what do you
7: 30,000, that's yeah. just, I don't know, it's probably like, I don't know, 8 sets of tires.
2: Uh-huh. That is true.
7: I actually got rid of a car because they told me how much the tires were going to be, and I was like, absolutely not.
2: Mm-hmm.
7: Absolutely.
2: I always
7: not.
2: Think about that every time I see like big old lifted trucks. I'm like, man, what are the tires on that thing?
7: $500 each.
2: Minimum.
7: But even if you look at sports cars, the low profile tires
2: those ones the same,
7: that
2: yeah.
7: last 10,000, 12,000 miles, they're $600, $700, $800 a tire.
2: Yep. And I know people will be like, well, if you can't afford it, don't get the car. I was like, yeah, I get that.
7: Yeah, that's why I don't have the car.
2: I totally understand that. I just still sometimes wonder, like, man, what do these people do?
7: Mary Judge had sex with prominent cop in the courthouse as horrified clerks heard moaning and kissing sounds.
2: Mm-hmm. Okay.
7: Look, I know you might be able to hear it, but it was out of sight, out of mind.
2: Yeah,
7: I don't know.
2: Right?
7: Mind your business. We used to live in a world where it was mind your business.
2: Don't tattle.
7: Yes.
2: That was
7: now
2: what
7: everybody
2: I remember.
7: Just tattles all the time.
2: I remember being in daycare, and like if some kid tried to tattle, that kid would get in trouble for tattling.
7: Right? And then they would get in trouble.
2: Mm-hmm.
7: Because they it was like, hey, don't tattle. Don't be a snitch.
2: Mm-hmm.
7: I don't know. I don't know. I guess maybe because she was cheating.
2: I guess. I don't know.
7: I don't know.
2: Maybe it was because it was sex at the court. I don't know.
7: Maybe. Not supposed to do that. I'm not sure.
2: I get it. Those people are
7: it's kind of stressful. I'm sure she was just getting some stress off.
10: Yeah.
7: Internet destroys entitled Domino's customers demanding refund after eating the entire meal and then asking for a refund.
2: I love when people do this.
10: Yeah, go for it, man.
2: I love it. My favorite is that one, that the lady at the restaurant with the chicken wings, and he's like, I want a refund. And she's like, but sir. And she like held up the plate to the camera. She's like, all of these are gone. Like, you didn't just eat some of them. You ate all of them. No, that sucked.
7: Yeah, but they were bad.
2: Yeah. He's like, so you telling me you going to make me pay for this? She's like, yes. Yes, I am.
7: And there's a brand new social scene. People are no longer going to the bars. They're going to the gym.
2: Oh.
7: And they're spending $300 a month for gym memberships.
2: Mm.
7: Because, it's cheaper than going to the bar a lot of times.
2: Oh, I got to do gym content.
7: You're getting in shape. That's the new place where people are hooking up.
2: Yeah.
7: And so that's the new social scene. That's where people want to be seen. And it's a whole whodunit. You got to get all dressed up. You got to get dolled up to go to the gym.
2: I know. Nard looks so poor in his gym outfits.
14: I do.
7: I don't know why, because I gave you really nice stuff.
2: Yeah, well, he sold that.
14: No, that
7: oh, my gosh. You yeah. sold Nard. All the nice stuff that I gave
2: why
7: you.
2: Why he doesn't that. Have it?
14: All the Gymshark stuff is his. That's what I got in my videos and stuff.
2: No, it's not. Yep. Stop no. it.
14: What do you mean stop it? It clearly says Gymshark.
7: So you're making the nice clothes that I gave you look poor?
2: He yep. is. He does make them look
7: how
2: poor.
7: How dare you?
14: I can't. Oh,
7: see you tomorrow.
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Welcome to your Thursday. 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
1: 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Kiss San Antonio weather.
6: 64 and partly cloudy, getting a lot warmer in the afternoon with a high of 90.
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99.5 Kiss Rock San Antonio. Earlier this week, the state of Delaware renewed a 108-year-old woman's driver's license. She can now drive a car until she's 114. And I'm not sorry for what I'm about to say. 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You should not be behind the wheel. Well, my-

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The Kiss Cash Hole is open, and this hour's keyword is purse. 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You got until 11:30. Maybe you're wondering what's in my purse. Right now, a pepper spray gun and a roll of duct tape. Don't ask me why. I've got

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3: Clear and sunny in the afternoon with a high of 90.
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99.5 Kiss Rock San Antonio. I was just reading that a bunch of women at an anime convention recently made a ton of money selling foot juice, which is literally juice that they soaked their feet in, which sounds gross, but I could use some extra money. So you got $50. I got a bucket and some cranberry juice. Let's go.

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0: 99.5 Kiss Rock San Antonio. Experts say that AI is killing your work social life because you don't have to interact with your coworkers as much. I'll tell you what's killing my work social life. Nards' Instagram feed. I swear, if I have to see another video of him dancing in the rain, the Billy Madison Show needs to take his phone away right now.
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0: 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Kiss San Antonio weather.
4: Clear and sunny in the afternoon with a high of 90.
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You're in the 90s Nooner on 99.5 Kiss Rock San Antonio. Look, I don't care about a lot, but one thing I do care about is what you want to hear. I put three songs in the Kiss Rocks app. Go ahead and pick which one you want to hear, and the one that gets the most votes, I will play right after Lenny Kravitz.

The 90s Nooner continues on 99.5 Kiss Rock San Antonio. Did you know What's My Age Again was not the original title of this song? It was actually Peter Pan Complex. And I gotta be honest, glad they changed it.

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The 90s Nooner continues on 99.5 Kiss Rock San Antonio. Blind Melon, No Rain, came out in 1992. And did you know that same year they opened for a sold-out show here in San Antonio for Ozzy Osbourne? Would have never guessed that lineup, but I dig it.

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The Kiss Cash Hole is back open. 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My second favorite B word. The first one obviously being Brandy, my name. Of course, you probably thought I was going to say my first one is bitch, which makes sense because that is a name I get called very often.

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2: Clear and sunny in the afternoon with a high of 90.
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95 Kiss Rock San Antonio. A lot of new movies coming out over the summer. One of them stars actor John Hamm, and it's a movie about someone who wants to have sex with John Hamm. Meanwhile, I'm in a movie about someone who wants to have sex with me. It's called My Right Hand.

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Pumpkins on 99.5 Kiss Rock San Antonio. You know, they are giving away some Smashing Pumpkins tickets tomorrow morning on the Billy Madison Show. And this afternoon and tomorrow afternoon in Chris's 420 ticket window. And we're giving away on KissRocks.com. 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
0: 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Kiss San Antonio weather.
6: Clear and sunny in the afternoon with a high of 90.
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99.5 Kiss Rock San Antonio. Chiefs player Travis Kelce said this week in an interview that he hates his fiance Taylor Swift's security. Says he wishes he could just protect her himself. Listen, Travis, if you were better at blocking people, the Chiefs might have made it to the Super Bowl again. So let's leave the security to the professionals, big guy.

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1: Clear and sunny in the afternoon with a high of 90.
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Hey, it's Brandy. Getting out of here for the day. Stick around, though. Chris is in next. He's got Smashing Pumpkins tickets for you in his 420 ticket window. I'll talk to you tomorrow.

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99.5 Kiss Rock San Antonio. Chris, the fun is just stepping in. Good Thursday afternoon. Go Spurs, go. I got your Smashing Pumpkins tickets for you. 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Also, have you won your $1,000 yet? 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
5: Looking all clear in the overnight hours, dropping down to a low of 78.
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99.5 KISS Rock San Antonio. I'm Chris Fuentes. So Adam Silver, the commissioner of the NBA, went on the Pat McAfee show yesterday and said about the officiating that it is, and I quote, incredible. The officiating's incredible, he said. I'm like, what NBA are you watching, sir? Not Spurs Thunder. I mean, have you seen this Tony Brothers guy? I seen the memes of him in the OKC jersey, but he might as well just put one on at this point. Go Spurs, go. Tip off 7:30 tonight. Let's tie the series up.

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4: Looking all clear in the overnight hours, dropping down to a low of 78.
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3: Looking all clear in the overnight hours, dropping down to a low of 78.
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15: Northeast side, trouble spot popping up on the loop. 410 East, bound past Baron Bidle. The right lane now blocked with a broken down vehicle. Setting 5 minutes from Harry Wurzbach. Far east, near Converse, report of a crash. 1604 southbound at Rocket Lane. That's San Antonio traffic. I'm Anthony Martin.
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99.5 Kiss Rock, San Antonio. I'm Chris Funes. So we got this cool little liner on the station with the FU Thunder. And if you notice, I've just been playing it like twice an hour because, well, that's the only one that seems to matter of all the Spurs things that we have on the air. It's just a big old FU Thunder kind of day. And I hope the Spurs feel the same way tonight at the Frost Bank Center when they tip off at 7:30 and send it back to OKC for Game 7. And hopefully Spurs win the series.

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4: Looking all clear in the overnight hours, dropping down to a low of 78.
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20: West side, trouble spot, 90 eastbound at Couples. Broken down vehicle, left shoulder taken, left lane partially blocked. It's about a 5-minute backup in General McMullen. Northwest of downtown, 10 upper level westbound at Fredericksburg. Right shoulder block, stalled out vehicle. That's San Antonio traffic. I'm Anthony Martin.
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99.5 KISS Rock, San Antonio. I'm Chris Fuentes. We got a Billy Break coming up at 5 o'clock. I'll preface by saying this. I don't choose the Billy Breaks. That would be Goof, our producer, decides what the Billy Break's going to be in the afternoon, and then I look at him and be like, oh, that's what we're doing this afternoon. Okay, Goof. Today is Chris in timeout. That's me. And so I'll set it up for you. What had happened was, I wanted to gross Nard out by saying the most outlandish stuff off the air just to get the video reaction, because we don't turn our cameras off during commercial break, right? So I'm telling Nard this vile, vile thing that I quote-unquote do at home that was supposed to just, and I can't even repeat it on the radio. It's so vile and disgusting. Apparently, Derek, of course, has to talk about a little bit on the air, and it just makes me, it puts you in a bad light. You ever have a job that just puts you in a bad light? Because I sure do. Anyway, that's coming up at the Billy Breakout 5 right here on 99.5 KISS. Right now, Chevelle, KISS Rocks.

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2: Yeah, those Austin 6th Street fights are crazy.
3: They are.
2: They just get nuts.
3: I mean, there's been a lot of, you know, Southwest military fights here lately.
2: Yeah, I've seen that too.
3: Like when they're going honking, it's like, how are you guys fighting?
2: You know, they won't let us do it, but I had an idea over the weekend.
3: Mm-hmm.
2: And, you know, I wanted to have the Torta tournament.
3: The Torta tournament?
2: Okay. Yeah, and it would just be a boxing match.
3: Oh, my God.
2: Oh, my goodness.
3: That would be so good.
2: That would be fantastic,
3: we could
2: right?
3: just have a whole bunch of food trucks.
2: We have food trucks, sponsors. You have a ring, right? And it's the Torta tournament, and then we have the Torta champion.
3: Right, and it's just one round.
2: Just one round, right? One
3: round.
2: Because
3: you can't bring tortas out for, okay, the second round.
2: No, it's just one three-minute round.
4: 3 minutes.
2: Round. Okay, yeah. 2 minutes.
4: They lasted
2: 2 minutes.
3: Okay, he went down. He said, oh, okay, 2 minutes, 2 minutes.
4: They're gassed after like 30
2: right?
4: seconds.
2: Get a they championship are. Belt made and everything, and then she's mm-hmm. hoisting it up. I'm the torta champion.
3: Yeah. I love it.
2: If we can't do that, maybe we could have a torta golf tournament. They probably wouldn't be into that.
3: No, oh, yeah, I think the fights would be way better.
2: The fights would be fantastic.
3: Yep.
2: But they won't let us.
3: Mm-hmm.
2: It's another one of my brilliant ideas. They wouldn't let us get women pregnant either. I wanted to do that on the show. Like, you know, obviously we would get a bunch of women pregnant, you know, through IVF, not like us go out there and get a bunch of women pregnant.
3: No,
2: but
3: yeah, yeah.
2: Through IVF, and they told me that I was an idiot.
3: Mm-hmm.
2: So I couldn't do that. Then I wanted to have P1 fights. And then they said we can't have that because, you know, some people will have beef, especially with our chat. Oh, we could have chat fights. Oh, that would
4: chat
2: be fantastic.
4: Fights.
2: But they won't let us. I guess there's all this liability.
4: Yeah.
3: I just don't know how because everybody else is putting on fights.
2: I know.
4: Yeah.
3: Like, Aiden Ross just put on some of the craziest fights I've ever seen.
2: Johnny Manziel, he just fought.
3: Right.
2: So, I don't know why we can't.
3: And I'm pretty sure he was drunk.
2: He looked drunk.
3: Yeah.
2: I don't know. I thought it'd be kind of fun. I don't know if Space World wants to fight me or she's saying she will fight.
3: Probably, I don't know. Maybe both.
2: Maybe both. I'm not sure. This dude
3: said,
2: I'll fight.
3: I'll fight Billy. I don't know which one she's saying.
2: Yeah. We'll sign waivers, Bill. I know you guys
3: we're
2: would.
3: We're not. Yeah, it's never the participants.
2: You guys would love to.
3: Mm-hmm.
2: But they just won't let us. You're right. I'm not
3: going to
2: fight.
3: We'll revisit it. We have a new, you know, we got new management.
2: I'm retired. I don't fight. I don't do any of that stuff. I'm too old. I'm not doing any of that.
3: Plus, we don't have beef.
2: Yeah. And just beyond that, dude, I don't want to. I have no interest in it. That's for you young kids.
3: Mm-hmm.
2: That's for you young kids. Right, Nard? He's too old to fight.
3: Yeah.
2: Look at him. Nard can't fight nothing.
3: No.
2: Uh-uh. My arms have gotten too small. My neck's too skinny. I'm not fighting.
3: I almost die weed eating, so.
2: That's true. You almost died when you fought Nard.
3: Yeah, that was true.
2: Yeah. Derek, mm-hmm. it was a draw. Nard and Derek fought with gloves and everything.
3: Yeah. Oh, don't forget the headgear
2: the
3: leg gear.
2: Leg gear. You guys fought, but at the end, Derek had to go to the hospital for oxygen.
3: Yeah. Dehydration for sure.
5: Yeah.
2: And Nard then tried to raise his hands like he won.
3: I know, even though he got picked up and slammed on his head.
2: He did.
5: That was illegal, by the way.
3: It was.
2: Because it was a boxing match.
3: I didn't care.
5: Like you
3: it was a boxing match. I picked Nard up and slammed him on his head.
5: Yeah.
2: Oh. Somebody in the chat says, we need to have butt naked fighting.
4: What?
3: We didn't do that.
4: Like the tortas?
2: What we did, okay, there was, when we worked in Dallas, there was a ring and we had girls in very tiny, tiny, almost nothing there bikinis that fought.
3: They worked at like a restaurant.
5: Yeah.
2: It was at a restaurant.
5: I thought it was Twib Team.
3: No, it wasn't. It was something like it.
2: I don't know. It was like Pretties or something or Cuties or I don't know.
3: Yeah.
2: Whatever it was. It's closed down.
3: Pretties.
2: But so they start like punching each other and then they just started making out.
3: Yeah, they did.
4: Oh, yeah.
2: And then going at it.
3: That wasn't even by design.
2: No, they just started going at it.
3: Yep.
2: The crowd went crazy.
3: Mm-hmm.
2: This person said, this is getting weird.
3: What was it?
2: Welcome to the show, dummy.
3: Oh, Green Goddess? Oh, yeah.
2: Yeah, of course.
3: That.
2: Yes, we are
3: She's
2: getting weird.
3: She's always such a C-block.
2: We're getting weird.
3: Mm-hmm.
4: So they were making out.
2: Yeah, that was it.
4: Oh, that's it.
2: I mean, they did other stuff, but that's
3: Chris,
2: it.
3: Chris, after what you said earlier, you're in timeout right now. Okay,
5: thank
3: right,
5: you.
3: I'm not doing nothing.
4: Which part?
3: You mean the stuff you said
4: the
3: off air
4: stuff. Oh, yeah, the off air stuff.
2: The stuff that you do in the restroom after you go number two is sick.
3: It is crazy.
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5: Looking all clear in the overnight hours, dropping down to a low of 78.
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4: West Side issue affecting 90 westbound at Nogalito. What we're seeing is a right shoulder block with a broken down vehicle. Far northeast, 1604 westbound between Volverde and 281 Hardy Oak at about 10 minutes inside that stretch. That's San Antonio traffic. I'm Anthony Martin.
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I'm Chris Fuentes. Glad to be hanging out with you. I got round two of the 5 o'clock double shots coming up with Corey Taylor from Slipknot's other band, Stone Sour. I'm going to take Bother, and I'm going to send you Inhale Through Glass, and say you'll haunt me. 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Kiss Rocks.

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1: Looking all clear in the overnight hours. Dropping down to a low of 78.
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17: Downtown, 35 northbound at 37-281. Wreck blocks the right lane of the 37-281 connector ramp. That's causing a headache from St. Mary's. Far northeast, 1604 eastbound at Green Mountain. Wreck reported, 20-minute delay from O'Connor. That's San Antonio traffic. I'm Anthony Martin.
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4: Looking all clear in the overnight hours, dropping down to a low of 78.
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12: 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Don't wait until the first 95-degree day. 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
10: 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Traffic.
11: From the Davis Law Firm Traffic Center.
12: Southeast of downtown, delays affect 10 westbound from Roland and over to 35 at about 15 minutes. Northeast, 35 southbound at Evans, report of a crash, 20 minute backup from 3009. That's San Antonio traffic. I'm Anthony Martin.
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Coming up tomorrow on the Billy Madison Show, who do you want to fart on? Maybe you want to fart on a friend, a neighbor, a coworker, or maybe your spouse, and you're just sick and tired of them. You want to send a fart their way. You can do that at 9:30. Or if you want to bump it up a bit, maybe you want to divorce them. We'll talk divorce 7:20 with the queen. She will answer all your divorce-related questions at 1-855-FU-BILLY. That's tomorrow morning on the Billy Madison Show right here on 99.5 KISS.

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3: Kiss San Antonio weather.
4: Looking all clear in the overnight hours, dropping down to a low of 78.
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99.5 KISS Rock San Antonio. I'm Chris Funes. 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A heartfelt thank you to you for letting me hang out with you this afternoon. 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